0: now you're vibing at a 10, but then the song ends, then we play. Now we've got you jamming, but then we take you international.
1: You do your dance, let me see you twirl. Shake in the club with your homegirls. Take a pic for the gram, shut up.
0: Reminding you that this is the frequency that moves you.

Sailor.

0: The Way Up.
1: There's been a lot of controversy around Credo V. Daniels, and now it seems that his album has been removed from streaming platforms.
2: Did you see the interview where they asked him his heritage?
3: My mother has Xhosa heritage, my father has Portuguese heritage, I am Tsonga. Like, I had to, like, blend it together.
1: How can you be three different cultures at the same time?
2: I think it's like mixing red and blue gives you green.
1: So when you mix Xhosa and Portuguese, you get Tsonga. I feel like we are dealing with a Dr. Matthews part two.
2: I disagree, Nia. Dr. Matthew couldn't even heal people with the AI. Credo is out here dropping the music. He's guiding the AI. So is it delusion or is it just persistence?
1: It's delusion!
2: Maybe singing is the friends that we meet along the way.
1: Okay, why don't you sing? Let's hear. I'm going to play J. Cole, All My Life. Yeah. Can you sing the chorus for us quickly?
2: All my life. You know what? Listen, the thing is, I'm not a child and there's children there.
1: So sing in a children's voice.
0: 5 to 9 a.m. on Y. Some mistakes take us to the right place and make us unstoppable.

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1: Make some noise. He's in the building. It's Clarity.
2: Yeah, thank you so much for having me.
1: Let us actually sing songs, Sinai, and then he'll come through with the guitar.
3: Okay. Which song you got in mind?
1: I mean, I want to sing that song I heard earlier at the coffee shop.
3: Oh, just the two of us?
1: Yeah. Do you know it? Not the Will Smith version.

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1: No.
0: Quetzala, Uidala.

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1: That's a good vibe there.
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0: 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Why?
11: Pocket. 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
1: 15 minutes past the hour of 3 and you are still tuned in to Y. That was Naledi by Mawelele and Naledi Apiwe. Beautiful song coming your way. Today I am holding it down for you, Hosside. I am Tshegofatso and I'm not a

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1: period
0: focused.
1: And now, now that you know who's going to be carrying you into the show, coming up on the show next, we are going to be checking in with you on what's keeping you up. Moving after that, we are going to all around the world, and after that we are going to get into your topic. As for now, please enjoy more beautiful tunes coming your way.

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1: Make some noise. 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It's Clarity.
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1: Let us actually sing songs, Sinai, and then he'll come through with the guitar.
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1: I mean, I want to sing that song I heard earlier at the coffee shop.
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0: That was a pizza dough coming your way by getting into this hour. We are kicking in with you on what's keeping up. You know, people always say Joburg never sleeps, and I think they're right. Somewhere, someone is just getting off work, someone's heading into work, and maybe you're studying, overthinking, or you just can't seem to switch off your mind. So let's check in, Mawaya. 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And yeah, let's chat. Tell us what's keeping you up this morning.
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0: Yonkin Twebe Possible by Durban Gogo, Musa Keys, Makanj, Lips of the Villain, and Gook's Sister. Oh my God, that is a lot of people. But it's still a banger. We're still keeping you up with you. You know, people always say Joburg never sleeps. And I think they're right. Somewhere, someone's just getting off work. Someone's heading into work. Or maybe you're studying, overthinking, or just can't seem to switch off your brain. It happens. Let's check in, Mawaya. Tell us what's keeping you up this morning. Send us a voice note or a message on the Y app and let us know what's keeping you up. Chrissy, If you weren't sleeping, what do you think, if you weren't working rather, what do you think you'd be doing right now?
1: Probably I'm still awake, catching up on some latest movies. Yes, any series, or just listening to music, or maybe just binge watching or scrolling on TikTok. What about you?
0: Probably doom scrolling on TikTok, I won't lie.
1: Yeah,
0: it always gets me. Then when I get bored of TikTok, I switch to YouTube, like, okay. Yeah, until I fall asleep.
1: Okay, TikTok also,
0: yeah,
1: can keep me until in the morning. So definitely TikTok.
0: Okay, I like the sound of that. We're still checking in with you, Mawaya. What's keeping you up? Talk to us. We're still all YFM on all social media platforms. 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

0: by Karishma and DJ Angelo, Buddy Sex, and DJ Janisto. You are still tuned into Y, quarter to 4 a.m. You're still tuned into Y, and we're still hearing what's keeping you up, Mawaya. Chrissy, do we have some voice notes?
1: Yes, we do have some voice notes.
0: Let's hear what's keeping Mawaya up at this hour.
1: So we have Palisa. Let's hear what Palisa has to say.
2: Hi, guys. I'm overthinking a lot. I'm stressed. So, yeah, I can't sleep.
1: That's sad.
0: That's very sad.
1: Oh, it's the worst, guys.
0: Do you have another one?
1: We have another one from Majola. Let's hear what Majola has to say.
3: Morning, Mawayas.
0: Morning.
4: Major Steve, why?
5: I'd like you to make some.
0: Hi, Bo Majola. This is not Barbara.

0: But Barbara is still a part of Y, and she's moved to Uncensored now. So if you really want to listen to Barbara, tune in on Uncensored. It's Monday to Thursday.
1: Yes.
0: From 8 p.m. rather, till 10 p.m. So you can still hear Barbara. Send us more voice notes. You're still tuned into Y. You're into Ground Zero, YFM. You're still tuned into Tseho and Chrissy. So please send us a voice note. Let us know what's keeping you up.
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0: You're still tuned into YFM, 10 minutes before the hour, 4 a.m. You're still listening to Tejo and Chrissy on Ground Zero. Now we're getting into a feature that's my personal favorite. This one is called All Around the World. You know, one of my favorite things about music is that it doesn't need a passport. It doesn't matter where you're from or what language you speak. A good song will always find its way to you. This is All Around the World, where we pick a random country and find out what's sitting at number one in their charts right now. Tonight, we're heading to... the Democratic Republic of Congo. Do you want to go to Congo one day, Chrissy?
1: Of course.
0: Oh, period.
1: Why not?
0: This one is Pepele by Fala Ipupa. Enjoy.

0: Pepele by Fally Ipupa. How are we feeling about this one?
1: It's a jam.
0: Is it?
1: I think I like it. It's very energetic.
0: Mm.
1: You would have a great day ahead. I
0: Right?
1: love it.
0: I mean, I can't understand much of what they were talking about, but then again, that's the beauty of music. You don't need to understand what they
1: Yeah,
0: say. As long as you feel the music, you feel the rhythm, that's what it's all about. Right? Yeah. You're still tuned into Y on Ground Zero, channel 859 on DSTV, 99.2 on the frequency. You're still tuned into Ground Zero. I hope you're still with us, my Waya. That was wrapping up the first hour. Now we're heading into the second hour where we have an interesting topic that's waiting for you. You're really going to like this one. So stay tuned to find out what we're going to be talking about. It's really interesting.
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2: They spice it up and they make life not boring.
1: 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Making traffic a breeze and reminding you that this is the frequency that moves you. Why?

0: 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Who gonna do something? That is not true. 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

0: minutes past 4 a.m. You're still tuned into YFM. 99.2 is the frequency. 859 is the channel on DSTV. You're still tuned in and you're listening to Tsego and Chrissy on Ground Zero. We're getting into our topic this hour. We live in a generation where we're chronically online, and that means you've probably seen a lot of people online saying, don't blame me, Mercury is in retrograde. So that's what we're going to be talking about this hour, Mercury being in a retrograde. Stay tuned. This is going to be an interesting one. Send through your voices.
1: We're joined by Ayanda Khumalo, who's a legal consultant.
2: Can a music licensing system be called fair if it charges DJs and venues, but cannot accurately track every song being played?
3: It's really about the law around the systems that have been put in place and the technological advancements that have happened since these laws were put in place. Have the technological advancements kept up? Have we kept up with the technological advancements?
1: And how do they go about protecting the owners of this copyright?
3: That's really the gap in the system at the moment, because what's really supposed to happen is that as soon as that music is publicly performed, there needs to be a record of which songs were publicly performed at the venue at this particular time slot, which is submitted to the CMO.
4: Monday to Thursday, 8 to 10 p.m. Why?
5: Why? All the hits, all the time. Don't stop, don't stop.

0: Valelise by Sjava. That was a beautiful song. And just like that, we are in the second hour. Now, getting into our topic. Like I said, we're living in a generation where we're constantly online. And some of these things, like, they just come to us. We know automatically what they are when they pop up on our feed, because that's just how much we are online. So, scientifically, Mercury retrograde is when Mercury appears to move backwards in the sky because of the way the planets orbit the sun. It doesn't actually move backwards, but it's just an optical illusion. In astrology, it's believed to affect communication, technology, travel, relationships, which is why people blame it for a lot of things like your arguments, delayed flights, phone problems, the list goes on. Or even an ex suddenly coming back into your life. Science, however, says there's no evidence of it affecting our lives, and that we simply notice these things and more because we expected them. What are your thoughts on Mercury retrograde, Christopher?
1: Personally, I don't believe in it.
0: Really?
1: Yes, I don't believe in astrology too. You know, anything can go wrong any day, in a normal day. Relationships always fall apart.
0: Mm.
1: Technology can fail any time.
0: Mm.
1: So I don't believe in it. Not a big fan. But I'll have to say this.
0: What?
1: I've noticed something weird lately.
0: Yeah.
1: Everybody that's close to me knows Ukuthi mina, like, I despise being in a relationship so much.
0: Hi, bo.
1: But there's a talking stage that I'm entertaining, and it's getting, like, a bit too serious.
0: Mercury, so I don't know if
1: Mercury is in charge or what. But hey, I don't like this. Can it just end? Cut.
0: Unlike Christopher, I for one do believe that Mercury is in retrograde, guys, because energies have just been weird. They haven't been the same. Like, things are just different.
1: No, guys.
0: For real. I'm not even kidding. I wish it was. So we want to know from you, Mawaya. Do you think Mercury is in retrograde? Is it real? Or is it just the internet's favorite excuse for everything going wrong during this time? Send us a voice note on the Y app and let's talk about it.

0: If you're happy and you know it, don't hold back. Turn it up with Sinaye. This is Happy Hour. Step into the group chat. Tap into trending chats that get you talking and get the game plan on all things hot on your screen. Sinaye keeps you entertained for the happiest hour of your day, where the vibes hit harder than the traffic. 6 to 7 p.m. Monday to Friday with Sinaye. Let's get happy. This is Happy Hour. This is all you need right now. Why?
1: Ground Zero.

0: Ubuya nini stando sam by Basi and Ntando Yamahlubi. We're still talking all things Mercury retrograde. We're asking you, Mawaya, do you think Mercury is in retrograde? Or do you think it's just the internet's favorite excuse for when things are not going their way on the internet? Do we have any voice notes, Chrissy?
1: Yes, we have a voice note from Itu. Let's hear what she has to say.
2: Hello, I don't think the Mercury retrograde is real. I think that's what people use to just cover up their wrong decision making and just try to find a reason for it and then blame it on the Mercury retrograde and make an excuse about it. But I don't think it's a real thing. I think with or without it, people have control on the decisions and what they allow into their lives. Thank you.
0: Hectic.
1: I agree.
0: Another one?
1: We have another one from Zana.
0: Oh.
1: Let's take a listen to what she's saying.
3: Hi, Warriors. It's Zana here. Do I think Mercury retrograde is real? No, I do not believe in it. Guys, this is just an internet favorite excuse. Ask me why, guys. Let's stop making astrology part of our personality. Come on.
0: Oh, my God.
3: It's part of life. Seasons are there, things don't go away, but we don't have to just label anything to cosmetics, to energies. It's just life in its head. It's just seasons in its head. It doesn't always have to be deep.
0: Like, am I alone in this?
1: You are.
0: Guys, don't you feel the shift in energy? Something is different in the air.
1: My girl, isn't every day. Horrible things happen every day, every hour.
0: Oh my God.
1: So now you can't blame things on Mercury.
0: But like, that's it. Now I do have something to blame.
1: Okay, until when? Because it's coming to an end soon.
0: Fizz. You're still tuned into Y. The show is Ground Zero. The frequency is 99.2 and 859 is the channel on DSTV. We're still talking all things Mercury is in retrograde, rather. Send us a voice note on the Y app and let us know. Do you believe in Mercury being in retrograde or no?
4: 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We connect. Why?

0: Best Friend by Saweetie and Doja Cat. Oh, what a banger. Did you enjoy that one, Chrissy?
1: I did. That's one of my most favorite songs.
0: Who doesn't love Doja, guys? It's Doja.
1: She's my favorite, guys, of all time.
0: Right? 10 minutes to 5 a.m. You're still tuned into YFM 99.2 on Ground Zero. We're still talking about our topic, all things Mercury retrograde.

0: Do we have any more voice notes? Is Mercury in retrograde?
1: Yeah, we do have a voice note, and this one, at least it resonates with you.
0: It's Does it?
1: Kamogelo. Let's hear what she's saying.
2: Hi, Tiro and Christopher.
0: Hi.
2: I think the Mercury retrograde is real.
1: Finally.
2: Because, every time, you know, when they say there's a Mercury retrograde, I do experience, you know, hiccups in my life. And I think that it's related to the Mercury retrograde. So, yeah, I do believe that it's real.
0: I'm not alone, guys. I'm telling you, there's just something in the air.
1: Happy birthday, Beyonce.
0: Oh, my God.
1: Happy birthday, Beyonce.
0: Oh, my God. That's a wonderful engagement. We're still tuned in on 99.2. Keep those voice notes coming. Send us a voice note on the Y app. Let's talk about it.
3: 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Why?

0: Sakamama by Venom. What a banger, man. We've come to the end of the hour. Sadly, we have to go. But it's been fun hanging out with you guys here on Ground Zero. 99.2 is the frequency and 859 is the channel on DSTV. It's been fun, hanging out with you guys here on Ground Zero. Chrissy, can you send them off with a nice word of the day just to ease them into the morning?
1: Okay, so today... word of the day is resilient. Stay strong, keep pushing, and never give up.
0: Oh, that's so beautiful. Oh my god. And that's it from me and Chrissy. It's been fun hanging out with you here on Ground Zero. Coming up, we have The Way Up with Nia Brown and OK Wasabi.
1: Enjoy.
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0: It's music by Venom and Shishiliza. This one is called Flight Yahusang here on Y. Good morning, Wires. Hello, hello. We made it to Thursday. Can you believe it? Welcome to The Way Up. Waking you up weekdays 5 to 9 a.m. here on Y. And of course, waking you up once again are your faves. My name is Nia Brown.
1: And I'm okay, Wasabi.
0: How are you doing today, Wasabi?
1: Plain old Thursday. Can't complain today.
0: Pooza Thursday.
1: Hey, or us poozing. You know
0: except
1: me.
0: When you don't pooza.
1: Yeah,
0: what's your favorite thing to pooza though?
1: Sprite, probably.
0: Still to this day.
1: Still to this day, yeah.
0: You know, since the day I met Wasabi, he's always liked Sprite.
1: Yeah.
0: Have you ever wanted to explore any other fizzy drinks?
1: I drink them all of them.
0: Yeah.
1: But Sprite is the only thing I don't drink probably that much is Stoney because I don't like the.
0: Yeah,
1: the quetzal. Yeah, no. But otherwise, there's nothing better than ice cold Sprite Ebandayo. There's nothing better.
0: Do you know what I just recently got into? Coke, no sugar.
1: Apparently, it's a miracle drink, actually.
0: It's so good!
1: Especially for people who are diet conscious.
0: Yes! Because now I can enjoy it without worrying about the sugar. And it also just tastes amazing.
1: Now we need to get into the concept of doing everything. What about Kota, no fat? Tastes the same still. Gwinya, no oil.
0: I don't.
1: Tastes the same still. All of those things, yeah. Taste the same still. Chocolates, no sugar. Taste the same still.
0: No, there is. Well, there's no sugar chocolate, except if you buy like dark chocolate, yeah. But there's chocolates that they make with sweeteners. Which is not fully sugar, but it's good.
1: Cream donuts, no sugar, taste the same still.
0: I feel like we should try that out though.
1: That's what we need.
0: Let's find some zero carb, zero sugar, zero anything.
1: I'm sure. Zero carb queen,
0: like,
1: I'm sure is
0: a gota made with like a no carb, no gluten.
1: No
0: loaf.
1: I'm sure that's horrible.
0: It doesn't sound good at all. You know what I'm saying? I was saying to my mom the other day, I was like, carbs are nice, guys. Let's not lie. Carbs are delicious. I know it's difficult because I'm on a diet every after 2 weeks or a monthly. But carbs are nice. Sugar is nice.
1: By nourishing yourself, carbs, we as carb.
0: I don't get that one.
1: Okay. Me explain.
0: Do you want to explain it to me?
1: Yeah. Who's carb? Mm-hmm. Carb is to kick yourself.
0: Right.
1: So by limiting yourself from carbs,
0: you are kicking yourself.
1: That's like a slogan.
0: First pun of the day in about 21 minutes. I think that's the quickest we've ever had. Listen, we've got a great show planned for you this morning. We need to let you know what's happening on the social. Stick around for that. Good morning, Wires.
2: The Way Up.
0: There's been a lot of controversy around Credo V. Daniels, and now it seems that his album has been removed from streaming platforms.
1: Did you see the interview where they asked him his heritage?
3: My mother has Xhosa heritage, my father has Portuguese heritage, I am Tsonga. Like, I had to blend it together.
0: How can you be three different cultures at the same time?
1: I think it's like mixing red and blue gives you green.
0: So when you mix Xhosa and Portuguese, you get Tsonga. I feel like we are dealing with a Dr. Matthews part 2.
1: I disagree, Nia. Dr. Matthew couldn't even heal people with the AI. Credo is out here dropping the music. He's guiding the AI. So is it delusion or is it just persistence?
0: It's delusion!
1: Maybe singing is the friends that we meet along the way.
0: Okay, why don't you sing? Let's hear. I'm going to play J. Cole, All My Life.
1: Yeah.
0: Can you sing the chorus for us quickly?
1: All my life. You know what? Listen, the thing is, I'm not a child and there's children there.
0: So singing a children's voice.

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1: 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Vodacom.
0: It's the Lunch League on Y.
2: This was me yesterday when Egypt's goal was disallowed.
3: You were like,
2: oh, fire. This is the perfect crash out song. Because we know someone out there is crashing out right now. We've got you covered on our playlist.
3: Oh my God.
2: Do we even need to say the name of the song? It's clearly Hi.
0: Twelve to 3 PM on Y.
4: Setting the frequency on fire. One banger at a time. Y.

0: This is the gully of the bold, the loud. They use me as a button for legendary, the frequency of the future. You found us.
1: It's bad, guys. They found us.
0: You've taken
2: one small step for man, one giant leap for mankind.
0: And peep the motion, because this isn't just radio. This is what Aura on 50,000 sounds like. The RSA in your DNA, what AI can't replicate. This is the unstoppable era, meaning we won't stop playing hits, sharing your stories, and reflecting your vibe.

0: It's music by Maverick Muji. Noni's on this one as well. It's called Ngimtholile. Here's what's trending today.
1: Here are the stories you need to know right now.
2: When last did you speak to him?
3: I just arrived.
4: But it's Kalangana.
5: Unemployment is increasing, but increasing at a decreasing rate.
6: Take a seat. We'll come to you. Honorable member, proceed.
0: So remember all the way back in January when a high school learner named Thomas Itole's body was found in the Vaal River after he had gone missing. He had been on a boat trip with a group of friends, and at some point during the trip they realized that he was missing. Well, a very similar situation happened in the United States, and it is one of the stories that is blowing up my timeline at the moment. A teenager named Nolan Xavier Wells, he was 18 years old and a college student as well, had been on Horn Island with a couple of friends of his. He was on a boat trip, and you know, it was the 4th of July. They were celebrating, and then the friends come back to shore and they say, listen, this boy has gone missing. They actually handed his cell phone over to his parents. Their story, from at least what I've gathered, is that yes, they were on the trip, but then they stopped at an island, and on this island Nolan was with a girl. And so they left Nolan with this girl, assuming that Nolan was going to catch a ride back on another

0: boat. The girl says, absolutely not. I saw him for like 5 minutes and then he left. The other suspicious thing about this case is the fact that the boys who were with Nolan have already lawyered up. Literally the same day that Nolan went missing, they already got lawyers. And so people are finding this a little bit suspicious because, number one, Nolan was the only black boy on that boat. So people are turning this into a kind of a racial thing, right? Another thing is they're saying, well, if nothing happened, if Nolan genuinely went missing and you have no idea where he went, why would you lawyer up so quickly? It makes absolutely no sense. So this case is still being investigated, but people are now saying it looks very, very suspicious. Very suspicious.
1: I get prepared for the oil prices to go back up. As of the July 8th to 9th, Trump declared the ceasefire over.
0: And no!
1: A waste of time, citing Iranian attacks or violations in the Strait of Hormuz. He stated that the deal is dead and Iran only lie and cheat. Strikes have resumed, escalating tensions again. So expect... I know they just announced petrol going down last week and this week, but I expect this is one up and down. Up and down.
0: Thank goodness that I filled up yesterday.
1: Yeah.
0: But I mean, the way that things are going now, I'll need to fill up again next week.
1: It does.
0: You know what I'm saying?
1: It's going to be a chaotic year.
0: It's going to be a chaotic year, to be quite honest. And there's no end in sight, really. Mm-hmm. For now.
1: For now, yeah.
0: There's no end in sight.
1: Yeah.
0: Well, yeah, it's sad. We've got your main story coming up in the next few moments. Let's talk about television shows in South Africa.
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0: It's music by Odile. This one is called Gaslight 101 here on Why. We're going to chat TV shows in the next few moments. It's a brand new show that's just come out and it's getting some mixed reviews, but we want to talk about why that could be. Let's head on over to your traffic for now.
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4: It's time for the traffic.
5: 5:43, let's see what's happening on the streets. I'll start off in Bedford View on the N3 southbound. A slow-moving traffic through construction area towards Van Buren Road. On the N1, I see a stationary vehicle there right before the ramp to N4. Moving on now to the R21, another stationary vehicle there at the ramp to N12 East. Let's head on over now to Polsof. Roadworks and restrictions near Acha Road. La Pesantin, traffic lights are not working at Eton Road. And finally in Cramerville, traffic lights are not working there at Impala Road. Now, if you're looking for instant traffic updates, be sure to follow us at YFM Traffic. For Y Traffic, it's Wasabi.
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0: If you want to see Wasabi go crazy, play this song for him. Amos, Jessica LM, this one is called Amanda here on Y. I was just saying to Wasabi, this song in its is actually just perfect in its entirety.
1: 100%.
0: It's perfect. Mm-hmm. Everything about the song is perfection. The beat is perfect. Mm-hmm. The vocalists are perfect. Mm-hmm. The lyricism is perfect.
1: They killed it.
0: Only a real talent can come up with something like this.
1: Amos is so multi-talented.
0: Right? Mm-hmm. Incredible.
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5: But in Kalangala.
6: Unemployment is increasing, but increasing at a decreasing rate.
7: Take a seat. We'll come to you. Honorable member, proceed.
0: All right, so let's talk about the state of television in South Africa, right? There's a brand new show that has just come out. It's called The Four of Us, and it is getting mixed reviews. From what I've heard, it is on ETV, but it is also on Netflix, which I think is the first time that I've heard of that kind of hybrid thing happening. Mm-hmm. It's quite interesting. Mm-hmm. But I'm very surprised by the mixed reviews that the show is getting, right? So there was a lot of excitement around the show because they've got an all-star cast, right? Mm. Cindy Latu's on there, Zuma Mchale's on there, Teminkosi Mthembu as well. There are also quite a few new faces, which was amazing to see. But there has been some criticism about the show. People, for the most part, are not happy about the storyline, saying that it is flat and that the show is slow-paced. Phil Impela actually wrote a very insightful piece on X about the show, and here are some of the points that he made. The first one was that Cindy Latu, as incredible of an actress as she is, that she's still kind of acting in the shadow of Lindiwe from The River, right? That people, that was such an iconic role that when we see her, we see Lindiwe, and it feels as though the role on The Four of Us is very similar to Lindiwe, right? Mm-hmm. He also says that because audiences are so used to telenovas and the pace of telenovas, that we don't have a lot of patience for character development and story development, right? Which is, I think, what the writers are thinking when it comes to the show, The Four of Us. But on the positive end, he says that the new faces that we're seeing on the show show a lot of promise. So that's something that we can look forward to. There's people that have been complaining about the makeup, about how the show is shot as well. But I think it's important for us to talk about this, right? Because when we think about the trope that we're seeing in the show, which is once again two families fighting for power, it's not the first time that we've seen this trope.
1: It's a huge trope.
0: It's a very huge trope. Mm-hmm. It's been used on a lot of, you know, South African TV shows, because again, this is a trope that works. This is what we want to see. This is what audiences gravitate towards, and for the most part, channels and platforms will go in the direction that they think audiences enjoy, right?
1: Is it time to change the mold?
0: It might be.
1: Is it time to change the mold? Is it, I don't know. Are people ready for sci-fis? South African sci-fis? Are people ready for South African comedies? South African, anything except drama. Drama and action.
0: Absolutely.
1: I wonder if people are ready for that. And
0: I think for me, it's interesting because we'll never know unless we try it, right? We'll never know unless we put something new on South African television screens and watch people react. Like, for example, The Polygamist, for example, right?
1: Yes.
0: It's not following that two families fighting each other trope. Mm-hmm. It is still a show centered around a family and the difficulties within the family. But I think the way that it was done, the way that it was shot, the way that it was written, the story itself was different and was appealing not just to South Africans, but to people around the world. And this was something not necessarily new, because Netflix has done this before.
1: Yeah.
0: But for South African

0: audiences, it was something new, you know, it was something new for us to watch and experience. So I think it might be time. Like, I personally would love to see how South Africans would react to aliens landing here.
1: Oh, yes. Yes, me too.
0: You know
1: me
0: what I'm saying?
1: Me too, 100%.
0: I would love to see a show where South Africans are going to space for some reason.
1: That would be fire. A South African perspective. We don't have much South African perspective on things that are done maybe overseas.
0: Yes.
1: Yeah.
0: You know? And I think for me, the biggest thing is also television plays such an important role in how we see ourselves.
1: Yes.
0: If we only see ourselves as crime, drug lords, families fighting, then we can't just be a better nation for ourselves. You know what I'm saying?
1: That, yeah.
0: America, the reason why they're so patriotic and the reason why they are can come across as a little bit narcissistic is because in their movies, they're killing aliens, they're traveling to space, they are meeting with people from other galaxies, they are winning wars. Do you know what I'm saying?
1: Exactly.
0: That does something to people's patriotism.
1: So now do we need some of that?
0: 100%.
1: We need some of that.
0: Maybe you need to let us know. Send a voice note on the Y app. What do we need to do to change the landscape of South African TV? What would you like to see on our TV screen? Send a voice note on the Y app. Let's hear from you. Here's Nali. This one is called Ehlisa Umoya. Enjoy.

0: It's music by Nali. That one is called Ehlisa Umoya here on Why. What would you like to see on our South African TV screens? What kind of shows do you think would be interesting to watch?
1: Caesars.
2: Morning, Nia. Morning, Oshari.
0: Morning.
2: Come on.
1: Hola.
2: Mina, what I would love to see, just something equal in South Africa. We've seen people racing, Amakushesha racer, there are spin shows in my town. Like, people are creating these shows for themselves, you know, by themselves. Amanye, a sponsor show Red Bull sometimes, you know. But I'd love to see a movie entirely just created by Ikushesha, noma bengayibiza ngeKushesha or Ikushesha ya spin. Just something around Lishandise Fast and Furious, but in South African, you know, ibe naleyo action yana, probably more vernac than English, you know. You know, just in jail. I think people would actually enjoy that one.
0: Absolutely.
1: You know what's almost there?
0: What?
1: And which was a refreshing take? Spinners.
0: Spinners!
1: Mm.
0: Yo.
1: Spinners,
0: that's
1: good,
0: one of my top five South African productions of all time.
1: Really good show.
0: Spinners was an incredible show because, number one, we got to see a different demographic on our screens, right? Because the cast was mostly made of colored people, which was amazing to see on our screens. And then you're exploring this world of spinning cars, right? Which we know is a major sport in parts of South Africa, but we've never seen it kind of displayed in that kind of way.
1: Yes.
0: And then there's the heart of the story, right? Which is, yes, we've seen it before. You know, this boy who comes from a difficult circumstance who wants to change things, but that's what pulls at our heartstrings and made the show as impactful as it was. So yes, Spinners for me was such a great watch. If we can make some more of that, that would be amazing. I think also we need to remember that.
1: Yeah.
0: We are a rainbow nation.
1: We are.
0: You know what I'm saying?
1: We are.
0: There's black people, there's white people, there's Indian people, there's colored people, there's some Chinese people. You know what I'm saying? There's all kinds of races, all kinds of backgrounds, all kinds of demographics. Why are we not including that in our local TV?
1: I don't watch much Gaiknet, but is there an African show about two ladies trying to make the best cook sisters and they're competing against each other?
0: There was Fet Cook Ballets.
1: Oh, amazing. Sounds,
0: I loved Fet Cook Ballets.
1: I need to check that out.
0: It's an old show. It's not around anymore. But, you know, I'm not sure. I don't watch Cake Day, but probably.
1: So we need more stuff from every culture, every rainbow color in South Africa, please.
0: We also need to mix it up.
1: Yeah.
0: You know?
1: Try new things.
0: Mix it up. Right. Top of the hour. Let's head on over to your news. We're going to check in with your traffic as well.
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6: Stories making headlines: four Ekurhuleni officials arrested overnight and water disruptions expected in Johannesburg ahead of next week's maintenance program. A very good morning. I'm Lindiwe Mpanza. The Commission's recommendation task team has arrested four suspects during a takedown operation overnight. The Commission's SAPS division specializes in arresting and investigating individuals implicated in wrongdoing at the Matlanga Commission. Police spokesperson Athlenda Marte says those arrested include employees of the Ekurhuleni Metropolitan Municipality.
7: The SAPS confirms that four suspects were arrested overnight by the Commission's recommendations task team during a takedown operation conducted in various parts of Johannesburg. Those arrested include current and former employees of the Ekurhuleni Metropolitan Municipality. These suspects are expected to appear before the Boksburg Magistrate Court this morning. The SAPS will provide further details

0: once the suspects have appeared in court.
1: In other news, Joburg Mayor Dada Morero has urged residents to prepare for water supply disruptions when Rand Water begins the second phase of its planned maintenance on the 17th of July. The city says the work is essential to improve the reliability of the bulk water system, but some areas may experience low water pressure or no water while reservoirs recover. YNews reporter Lewan Dashe has more on this story.
2: Residents in affected areas are expected to experience low water pressure or intermittent water outages during the maintenance period.
3: And the system affected will include the Sandton system, Midrand, Linksfield, Crown Gardens, South Hills, Parktown, Berea, Uvel, the Commando system, serving Brixton, Crosby and Hestill, as well as the Randburg and Roodepoort, including Soweto, Lenasia, Allen Manor, Eraton and the Eagle's Nest.
2: Rainwater is one that municipalities, including Johannesburg, Tshwane and Ekurhuleni, could experience intermittent water supply, with full recovery expected to take time as reservoirs and water towers gradually refill once pumping resumes. For Y News, I am Lebohang Dashe in Johannesburg.
1: In other news, the Afrika Maibuye movement has raised concern with National Treasury's statement that it's temporarily withholding the July 2026 equitable share transfers to selected municipalities across the country. National Treasury says the move, which affected 69 municipalities, is aimed at enforcing fiscal discipline, addressing financial mismanagement, and ensuring accountability among municipal officials and office bearers. The decision follows persistent and serious non-compliance with the Municipal Finance Management Act and its supporting regulations, despite support and engagement previously provided by the Treasury. Afrika Maibuye movement condemns what it described as the incapacity of these municipalities to manage public finances in a responsible and accountable manner.
4: The affected municipalities are found across all 9 provinces, which is a direct proof that these failures are not isolated incidents. They reflect a deep and systemic crisis of leadership and accountability under the parties that have governed these municipalities for decades. We therefore, as Afrika Maibuye movement, call on all South Africans to vote wisely as we head towards the local government elections.
1: Recapping your top story this hour, the Commission's recommendation task team has arrested 4 suspects during a takedown operation overnight. Do follow us on X and on Instagram at YFM. For Y News, I'm Lindiwe Mbanza.
5: 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Jamming in traffic with Y.
6: It's time for the traffic.
7: 6:05, let's see what's happening on the streets. I'll start off in Bromhof. I see traffic lights not working there at Ostrich Road. That before Ways, traffic lights not working there at Four Ways Boulevard. I see a stationary vehicle there on the N1 southbound, right before the ramp from the N4. In Bedford View on the N3 southbound, slow moving traffic through the construction area towards Van Buren Road. And then finally, I'll end off on the R21 southbound, a stationary vehicle there at the ramp to the N12 east. Now, if you're looking for instant traffic updates, be sure to follow us at YFM Traffic for White Traffic. It's Wasabi.
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0: It's Mariah the Scientist. This one is called Burning Blue here on Y. Let's get straight into Who's Got Next.
1: Are you ready?
2: Two songs, one crowd.
1: Who's got next?
3: This is fun.
0: Nia Hive, I have to say, we are up. We are most definitely up, okay? We've got two wins this week. Wasabi Nation only has one.
2: The thing about me is that I never gloat.
0: You never gloat?
2: I never gloat.
0: Wasabi, let's not lie.
2: I never
0: You gloat all the time. Mm. Sometimes even when you don't win, you gloat.
2: I'm gloating. Who gloats on Jackson?
0: Really?
2: I just learned what the word gloat means today.
0: Who told you what it means?
2: You, when you're gloating right now.
0: Okay. Let's take a listen to the category this morning.
4: The category is back in 2016.
0: Back in 2016. Some people would argue that 2016 was the best year of our lives ever. And there was some great music that came out that particular year. The song that I'm choosing this morning is a song that had us in a chokehold. It's been ages since she's released new music, so we're still holding on to this song in particular. I've chosen Needed Me by Rihanna. You.

0: I mean, she nailed it with this album. She nailed it with the song. This is a song also that when you listen to it, it takes you all the way back to 2016.
1: It's a Rihanna deep cut. I don't think that many people know.
0: It's not Rihanna. A Rihanna deep cut.
1: It is a Rihanna deep cut. I don't think people really love that one. A song that people love is Exchange by Princess. So good.

0: Wow. Beautiful Bryson Tiller song. Ah, Tiller.
1: It's not his biggest song, though.
0: But it's a beautiful song.
1: Don't. That's a better Bryson Tiller
0: song. Not really. It's not better.
1: Song.
0: This sample is way better. This is way smoother. It goes down the throat nicer.
1: Mm-hmm.
0: Yeah, it's a beautiful song.
1: I don't think so. I think that this morning we want Needed Me by Rihanna, right? It's got soul. It's got passion. It's got bad beeness. You know what I'm saying? Needed Me. Great representation of
0: it's 2016. Got what?
1: Bad beeness.
0: Oh.
1: What did you think I said?
0: I don't think you should say that anymore.
1: Why? Bad B. Like, I can't say the B, obviously, because we are on radio. So
0: yes.
1: I'm saying it's got bad B-ness. What's wrong with what I'm saying?
0: You don't like that.

0: We don't like that abbreviation. We don't like
1: why?
0: It.
1: Like, I'm a bad bee. I've got bad beavers.
0: Yeah, can you find them, father?
1: I don't get it. Did I say something wrong?
0: No, we don't like. We just don't like it. As it's handy.
1: Does it not?
0: No, it doesn't.
1: But you know what I'm saying.
0: Yeah, no, I
1: right?
0: know what you're saying.
1: I can't say the bee.
0: Yes,
1: it's a swear word.
0: But we don't like the abbreviation. It's like, it's not, we don't like it.
1: I feel like you're being dramatic. Because you're not even explaining to me why it is that you don't like it. Anyway, it's got a lot of bad beeness. And it feels good to listen to you. You know what I'm saying? Which song are you voting for this morning? I don't know why they're laughing. Which song are you voting for? The category is back in 2026. Are you choosing Needed Me by Rihanna or Bryson with Exchange? Send a voice note. Let us know.
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6: 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Why?

0: It's music by Usmamani. This one is called Check here on Y. Category this morning is back in 2016. I've chosen Rihanna with Needed Me. Wasabi has chosen Exchange by Bryson Tiller. But which song do you think should be the winning song this morning?
1: Dr. Simon.
2: Now give me all of you in exchange for me. For me.
1: Yes. Yes.
0: That's the only Wasabi Nationer who can sing.
1: All of the Wasabi Nationers can sing.
0: No, that's the only Wasabi Nationer that I've heard that I can say, okay, that's a pretty good voice. All of you guys.
1: We can sing.
0: Horrible singers.
1: We can sing. Brumi.
3: Morning, morning, morning, wires.
0: Morning.
3: Happy Thursday. Happy Pusa Thursday. Morning, morning. Wasabi, Unasabi, boy, Unasabi. Nia. I'm voting for you, my girl. I'm voting for you. High five. I'm voting for you, girl. Wasabi, wasabi. Mari, come on. Rihanna, Joe. Like, come on. Come on.
0: Exactly.
3: Wrong come on, vote, wasabi. Wasabi, boy.
1: Wrong. See, I sab. I'm very terrified, actually. Wrong vote. Wrong vote.
0: Wasabi, I feel like even you.

0: banks.
1: I heard about this. Yeah. And I was like, there's drama at the World Cup. But what I'm trying to understand is who's the big player that's in Argentina?
2: Messi.
1: Because someone was saying on social media that this could have happened because they're trying to keep Messi in the World Cup for as long as possible.
0: It's possible. I mean, we don't know what's happening yet. Mm-hmm. There's a lot of theories about why this investigation is coming out now off the back of the controversies that Argentina had against Egypt, for mm-hmm. one. And then obviously the FBI, like, we're investigating these guys. Whether it's money laundering specifically linked to the World Cup, mm-hmm. we don't know. Or is it just broader transactions that the U.S. Federal investigation are going into regarding the AFA's president and maybe money that's been going through the U.S. to go somewhere else?
1: Isn't there also like a match fix

0: interesting accusation?
1: Not confirmed.
0: Okay.
1: Not confirmed. Those are part of the theories.
0: Okay.
1: So people are saying, yo, there is a chance that because now Trump has said that they can call Infantino and overturn a decision, there is a chance that Argentina in certain instances have influence or undue influence over certain games.
0: This is fascinating. Yeah. I cannot wait to see how this unfolds.
1: This is unproven because no formal charges have been filed as of yet. And AFA representative Thomas Regalado has stressed that the investigation does not imply guilt. The Department of Justice is now going to decide whether there is enough evidence to elevate the matter into a formal criminal case, with Tapia remaining in the U.S. as Argentina get ready for their World Cup quarterfinal against Switzerland. We'll keep you updated on that investigation as and when we receive updates. But that is it for your first one this morning. Stay tuned for your next at 7:30. For Y Sports on the web, it's Ray Chalant.
2: Uncensored.
0: We're joined by Ayanda Khumalo, who's a legal consultant.
3: Can a music licensing system be called fair if it charges DJs and venues but cannot accurately track every song being played?
4: It's really about the law around the systems that have been put in place and the technological advancements that have happened since these laws were put in place. Have the technological advancements kept up? Have we kept up with the technological advancements?
0: And how do they go about protecting the owners of this copyright?
4: That's really the gap in the system at the moment, because what's really supposed to happen is that as soon as that music is publicly performed, there needs to be a record of which songs were publicly performed at the venue at this particular time slot, which is submitted to the CMO.
2: Monday to Thursday, 8 to 10 p.m. Why?
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6: 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The state is dysfunctional. This problem has been a ticking time bomb. When Thabo Mbeki was president, we had a little bit of a scuffle. Nothing has been done. The government is not acting. They're only doing this now because people are taking a stand.
5: Catch the full conversation of What's the Word now on Y's YouTube channel. 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

0: favorite song in mind. Because the kids are on holiday, we are changing Junior Jukebox to Senior Jukebox, which means that the grown-ups get to request a song. So if you've got a song you'd like to listen to, send a voice note on the Y app. Let us know what your name is, which song you're requesting, and of course, why you're requesting that particular song. While you do that, let's head on over to your traffic. We've been
1: through traffic, jamming in traffic with Y.
2: It's time for the traffic.
3: 6:39, let's see what's happening on the streets. I'll start off with the crash on the N12 R24 westbound at the ramp to the N3, so please approach cautiously over there. On the M1, some slow-moving traffic through Bramfontein. Heading over now to the N3 southbound, I see a stationary vehicle there at the eastern bypass at the N3 south. Moving now on to the N14 eastbound, another stationary vehicle there at the ramp to the N1 south, exit 12 R4B. N14 northbound, stationary vehicle there at the N1 northbound at Bragfontein interchange. And then finally, I'll end off in Edenvale. The traffic lights are not working there at Hereford Drive. Now, if you're looking for instant traffic updates, be sure to follow us at YFM Traffic for Y Traffic. It's Wasabi.
1: This is the gully of the bold, the loud, the use me as a button for legendary, the frequency of the future. You found us.
4: It's bad, guys. 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
1: You've taken
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1: And peep the motion, because this isn't just radio. This is what aura on 50,000 sounds like. The RSA in your DNA, what AI can't replicate. 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
6: 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Who will take control? Blood binds them. 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
7: That's my jam! Why?

It's music by Marcus Harvey. This one is called Muddy Major here on Why to the Grown Ups. I hope you've got a

0: Would you consider Kanye a genius?
1: Yes.
0: No?
1: Yes, 100%. 100%.
0: Oh, goodness. He actually did have a documentary about him called Genius. Yes.
1: Yeah. Yeah.
0: Right?
1: Yeah.
0: Fascinating guy. That one is called Father here on Why. It's featuring Travis Scott. Let's get into Senior Jukebox.
2: You are a fitty pup. Wake up. Wakey, wakey, sleepy head.
3: For Senior Jukebox.
0: Now, Senior Jukebox is where the grown-ups get to request their favorite song. Whose request are we taking this morning?
1: The Broke Millionaire.
4: Good morning, Nia and Osabi.
0: Morning.
4: This is The Broke Millionaire. Can you please play me Bamba by Pro Kid? This song reminds me of a time back in 2008 when we used to listen to a song over and over again for us to learn lyrics. That was the time where we authentically loved Ingoma, so can you please play me that song? Cheers.

this was such an iconic era of SA hip hop. There will never be an era like this ever again. Pro Kid, this one is called Bumper here on

0: why it just makes you think about, you know, all of the incredible artists who have lived, whose music we got to experience, mm-hmm. and who then eventually left us. I mean, Pro Kid is definitely one of them. Is there an artist?
1: Icon.
0: An icon, mm, right?
1: Like, who even comes up with a name like Professional Child? He's so dope, man.
0: Only a talented rapper would do that. Mm. Is there an artist that has passed on that you miss?
1: AKA.
0: Me too. Mm.
1: Ricky Rick.
0: Oh, Ricky Rick. Mm. Same. Ricky Rick for the culture,
1: Ricky
0: man.
1: Ricky Rick, man. Ricky Rick still had it in him. He didn't release enough albums.
0: Yes, he still had quite a lot of music in him, for mm-hmm, sure. Mm-hmm. I think to this day, AKA would still be making music.
1: 100%.
0: I also do miss Double HP.
1: Oof, Music and Lights.
0: I think the Double HP had something so special, something so unique.
1: Yeah.
0: That if he had, for example, written music for other artists, mm-hmm. I think he would have done such a great job.
1: I'm
0: going to
1: take
0: well.
1: It back now. TK.
0: Oh, TK!
1: Yeah. It's about music.
0: Control. Oh my gosh.
1: Yes.
0: TK's passing was also so tragic. I remember when it happened. I was like, how?
1: Yeah, so random. And I take it even more back. Well, around the same time.
0: Mm-hmm.
1: A person who could have given us one more fire album. Just one more.
0: Okay.
1: Lebo.
0: Oh, Lebo Mathosa. Mm-hmm. Wow. Mm-hmm. 100%. She definitely could have given us another fire album one before more. She like decided to retire.
1: Yes.
0: But absolutely. I think it's interesting that all of our artists are local. Is there anyone international that you...
1: International. International, international.
0: There's no one international that I can think of that I've had such a like a parasocial relationship with that I'm like, I miss them. You know, I miss their music
1: I'm
0: after
1: interested.
0: They passed.
1: I'm curious what Tupac and Biggie would have done if they had more time.
0: Okay, that's a good one.
1: If they had more time. Michael, he was done.
0: Yeah, Michael was done.
1: He was
0: But he was doing a tour called This Is It.
1: Yeah, you know. And very... It was it. But he could have maybe given us a South African tour. You know those?
0: Yes.
1: Yeah, I would have loved to go to an old man Michael Jackson tour.
0: Yeah.
1: That would have been probably fire.
0: It would have been.
1: Yeah, but Tupac, yeah. Just to bring it back here, South Africa, person who passed away too quickly, very young, Costa.
0: Costa Titch, 100%. He still had such an amazing career ahead of him. It was still too early for him, Shame.
1: Very early, Shame.
0: 100%. Send a voice note on the Y app. Let's actually ask you this question as well. An artist that has passed away, whose music you miss. Like, you know that if they had still been alive, they would have been creating some incredible music. Send a voice note. Let us know who that artist is for you.
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0: musically instrumental, like for me, it's him. Yeah,
1: absolutely. It would have been amazing to see that blend of, you know, Hugh Masekela's talent and the talent, the amapiano talent that we have now. Yes. Especially now because we've got like live orchestras. Mm-hmm. So I feel like seeing him live playing alongside a Kabza De Small, a DJ Maphorisa, a Calvin Momo would have been so incredible. Remember back when Hugh Masekela refused to take pictures with girls that had weaves?
2: Oh, that was a thing.
1: Mm.
2: So we have not.
1: She said braids. Only my natural girls and only the girls with braids.
2: Oh wow! Oh, he'd be so mad right now.
1: Yeah,
2: right now it's
1: rife now. Yeah, now. I remember seeing him somewhere in town, and I really wanted to get a photo, but I had a wig on.
2: And you had
1: it
2: bust out. Nia Isha.
1: I was like, ish, never mind. I'm not even gonna try because he's gonna turn me away. But I remember that being a thing a couple of years ago.
2: The trumpets were getting too loud.
1: Yeah, louder and louder.
3: Nia Brown and OK Wasabi are taking you all the way up on Y.
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5: Lea kokota ipiano nga putsura kuchujo.
3: But the budget is saying, relax, Y's got you with this. I'm a dola, a boom, so tell. And this.
6: Uya zenzen.
3: And this. Reminding you that this is the frequency that moves you.

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1: I heard what you said through the grapevine. Funny thing about your problems, they ain't mine. Staying up through the late night. 20 seconds to game time. Getting religious with it. Time crossing these state lines. Working hard through the late nights.

0: It's music by Future. This one is featuring Tyler. It's called Game Time, one of the official FIFA tracks for 2026. I'm broke.
1: Ish.
2: Nice.
0: I'm
3: the ninth
0: broke.
2: Ninth?
1: Yeah,
2: wow.
0: It's the ninth day of the month. I'm broke. You know, the thing with me is that, like, I don't know where my money goes. You know what I'm saying? I get it, and then it just disappears. And sometimes I sit and I wonder, if I had been like a doctor, or I had been like, you know, an architect or whatever, would I be handling money a little bit differently?
3: Would you be caking it?
0: You know what I'm saying?
3: Mm-hmm.
0: You know what I'm saying?
3: Yeah.
0: If I look back at the moment when I was a teenager and I decided what I wanted to do for the rest of my life, I was so dead set on entertainment. I knew I wanted to act. I knew I wanted to do radio. I was like, I don't care. That's what I want to do with my life. If I were to go back to that moment and advise myself.
3: Yeah.
0: Or like advise a teenager right now who's thinking about life beyond high school. I would say, follow the money.
1: No, follow the money.
0: Follow the money. I think passion is great. And if you can find a way that you can combine passion with money, you've struck gold, right? Find a way to do that. But always follow the money. Because as an adult, what you tend to realize is that there are some things that are out of your control. Like, you can get paid a certain amount, but the economy plays a factor, lifestyle plays a factor, whether you are sending money back home plays a factor in your finances, whether you've got children plays. There are so many external factors that play a part in your own personal finances. You know what I'm saying? So I would advise a teenager, and I would say, follow the money. Make sure that you've got your finances in order. Make sure that you understand money. Make sure that even the money that you do make, just understand where it's going, and always find ways to create more money.
3: I think I disagree with that, because that's a modernized version of what our parents used to tell us, right? Would you choose a career with the most lucrative payments?
0: Yes.
3: Doctor, lawyer, engineer, and stuff like that. Which is the reason why, Nia, if you'd ask me and you look at me, what did I choose when I was 15 years old? Which is another thing. I feel like we should stop asking 15-year-olds to decide their lives.
1: Decide their lives.
3: We should stop that. Stop asking 15-year-olds to choose subjects that will decide the rest of their lives. Because me, I'm getting office in. Physics. Life sciences. Yeah. Electric engineering. For what? I don't know.
0: There's no way.
1: What are you doing?
3: If I could go back now, guys, I'd say business.
1: Yo.
3: History.
1: Geography.
3: Consumer. You know. Cats. You know, those kids were always carefree. Like, oh.
1: Cat was fire.
3: Yo, I've got a bagel. I've got a bagel due for second period. You know? That time, you know, mitochondria is the powerhouse cell. Hated it. So follow the money is what made me choose those things, because I was like, I'm not 100% sure what I'm going to do. But at least if I've got physics in my corner, I've got pure maths in my corner, I've got life, I can be a doctor if I want, I can be a scientist if I want. And none of those things, I'm doing them right now.
0: That's true.
3: So it's follow the passion for me, you know, but also make sure you're talented. Just because your passion is rap, if you're
0: doesn't
3: talented,
0: mean you must
3: doesn't mean rap. But another thing that I would pivot on is saying, don't listen to peer pressure.
0: You never did that, ne?
3: There's some people who take a first sip of a beer and we are asked yimbi. But because you want to look cool, you'll take a second sip, a third sip, until you acquire the taste. Me, I've never acquired a taste.
1: You've never known.
3: I only liked the things I like. But the beer is an acquired taste. I mean, if we acquire a taste, it's either I like it now or I don't like it.
0: Yeah.
3: So peer pressure, I'm afraid to don't do it. Don't go.

0: if you don't want to, don't smoke if you don't want to, don't
1: drink,
0: you know,
1: if you don't want
0: don't
1: to
0: do a crime,
1: yeah,
0: if you don't want to, you know. It's peer pressure is just you wanting to look cool around those people. Those people in 4 years, you'll never see them ever again. Never.
1: That's fact.
0: I haven't seen Tembiso in 10 years. Who is Tembiso? I'm not sure. I don't even know if there was a Tembiso in high school, because it was 12 years ago.
1: Yeah.
2: Yo, dang. That's tough. 12 years. That sounds like a sentence still.
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5: 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When Thabo Mbeki was president, we had a little bit of a scuffle. Nothing has been done. The government is not acting. They're only doing this now because people are taking a stand.
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3: The heartbeat of the strata. Why?

Another piece of advice that I would give a teenager is leave the boys. Leave the boys, you know, leave it. It's not, because I'm just thinking back to when I was a teenager. Mm-hmm.

0: And you know, when you're at that age, you want to be liked. You know, you want to be liked by boys. You want to get the attention. There's other girls who are getting attention from boys and you're not getting it. I would say to a teenager, don't even stress about that. Build yourself. Find fun things to do. Make friendships, because I think what that does is that it builds self-reliance mm-hmm. and inward acceptance as opposed to outward validation.
1: It's so hard. It's so hard to tell a teenager that and they listen to it.
0: Yeah.
1: Because they don't know. It's so hard.
0: Yeah.
1: It's so hard, man. Matey?
2: Morning, Wires. Morning, Nia. Morning, Wasabi. Morning,
0: morning
2: Ray. My advice to teenagers, or maybe my teenage self, would be to slow down. Like, really slow down. You will experience everything in due course or whatever, but slow down, because personally, high school was quite experimental for me. I don't know, but I feel like it's the time that I'm a 90s, we're in high school. From 2005 till 2010, it was a whole nother ball game. And your teenagers were experimenting with all sorts of stuff, and like, it's crazy, but a V card literally meant nothing when I was in high school. So I would tell the teenagers of today to slow down, you know. As Ray said, varsity, there's plenty time after high school to experience all these things. So bye.
0: Absolutely. And I think when we think back, a lot of the stuff we did was to impress other people.
1: Yeah.
0: Even though we didn't feel like doing it, even though we felt like it was wrong, even though we felt like we weren't comfortable already, we did it for the sake of other people. And that can feed into your adulthood.
1: The most hilarious thing about your teen years is that you spend so much time trying to fit in.
0: Mm.
1: And then after you leave high school, you do all things in your power to fit out.
0: Powerful.
1: Mm.
0: Put that on a t-shirt.
1: Yeah.
0: You know what I'm saying? Mm. I love that. Let's head on over to your traffic.
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1: Yeah, go! In traffic. 7:42. Let's see what's on the streets. I see a crash there on after 14th Avenue, Lapefelter Field and Park. So please approach cautiously over there. Melrose on slow moving traffic towards Athol Oaklands Road. At Bramfontein, I see slow moving traffic towards Empire Road. A stationary vehicle there on the N4 eastbound after the ramp to the N1. Another stationary vehicle there on the N12 westbound there at Snake Road. And then finally, at the end of in Boxburg, I see on the N17 roadworks and restrictions between Runapel Road and Osborne Road. Now, if you're looking for instant traffic updates, be sure to follow us at YFM Traffic for Y Traffic. And Wasabi.
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4: What's going on, guys? I'm Dave.
5: Hi, guys. I'm Tim.
3: You know.
4: Wait.
3: It's about to hit different. Why?
6: Let's get the party started. See you at the bar. You was hardly talking. That's when I knew that your heart was scarring. Friends to lovers need a part to star in. Like, wait, babe, let me ask your pardon.

0: iron brown eyes.
1: It's Dave and Thames. That one is called Rain Dance here on Y. We're taking more of your voice notes. Advice that you've got for a teenager. Having learned what you learned, having experienced what you have, what advice would you give them?
2: Joey.
3: Good morning to all the listeners and you guys in studio. What advice I'd give to somebody young? I'm driving right now. Somebody young, I would tell them that it is okay. Yes, it's really okay to be a late bloomer. It's okay to start over, you know, like Wasabi said. In high school, I chose, you know, those subjects, body science and what. Today, I'm an artist. Today, I'm a visual artist. I am, I'm just an artist, multidisciplinary, you know. And heck of a time, sometimes our parents don't allow us to make these decisions on our own, you know, because they'll tell you, no, pick this, it's going to get you a job. But sometimes, mom, hey, I need to pick something I'm going to enjoy. And you know what? Luckily, when I was in varsity, my mother got to understand, but only by fifth year, like my honors year, where she understood that, hey, let me let this child do something they love, you know. So hey man, take your time, allow yourself to make mistakes, and you know, just, it's never too late to start over, innit?
1: Absolutely.
4: Yeah.
1: It's never too late to start over. I know Wasabi makes jokes all the time, but there are some moments where he's got just this most beautiful life advice. Wasabi once said to me, we need to remember that life has phases. Mm-hmm. And it's okay if those phases look different.
4: Yep.
1: You know? Mm. You're not going to follow one path and stick to it. One day you might decide you want to be a painter. One day you might decide you want to own a gallery. You know what I'm saying? Mm-hmm. So allow life to happen. Beautiful.
4: Allow life to happen. I love that. Tati?
5: Morning, yeah. Morning, Wasabi.
1: Morning.
5: And to the Lions. The advice I would give a teenager is stay away from relationships, especially if you can't multitask. Stay away from relationships. A time will come where you have all the time in the world to be in a relationship. Honestly, Tina, I'm an accountant or doctors, whatever. But because I feel like I started dating at a very young age and I was focused on my mjolo and I put my books in SIT. He took subjects that I could easily write an exam without even studying. So yeah, the advice I would give a teenager is do away with the boys, do away with the girls, and just focus. Make sure you focus. And that's the only way you're going to make sure to take decisions where you will be chasing the man.
1: Absolutely. Great advice.
4: You know, actually, it's so nice.

0: well to say it, but from my experience of talking to teenagers, they won't hear it, guys. Unfortunately,
1: because they don't understand.
0: They don't understand, yet, like,
1: right? Yeah.
0: But it's so hard to grasp something that you've never experienced. Like for you right now, it seems like boys and girls are the entire world. It seems like getting the validation of your friends is the entire world. It seems I've got nieces and stuff like that who complain about features that in the real world are amazing features. Like, oh, I feel like my lips are too big.
1: Oh,
0: I feel like my, you know, and stuff like that. And it's an amazing features, but because they don't fit in to what their friends look like, or you know what their peers look like, it's such a red dot on their back. It's like a target, something that they get teased about. And I'm like, oh, Nkosi, I wish you could understand the experience of real life. All of this doesn't matter. The approval of your friends right now that you probably won't see in the next 5-10 years, it doesn't matter. You need to be who you are, be proud of who you are, be proud of what you have. And but it's so hard to explain when you don't have the experience. Experience is what makes us. Human beings are what they experience in their heads. We are a collection of experiences.
1: Exactly.
0: But it's hard to relay that message when there's no experience.
1: Absolutely.
0: Frustrating.
1: Do you know what it makes me think of, right? For example, if I was a parent, I think I would try, if that was my child, I think I would try to change their perspective, right? Because as a teenager, you've got one perspective on life.
0: Yeah.
1: So how do you start introducing varying perspectives?
0: Yes.
1: So for example, if a teenager feels like, oh, my lips are too big, my eyes are too big, I don't really like it, then maybe you show them a successful actress that's got big lips, or a successful actress that's got big eyes. Like, I used to be very insecure about my eyes, and I thought I couldn't be on television until I saw you know, other actors like who's the lady that I'm thinking of now that I can't, like a Viola Davis, for example.
0: Yes, you know what I'm saying.
1: Yeah. Absolutely gorgeous, and she's one of the biggest actresses in the world. So I think that when you introduce those kinds of different perspectives, then it's like, oh, okay, she's got big eyes like me, but she's also on television.
0: Exactly.
1: That's quite nice. But when it comes to boys as well, and when it comes to, you know, seeking outward validation, I think it's also just like having conversations with your kids, you know? Like, for example, it's like, oh, I ran into Sarah. Sarah and I were friends in high school 25 years ago, but we're not really friends anymore. Nothing bad happened, but you know, I used to care so much about what Sarah had to say.
0: Yes.
1: But now I'm like, why did I care so much? You know what I'm saying? So you're relaying the message without saying it directly. Without,
0: yeah, don't be condescending, because they can tell.
1: Smell it.
0: They can smell that. And then they say, ah, my mom or my uncle doesn't know much.
1: Preaching.
0: It's different times now. You know, it might be different times, but we lived the same.
1: We basically live the same life.
0: Yeah, all of us had the same experiences.
1: Absolutely.
0: Guys.
2: Where the youth goes, hip hop follows. 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Kinako yama yo yo. That's the agenda. 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

0: We are getting some fantastic pieces of advice on the Y app via voice note. Let's hear some. Any advice that you've got for a teenager?
1: Mega.
0: Okay, let's try again.
2: What's up, boys?
0: Hello.
2: Steve-o here. Hey, Nina. Hey, Ray. Hey, okay, what's up? It's a double-edged sword. Because what I also realized is that abaningi abaqala izinto after high school, those things were like a recipe for disaster. Like they learned those things too late, then they overdid it. So angazi man, like it's tricky lento le. Starting things too early is also like just, you know, too much. But like also starting certain things when you're grown up, like imagine starting drinking, guys, so coolly, like, and you can't control alcohol. I don't know if you get me. So igay too lento le, you know, igay too.
0: I don't think that the issue is, okay, I think the problem with starting early is that you don't know yourself well enough to handle the effects of alcohol. Mm-hmm. Does that make sense?
1: Yes.
0: But the older you get, the more you learn about yourself. The more you learn about your comfort levels, the more you learn about what you enjoy. And that's why there is a legal limit to drinking alcohol, mm-hmm, right? Mm-hmm. I think the other problem is the kind of taboo-ness around it, mm-hmm, right? Mm-hmm. Because these things, again, are going to exist. And there are certain environments that your child is going to be in that you're not going to be in order to protect them. So you teach them that do this thing, it's fine, but be responsible. Group, like I said earlier on, group will always be there. Alcohol will always be there. I think the issue is that when we do things without knowing ourselves fully well, and when we do things without being grown up enough for them, we make mistakes.
1: Yeah.
0: Right? Yeah.

0: And that's what we're trying to avoid.
1: The point is to be responsible. So that you're not ruining yourself, you're not ruining your future, you're not posting horrible things on social media, then 10 years from now you're looking for a job, you regret it. You know what I'm saying?
0: Or you can't enter Love Island.
1: Or you do, then you're kicked off
0: day three.
1: Because you said something racist.
0: Yeah.
1: That's it. Be responsible. Social media will always be there, but we have to use it responsibly. Top of the hour, let's head on over to your news.
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6: Stories making headlines. Ntsiki Mazwai enters Joburg mayoral race and suspects in Cleveland mass shooting due back in court. A very good morning. I'm Lindiwe Mpanza. Media personality and poet Ntsiki Mazwai has thrown her name in the ring for Joburg mayor. The Land Party announced Mazwai as the candidate for the city of Johannesburg yesterday. The poet says her campaign will focus on restoring the city and the dignity of residents. Now, Mazwai will cross swords with the likes of Helen Zille, Kenny Gunene, and Herman Mashaba, among others. In other news, three Lesotho nationals accused of carrying out the Cleveland mass shooting are expected back in the Johannesburg Magistrates Court this morning. Proceedings are expected to focus on whether the confessions the state intends to rely on were obtained lawfully. Y News reporter Lebondashe is following the story for us.
7: 34-year-old Mulebedi Musiya, 32-year-old Ramon Letsibela, and 26-year-old Zipho Metsing are applying to have their alleged confessions excluded from evidence, arguing that the police tortured them into admitting to the crimes and that the statements were not made voluntarily. The court is expected to continue with a trial within a trial to determine whether the confessions are admissible. The three men face 13 counts of murder and 14 counts of attempted murder following last month's mass shooting at the Jumpers informal settlement in Cleveland. The state alleges that the accused, acting with other assailants, drove into the informal settlement and opened fire indiscriminately on residents, killing 13 people and injuring 14 others. Investigators subsequently obtained statements from survivors whilst they were in hospital. Police say that after being discharged, the survivors accompanied officers to Mai informal settlement where they identified the accused, leading to their arrest. For Y News, I am Lohangdashi in Johannesburg.
6: To this now, a new witness is expected to testify before the Madlanga Commission today. This after the Commission concluded its private session with Witness M, who was granted permission to have their testimony in camera, citing safety concerns. Y News reporter Odirle Rabula was following the Commission and files this report.
8: The witness, known to the commission to be a businessman, says the request stems from the fact that he would be providing evidence that is of a sensitive nature and could jeopardize his safety and that of his family. Witness M added that his testimony involves heads of states, drug syndicates, drug families, terrorist organizations, politically involved individuals, and law enforcement officials. He has been directed by the commission to furnish it with evidence relating to events surrounding a drug bust operation, which the commission declined to disclose. While sharing an incident he deems concerning, he claimed he noticed two vehicles surveilling his house recently, prompting him to send the registration plate numbers to the commission's head of security, in addition to making arrangements for his wife to be removed from their home. For Y News, I'm Udirile Rabalao in Tswane.
6: 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Media personality Ntsiki Mazwai has thrown her name in the ring for Joburg mayor. Do follow us on X and on Instagram at YFM for Y News. I'm Lindiwe Mpanza.
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0: Go! I should be in traffic. 8:04, let's see what's happening on the streets. I start off in Bramfontein on the M1 northbound. Slow moving traffic towards Smith Street. On the N1, a stationary vehicle there right before the N12 East at Morocco Bypass. Moving on now to Melrose, I see some slow moving traffic towards Colette Drive. Now, Pepe Foot View on the N12 R24 westbound. Some slow moving traffic on both routes towards Gilulis Interchange. On the N4, I see a stationary vehicle there at the ramp to Rousseau Street. And then finally, I'll end off down there in Pretoria. I see on the N1 some restrictions between Sifakoma Makgato Drive and the N4 Emalahleni exit. 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

0: 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It's Wasabi.
1: Nia Brown and OK Wasabi are taking you all the way up on Y. Don't you just love it when we play sing-alongs like this?

0: Sip, savor, and repeat. Y keeps the music flowing.
1: Turn my headphone down a little bit. Yeah.

0: It's music by 21 Savage. This one is called A Lot. J. Cole's on this one. Remember when we found out that 21 Savage was British?
1: British, yeah. Right.
0: That was wild.
1: That was crazy.
0: That was wild. YFM.co.za. Do make sure to stream us live. It is a Thursday final hour of the show, which means it's time for AI request, right? Which I think is such a great way to use AI.
1: Mm-hmm.
0: So basically how it works is you send a voice note on the Y app and you tell us who you want to create an AI song for.
1: Okay.
0: What is the message you want to send to that person? What do you want to say to them? It could be, you know, a song of appreciation. It could be a song to your boss. It could be a song to your partner. Whatever the case might be, send a voice note on the Y app. Tell us a little bit more about the situation, about the message. We're going to put that in our AI system, and then it's going to churn out a song. We're going to play the song for the person that you requested the song for.

0: We've had some very interesting AI requests.
1: Yes.
0: Since we started this a couple of months ago.
1: Yes.
0: What would you say is the most memorable or like your favorite one?
1: The couple who just got pregnant, right?
0: So, yes. Yeah, that was so sweet.
1: Very sweet.
0: Yes.
1: Oh, I was like, oh man, that's so,
0: so the
1: sweet.
0: Guy had requested to basically create a song that says, I love you. Mm-hmm. I can't wait for us to welcome this bundle of joy.
1: Yes.
0: You know, you're my favorite person. And she was so emotional. Oh, she was crying.
1: My favorite.
0: Such a beautiful one. My favorite one was definitely the girl who had left the company that she had worked at. And she took some of the clients and she wanted to call to request an AI
1: yes.
0: song to the boss.
1: To the boss, yes.
0: To say, you're a horrible boss, you know, you mistreated me. And guess what? I've stolen your clients. I'm starting my own business. Because the boss was shocked when he heard that AI song. He could not believe what was going on. But also, he seemed like a very horrible person.
1: He did. I wonder, I was going to say that.
0: Right? Mm. He seemed like a horrible person because he was like, you know, for everything that I've done, is this the thank you that I get?
1: Imagine.
0: You know, my daughter is my daughter. And of course, I'm going to give her a position in my company. Oh my gosh, he was such a horrible person. So again, AI request, it can be anything you would like to request. Send a voice note on the Y app and we'll see what we can do.
2: Sometimes the real game changers are closer than we think. Right here in South Africa, researchers are helping develop a promising new TB vaccine called M72, one that could stop the disease before people become seriously ill. And through programs like Coach Mpilo, men living with HIV are getting real support from other men who understand their journey, helping them overcome stigma, stay on treatment, and take back control of their health. It's South Africans making a real difference with support from the Gates Foundation over the last 25 years, partners of human potential.
3: I need a beast.
4: All you'll ever need. It's why.

0: It's DJ Maphorisa. This one is called Shona Kwelanga here on Y Viska, the musical chef. Mawu's on this one as well. It's AI request time. Is there an AI song that you would like to request for someone? What do you want to say to that particular person? We got a voice note from Lebo. Hi, Lebo.
1: Morning, morning, morning, Nian Wasabi. Morning. A friend of mine told me about this AI request thing, and I thought, why not give it a shot? And I wish the situation was good, but it's not. And it actually involves umfana. I have a friend I met in uni, and we recently graduated. To celebrate, we invited all our friends to go out with us. One of our mutual guy friends brought another guy to the party. And, like, I instantly knew, Guzio, I liked him. And at some point of the night, like, we exchanged numbers and our conversations like moved to WhatsApp. I thought it was going well until Saturday. I saw his name pop up on Yolanda's phone, guys. I didn't open it out of respect for her privacy, but now this thing is eating me because, like, and I don't want a guy to come in between us, but I hate that she's like talking to the guy I like. So can you please create an AI song to tell her to stay away from my man somehow, somewhere?
2: Yeah. Messy.
0: This is a very tough situation because as a friend, you know that your friend is interested in this guy, right? Mm-hmm. She's told you, probably even at the party, she was like, yo, yes. Chomi, I'm really liking this guy. He's so cute. I want to go talk to him. And then when you decide to go behind her back and get guy's number and start chatting to him, I don't understand. For me, it's like if a friend of mine says to me, I have a crush on this guy, that particular guy instantly unattractive. Unattractive to me. I want nothing to do with him. You know what I'm saying?
2: Yeah.
0: And I can support her through that. So I feel like, absolutely, Yolanda not being a very good friend to Lebo this morning. And yeah, she needs
2: doing
0: to
2: her
0: stand
2: duty.
0: Her ground. Absolutely. Her absolutely. All right. So, Lebo, we're going to do this for you. We're going to put all of that into our AI system. We're going to churn out a song. I feel like the song needs to be confrontational, right? It needs to be because she's basically saying, I want to tell Yolanda to stay away from him. Mm-hmm. This is the guy I like. She can't be entertaining him as well. So it needs to be very, like, firm.
2: Yes.
0: I'm thinking genre-wise, it can't be anything, like, slow. It needs to rap. Be, like, rah, rah, rah.
2: Is it rap or is it rock or is it...
0: Maybe, like, rock, yeah.
2: Rock, okay.
0: Maybe, like, a punk rock kind of a vibe.
2: Mm.
0: Yeah, I'm feeling that. Okay, let's go create the song and then we're going to call Yolanda... And we're going to play the song for her. You're not going to want to miss that. Here's Drake. This one is called Chicago.

0: It's Mr. Maker. This one is called Hlonipha. Here on Why, we got a voice note from Lebo saying, listen, my friend started chatting to this guy that I told her I like. I would like an AI song to tell her to back off. Do you know what would be so sad? Is if the guy likes Yolanda more.
1: Oh, that would be painful. That would be painful.
0: That would be painful. Very painful. But, Lebo, we've got your back. We're going to put that in our AI system. We're going to churn out a song, and then we're going to play it for Yolanda a little bit later on. For now, let's check in with the headlines and sports.
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3: 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Ntsiki Mazwai throws her name in the ring for Joburg mayor. And the three Lesotho nationals accused of carrying out the Cleveland mass shooting are expected back in the Johannesburg Magistrates Court. I'll have more on these and other stories at the top of the hour, but for now, here's Ray with your sports.
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5: We're starting off your last update with a bit of football, where first and foremost, Kaizer Chiefs have dropped their new shirt for 26-27. They've dropped their home and away kits as a tribute to the shirts of 1992 to 1994 with some striking patterns. Feel free to check them out on social media. They're out now across all platforms, set to be released officially on the 24th and the 25th of this month. Now, World Cup stuff. Morocco have been dealt a major injury blow ahead of their World Cup quarterfinal against France tonight. Their star striker Ismaël Chaibawi has been ruled out with a hamstring injury, with coach Mohamed Ouabi confirming that the Bayern Munich frontman has not recovered in time, but he could still feature later in the tournament. Chaibawi has been one of Morocco's standout performers. He scored in all three group matches and converted the decisive penalty against the Netherlands, while Sofiane Rahimi is expected to replace him. Despite the setback, Moroccan midfielder Brahim Diaz says that the team are determined ahead of facing a daunting France as they look to avenge their 2022 World Cup semi-final loss to Les Bleus.
6: You know, the mindset is amazing. The other day we showed it. In the first half, to be honest, we didn't play our game. But in the second half, with the coach and the staff tell us what to do, we came back and we did what we did. And this is our mentality. We want to keep going. And tomorrow is a big game for us, which everyone wants to play this kind of game.
5: Kickoff for this fixture is scheduled for 10 p.m. now. To athletics, a legal battle is brewing over the 100th Comrades Marathon, with KwaZulu-Natal Athletics threatening to stop the race from going ahead. KZN Athletics has warned that it's going to seek an urgent court interdict to prevent the 2027 Comrades Marathon from taking place. They argue that it has not sanctioned the event and that the Comrades Marathon Association is not affiliated with the provincial body. The CMA has rejected those claims, saying that it never suggested that KZNA had approved the race and insisting that next year's and 2028's race dates were formally approved by Athletics South Africa. The association also argues that national legislation does not require unaffiliated organizers to obtain provincial approval and criticized KZN's athletics for pursuing costly legal action instead of focusing on developing athletics in the province. That is a wrap for your updates this morning. Catch our next set on Home Run from 3:30 in the afternoon. For Y Sports on the wrap, it's Ray Chalant.
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0: You've taken
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0: 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This is what Aura on 50,000 sounds like. 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
0: The dance floor is calling.
6: Yo, what's up? It's Uncle Waffles.
0: Meet Uncle Waffles.
7: Ooh.
0: On the floor.
7: It's.
0: Why?

0: It's XWP. This one is called Lwetse Remix here on Y. How do you think Yolanda's going to react when she hears the AI song that Lebo has for her, basically saying, I told you I like this guy first. Why are you talking to him?
1: If she's confrontational, she's guilty.
0: Oh.
1: If she's like, oh, it must have been a misunderstanding. No, it's not like that. Then it's fine.
0: Yes. If she's like, friend, I didn't know you liked him as well. I'm so sorry. You know?
1: If she says, Manju Kwatide, or she says, you took me to radio.
0: Then it's
1: guilty,
0: a problem.
1: Guilty.
0: Then
1: guilty.
0: It's a problem. Then it was intentional.
1: Yep.
0: Right?
1: Yep.
0: Okay, we're going to play the song for Yolanda in the next couple of moments. We're also going to talk to Lebo just to find out a little bit more about this friendship. But for now, let's head on over to your traffic. We can
2: 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Jamming in traffic with Y.
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4: It's time for the traffic.
1: 8:40, let's see what's happening on the streets. I'll start off on the N1 northbound. A crash there, right at the ramp from Samran Avenue. So please approach cautiously over there. Stationary vehicle there at the N1 southbound at the ramp from the N4. Some queuing traffic towards Rusyk Street if you're on the M2 westbound. Heading over now to the N4, another stationary vehicle there at ramp to Rousseau Street. Lapa on the N3, another crash there at the ramp to Van Buren Road. It's causing some heavy, heavy delays. So please be cautious over there. Epitori, expect delays towards the R101 interchange. And then finally, at the end of Indonesia, roadworks and restrictions there at Golden Highway. Now, if you're looking for instant traffic updates, be sure to follow us at YFM Traffic for Y Traffic. It's Wasabi.
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2: 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Why?
6: I'll take it up with someone.

0: All right, let's get down to some AI business, right? We got a voice note from Lebu who is saying, there's this guy that I met and I really like this guy. We met at a party. But then I realized that my friend is chatting to this guy. What do you mean? Before we play the AI song for Yolanda, who is Lebo's friend, let's chat to Lebu and find out a little bit more about the situation. Good morning, Lebu.
1: Hi, Mia.
0: Hi, how are you?
1: I'm good, thanks, and yourself?
0: We are doing fantastic. Okay, so can I just get some context here, right? How long have you and Yolanda been friends?
1: Me and Yolanda have been friends for about 5 years now. Mm. We shared a room at Rez in first year, and then like we just hit it off as friends.
0: So you guys are pretty close. Very, very close. Okay.
1: Yeah.
2: And then what went through your mind when you saw his name on your friend's phone?
1: A lot. Like, she knows how much I like that guy. So for her not to tell me that she has his number, it's just like, it made me feel betrayed. Now I can't stop thinking about what else she's hiding from me, you know? Like, so it's just a lot, Jay.
0: Yeah. Yeah, no, I think if you say to your friend, I like this guy, or I'm chatting to this guy, your friend should not be communicating with them at all, right? So let's get Yolanda on the line, and then we're going to play the song for her, okay?
1: Okay.
0: Awesome. All right. Hi, Yolanda.
3: Hello.
0: Hi, how are you?
3: I'm okay, how are you?
0: I'm very good, thank you. You are speaking to Nia Brown and OK Wasabi from Y. Your friend Lebo requested that we create an AI song that she would like to dedicate to you. Do you have any idea what the AI song could be about?
3: No, but kind of gay. Okay, no, I don't know. Okay.
0: Okay, that's fine. Let's play the song. Are you willing to hear it, right?
3: Yeah, sure.
0: Okay, cool. Let's play the AI song for you, Yolanda, which has been requested by your friend Lebo. And let's see what the song says.
4: Welcome. Connection established. Analyzing data. Assessing situation.

0: Wow.
1: All right, Yolanda, that is the song that Lebo dedicated just to you. What is your reaction?
2: Okay, I must back off. This is, I'm so sorry. I'm so caught off guard because why is she doing this on air? Why am I zagging?
1: Well, I mean, you know, she feels like you knew that she liked this guy, and now you're talking to this guy, so she's telling you to back off, essentially.
2: But why is she not asking me instead of doing all of this?
1: Okay, would you like to ask Lebo that question yourself? We do have her on the line.
2: Okay.
1: Hi, Lebo. Yolanda wants to ask you something.
3: Hi, Yolanda.
2: Why are you doing this on air?
3: Yolanda.

0: I did not know how to ask you. And what hurt me the most, man, is that you know how much I like him. So for you to have his number, like, I really did feel betrayed. And my feelings are valid.
1: No, but then I don't like what you're doing, because often case I am, why are you doing this on air? I also met him the same night, and we hit it off, so why? You also like me, and this is fair game, to be honest. I don't know why you have to do this on air. Like, matter of fact.
0: Yolanda. I can't believe it. Because, like, how long did you know this whole... Like, how did I get the situation wrong?
2: So, what I'm gathering here is, Yolanda, it doesn't sound like you want to back off, because I feel like you're more upset at the fact that Lebo's done this on radio, but you're not talking about the actual situation. So are you willing to back off and leave this guy and Lebo to sort things out?
0: Yeah.
3: She hung up.
2: Did she hang up?
3: Yeah, she hung up.
0: Wow. Yolanda.
3: I told you, she's guilty.
2: So, okay. Well, I mean, I was just trying to kind of find out what the plan is, Lebo. But hopefully the message has been received, and hopefully you guys can talk about it, you know?
0: I don't know. I mean, we'll see. She's going to hang out. She's probably going to text me. But I don't know. If she doesn't back off, I don't know what I'm going to do, because I really like him too.
2: Okay. Is it the end of the friendship if she doesn't back off?
0: Zobona, probably.
2: Okay. I actually would like an update. I feel like talk to her. Let's see if you guys can sort it out. And then let us know at some point, you know, if things are sorted or not. Ne?
0: Okay, Mia.
2: Thank you so much, Lebo. I hope you guys sort it out. Thanks for calling in, for sending a voice note, and have a good day, ne?
0: All right. Thank you.
2: All righty. Bye.
3: Yeah.
2: Shame. Lebo sounds so sweet, man.
3: But let's be honest. It must be nice to have people fight over you.
2: No, it sounds stressful.
3: It must be nice.
2: It sounds stressful because you also have the potential of losing them both. You have to remember that Lebo and Yolanda are friends.
3: Yes.
2: They could have a conversation today and decide, you know what, friend, it's not worth it. Let's just leave him alone. And now you've got no one. You see? Sometimes it's not a good thing to have options. I'd also like to talk to the guy. I'd like to know who he likes more.
3: That would be drama near. You'd be potentially hurting one person.
2: And that's the other problem. Yeah. But anyway, we'll see what happens. Hopefully they can sort it out. But I think this was a great first step.
4: 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But I hope that thing of yours is not going to buffer today, eh?
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7: 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All the hits. 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

0: Senorita. Camila Cabello's on this one as well. Thanks for choosing us. We're back again tomorrow, 5 to 9 a.m. here on Y.
1: Coming up next is Karen with the glow up here on Y.
0: How are we going to say bye, Ray?
1: Woo!
0: Okay, yeah. I love it. We'll see you again tomorrow. My name is Nia Brown.
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0: Stories making headlines. Ntsiki Maswai enters Joburg mayoral race and suspects in Cleveland mass shooting of Jew back in court. A very good morning. I'm Lindwe Mbanza. Media personality and poet Ntsiki Maswai has thrown her name in the ring for Joburg mayor. The Land Party announced Maswai as their candidate for the city of Joburg yesterday. The poet says her campaign will focus on restoring the city and dignity of residents. Maswai will cross swords with the likes of Helen Ziller, Kenny Gunene and Herman Mashaba, among others. In other news, three Lesotho nationals accused of carrying out the Cleveland mass shooting are expected back in the Johannesburg Magistrates Court this morning. Proceedings are expected to focus on whether the confessions the state intends to rely on were obtained lawfully. Y News reporter Leban Dashe has more.
5: 34-year-old Mulebedi Musiya, 32-year-old Ramon Letsibela, and 26-year-old Zipho Metsing are applying to have their alleged confessions excluded from evidence, arguing that the police tortured them into admitting to the crimes and that the statements were not made voluntarily. The court is expected to continue with a trial within a trial to determine whether the confessions are admissible. The three men face 13 counts of murder and 14 counts of attempted murder following last month's mass shooting at the Jumpers informal settlement in Cleveland. The state alleges that the accused, acting with other assailants, drove into the informal settlement and opened fire indiscriminately on residents, killing 13 people and injuring 14 others. Investigators subsequently obtained statements from survivors whilst they were in hospital. Police say that after being discharged, the survivors accompanied officers to Mai Mai informal settlement where they identified the accused, leading to their arrest. For Y News, I am Lohang Dashi in Johannesburg.
0: In other news, a new witness is expected to testify before the Madlanga Commission today. This after the commission concluded its private session with witness M, who was granted permission to have the testimony in camera, citing safety concerns. Y News reporter Udirle Rabulau is following the commission and files this report.
6: The witness, known to the commission to be a businessman, says the request stems from the fact that he would be providing evidence that is of a sensitive nature and could jeopardize his safety and that of his family. Witness M added that his testimony involves heads of states, drug syndicates, drug families, terrorist organizations, politically involved individuals, and law enforcement officials. He has been directed by the commission to furnish it with evidence relating to events surrounding a drug bust operation, which the commission declined to disclose. While sharing an incident he deems concerning, he claimed he noticed two vehicles surveilling his house recently, prompting him to send the registration plate numbers to the commission's head of security, in addition to making arrangements for his wife to be removed from their home. For Y News, I'm Udirile Rabalao in Tswane.
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0: Poet Ntsiki Maswai has thrown her name in the ring for Joburg Mayor. Do follow us on X and on Instagram at YFM for Y News. I'm Lindiwe Mbanza. We can
1: 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Jamming in traffic with Y.
2: Thank you very much, Ms. Mbanza, for that news update. It is 4 minutes past the hour. Good morning to you and yours. Let's have a quick look at your roads. We kick it off in central Johannesburg on the M2 westbound. The slow-moving traffic towards Rusyk Street, so kindly do drive with caution. And on the N1 southbound, roadworks as well on the N1 southbound. That's just after the ramp to the N4. And on the N1 northbound, another stationary vehicle. And that is just before the N12 east, Moroka Bypass. N4 westbound as well, a stationary vehicle at the ramp from Solomon Mahlangu Drive on the M10. And on the N1 southbound once more, there are roadworks, and that is towards the Albertina Sisulu Road. N1 northbound, a crash from Samarinde Avenue. And we wrap it up on the N1 northbound, a stationary vehicle just before the N12 east. Once more at the Moroga Bypass. Kindly do let us know if there's anything you feel we may or we might have missed using the hashtag YTraffic across all social media platforms and, of course, our Y World app, all right? It's definitely a Thursday. I always like to call this Fake Friday. It's going to be absolute fun. It's the 9th of July as well. What you can expect in terms of music, some Black Coffee, some DJ Slick, some Cardi B and some Vigro Deep, just to mention a few. Like I always say, giddy up, let's go.
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0: This is all you need right now. 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

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Just hit up Kilo, he got the nominations for the song Summer and I get story. 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

0: the same. 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

0: 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Yeah. If our music is too hot and you've got a problem, at tag or message us at YFM.
1: Nothing to complain about, really.
0: Here, we don't rise and shine. 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

0: Manga Vuma Kupi. Let's go, Vigro Deep. One of my favorites, Zinqumalo. Freshly made it onto the Forbes list. Chico as well. 18 minutes past the hour 9. This one is called Bumper. Opening up all things on the Glow Up. Look, man, it's a beautiful Thursday morning, you know. And, you know, the Glow Up takes out the mid out of your mid-mornings. We do this every weekdays between the hours of 9 to 12. Now, let me tell you a little something. The 9th of July is one of the most difficult days of my life, you know, so I'm gonna be fine. We're gonna do this, but sure, just to give you insight, the 9th of July is one of the most difficult. I don't like this date in as a person because it's the day that was my mother's funeral, so I just, it's very just but on the other side of this, if it's a special day for you, I'm always here to make sure that we celebrate you. So if it's your birthday, happy birthday. If you're celebrating something special, congratulations to you. Let me know so we can show you some love. And also, if you're going through a tough day, much like myself, because it carries very painful memories, I guess what, my friend, I'm still here for you, and we'll take out the mid out of this mid-morning for you. All right, what about now? You know what we always do in the first hour? Man,
1: the Glow Up with Karen Mtetwa.
0: All right, so if you're joining us for the first time ever, it's about time that you join the craziest, coolest team.

0: yay or a nay? Are you for it? Are you against it? Really, I can't say an intervention was staged for me yesterday. I think it was a warm tea party for me. Like, I feel like I'm one of the people that I have a big personality. Like, and it takes a lot for people to understand where it stems from or where certain parts of my personality, like, comes from. But the people that actually get to see Karen, like, fully, fully vulnerable, we'll also be like, oh, you know? So my friends always like are like, look, you're going to sit down. We're going to talk to you. And I'm like, what I'm doing? Because I really just, I'm a baby till I die, man. I'm just like giggling about stuff almost all the time. And there are days where, you know, I need strength too. I think I like to thug things out and be strong. And sometimes maybe I turn a blind eye to certain kinds of pain. So I think an intervention doesn't always mean you're wrong. Sometimes it means your friends care and they want to caution you about your own destructive behavior towards yourself. Or maybe the certain information that you need, you know, for you to be okay and for you to position yourself and align yourself. Is it easy? I don't think it's easy on both parties, the one that's receiving it and the one that it's been given to. It's like, sure, what difficult? Because as friends, we support each other through everything. But sometimes our friends are just wilding, okay? I'm usually the friend that's wilding. We all have that one friend who just always seems to follow trouble. Okay, I don't follow trouble. I don't do that. But there sometimes they make bad decisions, you know? And eventually you do grow tired of getting them out of trouble, constantly dealing with their issues that they could have avoided, by the way. They just need an intervention. You just need to sit them down and sternly, sternly speak sense into their minds, right? Some people go as far as giving them ultimatums. It's either you stop this nonsense or we are no longer friends. But I feel like interventions aren't always negative. Sometimes your friends feel like, you know, they need to give you more fire for you to be able to stand. I'm like, show me, you're not giving us your best. Do your best. However it is, I know that it stems from love and it stems from a place of care. But how do you feel about it? You know, staging an intervention for a friend? Are you the friend that will go to a friend and say, friend, this thing kuluma nawe. When a friend ngathi awusageza amazinyo and it's so difficult to talk to you because manje iphimbo lakho uma ukhuluma kuyashisa. You see, there's so many things you could talk about. Would you ever confidently and with love as well go to your friend and stage some sort of intervention for them? Do we do that? Are we not doing that? Are we with it? Are we wasting it? Send through that voice note on the Y World app. Alternatively, we are at Y across all socials. It's a Thursday, baby. Let's get pumping.
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0: 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Why? The Glow Up.
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0: This one is called Phakade. Of course, on this one, it's the gift of Brandon Dludlu, Zama Khumalo. It's 32 minutes past the hour 9. Still the glow up and why, man? Karakaralasawa is on your radio. Always so glad to be doing this live thing with you. Big conversation today on Worth It or Waste It. Staging an intervention for a friend. Are you going to do it or you're just like me, I'm minding my own?
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0: I think as we grow up, man, one of the most stressful things to do are things like interventions, because this person is a full grown adult. What if you go and you have this intervention and they like, show me the part in my life where there's a door for you to enter. Petelezi, ungenapi. What you going to do then? What do you want to say? There's a comment coming through on Facebook from Betswe Manchi, and she's saying she's with it. A true friend will not leave you to hurt yourself unless the friend is stuck up to the point of not seeing the underlying issue that's being addressed. In that case, you leave them to their own demise. Sure. That one is, yo, I like that. Damned if you do, damned if you don't. Like, I really do get that. Boosie's also coming through with a voice note. Let's hear that out. Good morning, Boos.
2: Hi, my lovey. Hi, my sweetie. Hi, my beautiful presenter. And to Ama Wires, hello. I'm so sorry that today reminds you of the day that you buried your mother. May her soul continue to rest in peace. We love you. I love you. Thank you for giving us such good music, even though we made it like I said, we lay ice cream in looking at my photo albums. But here you are with us. We appreciate you for that. We are topic in. By the way, this is Busisiwe from Soweto. Going to topic, guys. I would appreciate it. There's something bad that I'm doing. It affected my loved ones. They've never done that. And I won't say any perfect or even. Maybe there are things that I do. Or maybe they're scared. But they've never done it before. Better mean. I mean, I do it gunmen. Gunmen, I go there alone. Of pitch gag because it's affecting women. But it has never. So, yeah. I love you guys. Peace.
0: Oh, we love you too, Boosie. And thank you so much for your kind words. I really do appreciate that. You know, Vitama Wires, silly forever and stuff. And I love that. You know, I think I'm also one of those friends who doesn't really need a crew to go tell you if waba is. One man. And also, never saying anything to me is, you know, also something that is very common. But people I consider my friends are actually.

0: three people that are able to come and say, hey, 1, 2, 3, 4, 5, 6, 7, 8, 9, 10. And, you know, whether I want to hear it or not, they are able to hold that conversation with me. Will I take it? No, I'm going to push back. But they still come through and they're like, Oksala Yosite, what are you going to do to change this? Because we're not going to let you go down that path. And I appreciate my friends so much. And I feel like that's why I hold friendship to a very high standard. Because I really feel like you want attention if you tell everyone but that person about the problem. Hey, brain, come through with a voice note. What's going on?
1: Good morning, Mawayes. Good morning. Ah, Minashem, I do it. Minashem, I do it. I do it so patiently. So cool. You need a patient for late, Dolly. If you are my friends on buying as well, which I love. Manga tola nje ngathi kunuka amakhwaphanya ngathi kunento ngani faulu nyana nje nika uyeke lo uzokutshela ene vele mina nginja mawuza ngathi kunamakhwaphanya anokayo vele ngizane roll on fits na roll 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I mean, I need a patient. I need a patient to delay.
0: Oh, that's really kind. I think the manner of approach is one of the most important things when you decide to move around and go about this. You know, if you go to that space and you go there nicely and you let them know nicely, and the intention shouldn't be ridicule or trying to humble people. That's the problem. Because if you come with that approach, a person locks themselves up, you know, and they don't want to hear what you have to say because you sound very malicious. And whatever it is you're delivering to someone, don't kill the big picture of who they've been to you because of one big thing also, eh? When I've never done that to you. It's really one of the most, I don't know, concerning things. But oh, let me know as well, why is staging an intervention for a friend? Sabachela labangani ukuthi intwana uflopile or siyathula sibheke.
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7: 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When Thabo Mbeki was president, we had a little bit of a scuffle. Nothing has been done. The government is not acting. They're only doing this now because people are taking a stand.
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2: Telling me he's hurt. I show him scars on my body, tell him we from the dirt. Open up the curtain, camera action, no time for rehearsals. I know kids that can't wait to be heard. 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

0: It's Dikgomo, it's Mordecai, Sandy Beats, JJ, and Rory Diamond. Still the glob on why, with it or waste it. Just before we wrap up this conversation, staging an intervention for a friend, are you with it? Do you feel like we should waste it? It's very tricky when we come to this one, I'm not going to lie to you. But we got a voice note coming through from Don21. Good morning.
1: Good morning, good morning, Wires.
2: Kara, say why.
1: Hey, first time even choosing the voice note on your show, eh? Hey, this guy who just spoke now, hey, I'm polite. Oh, good. It just reminded me when I was still in high school, like my friends and we were a group of five. And then whenever there would be anyone, let's say maybe Unarebo Timu Laganko, and you will have a specific way of saying it. Like you would say, if you have something in your nose, you say, "Emona Obeki," the tennis biscuit, Tigamo, Yacha. And then if maybe Unugama Kwapa would say, "Emonanda Amaya, Omone Yarasam," Avone Yatu Raman, Avon. Yeah, so hey, we had a way of approaching things like that. Yeah. Anyway, good show, eh?
0: Let me tell you.

0: something, if the something you need to know is that your laughter, your laughter is going to heal nations. That giggle was the one, Don. Thank you so much. Hey, I like that. How na leng konkone go tsala ba go be ikile. Hello le le go fa le se jwa. La gasa. Oh man, you gotta love Southa. You gotta love being multilingual, being able to pull all the accents and to just get what it means. Shout out to you, Don. That one really made my day. When we wrap up this chat, Lindy Mbanda is also going to be here shortly to give me her perspective on things, and then we give you the verdict. But just before we do, it's a beautiful chance for you to send through that voice note on the Y World app. Alternatively, we are at Y across all socials. When it comes to staging an intervention for a friend, Radikena or mind my own business.
1: If you're happy and you know it, don't hold back. Turn it up with Sinaye. This is Happy Hour. Step into the group chat. Tap into trending chats that get you talking and get the game plan on all things hot on your screen. Sinaye keeps you entertained for the happiest hour of your day, where the vibes hit harder than the traffic. 6 to 7 p.m. Monday to Friday with Sinaye. Let's get happy. This is Happy Hour. Good music, good vibes. Y has what you need.
2: 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Hey, put two fingers in the sky if you want it.
1: Karen, giving the city the ultimate glow up. 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

0: In the 1 year, 9 months I've known Lindi Wempanza, this was the first time she's ever walked into the studio singing. It's called Ituba by Demtula, the musical chef and emo. Oh,
1: sharp.
0: 58 minutes past the hour, Lindi Wempanza is officially in the house. Mampanza, with it or wasted today, are you for it when it comes to staging intervention for umngani wakho? Yay, nay?
1: What do you mean staging?
0: Like ukuyenza, like nihambe, okay, 1, 2, 1, 2. Kuku wena uqeda ishabo every day.
1: So ngiyokhuza umngani wami essentially.
0: Yes, would you ever?
1: Bangibizile kubo ukuthi ngizomkhuza.
0: Not the bambizile, like if you see something wrong. Karen wena every day uza emsebenzini ungagcwangahle.
1: Okay. Yeah.
0: Would you do that?
1: Yes, I would.
0: Really?
1: Yes.
0: Why do you not sound so sure?
1: No, I just wanted to understand if
0: context.
1: Yes.
0: Okay. But so manner of approach? Let's come through with a hypothesis.
1: Okay.
0: Mm-hmm. What are you gonna did? How are you gonna tell me? What are you gonna
1: friend? Why are you laughing?
0: Yeah, friend.
1: How are you?
0: Good.
1: So I've noticed over the past few days there's a bit of odor. Perhaps we try explore maybe a different roll on and see if that works for us. And it's an us thing. I mean, why do you seem shocked?
0: Anyway, so I guess when it comes to staging an intervention from your friends,
1: I love you, and that's why I'm doing this.
0: We are with it.
1: Yes, should be with it. Wouldn't you do it for me?
0: Not like that.
1: Why? How, then how else would you do it?

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2: Stories making headlines. Jumpers and formal settlement residents demand justice for last month's mass shooting. And US and Iran back in the firing line. A very good morning. I'm Lindiwe Mpanza. Residents of the Jumpers informal settlement are demanding the harshest possible sentence for the three men accused of last month's mass shooting that claimed 13 lives. A small group of community members has gathered outside the Johannesburg Magistrates Court, where the three Lesotho nationals are making their second court appearance. The accused face 13 counts of murder, 14 counts of attempted murder, and defeating the ends of justice. Y News reporter Eban Dashe is following the story.
3: Community members say their life has never been the same since the attack, with many residents living in fear and struggling to come to terms with the trauma. One survivor, Tobile Ngobo, told Y News that three bullets narrowly missed her while she hid under a bed during the shooting. She says the community continues to fear for its safety. The three accused are seeking to have their alleged confessions ruled inadmissible, claiming police tortured them into confessing and that the statements were not made voluntarily. The court is expected to continue with a trial within a trial to determine whether those confessions can be admitted as evidence. For Y News, I am Lebohang Dashe in Johannesburg.
2: In other news, Action SA's mayoral candidate in Ekurhuleni, Xolani Khumalo, has bemoaned the alleged persistent inability to conclude disciplinary matters, saying it undermines the city's credibility. This comes as four officials from the Ekurhuleni municipality are set to appear in court following their arrest by the Commission's Recommendation Task Team Unit under SAPS. It is reported that among those arrested include EMPD Deputy Chief Julius Mkwanazi, as well as Head of Legal Services in the municipality, Advocate Kemi Bahari. Now, Khumalo says the inability to finalize processes against officials, including the above mentioned, has led to a decline in public confidence and affects service delivery.
4: Action SA is of the view that accountability must be immediate. And we also call on the ANC-led coalition to prioritize the conclusion of all outstanding disciplinary processes, enforce consequences for those found responsible, and reaffirm that the city of Ekurhuleni is committed to serve the interests of its residents, no matter what.
2: Moving further afield, the U.S. and Iran have exchanged strikes overnight, with the U.S. confirming it hit 90 targets, leaving at least four people dead, while Iran struck U.S. military sites in Kuwait, Qatar, and Bahrain. The attacks come after U.S. President Donald Trump told NATO members yesterday that he is not willing to engage with the Iranian government, insisting that the temporary ceasefire agreement between the two states is over. Meanwhile, Iran has accused Washington of violating the Memorandum of Understanding to halt hostilities, citing renewed U.S. strikes, the reimposition of sanctions on Iranian oil sales, and Israel's ongoing military operations in Lebanon. Trump says the possibility of resuming a full-scale war with Iran is back on the table after Iran reportedly hit three tankers in the Strait of Hormuz.
5: We just hit them very hard, and I'd say we hit them 20 to 1. Every time they hit us, we're going to hit them 20. And we did it last night. They did a little something today, but it was really retribution for last night. They hit actually three boats, not two. And when they hit, we hit back much harder. We have many ways we can win, but we've already won militarily. They have very little. They have very little left, and they want to make a deal so badly. They called a little while ago. They want to make a deal so badly. I just don't know if they're worthy of making a deal. I don't know that they're going to honor the deal. That's the problem.
2: Recapping your top story this hour. Residents of the Jumpers informal settlement in Cleveland are demanding the harshest possible sentence for the three men accused of last month's mass shooting that claimed 13 lives. Do follow us on X and on Instagram at YFM for Y News. I'm Lindiwe Mpanza.
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0: Thank you very much, Ms. Mpanza. It's 4 minutes past the hour. Let's have a quick look at your roads. Centurion, you up first. On the N1 northbound, there is a crash after Semrin Road. And on the N1 southbound, another stationary vehicle. And that is just after the ramp from Hartsfontein Road. Pretoria, N14 northbound, there's queuing traffic towards the R101 interchange. And on the N4 eastbound, there's a stationary vehicle.

0: once more towards East Solomon Mahlangu on the M10. N12 westbound, there are roadworks, and that is towards, the ramp to Komaro Street on the M11. And on the N12 eastbound, there's a stationary vehicle before the ramp from the R21 M41. So kindly do drive with caution as we wrap it up all the way on the N3 northbound. There is an incident just before the ramp to the R24. So kindly please just be cautious and, you know, be weary on the road. That's about it for your traffic. Let me know if there's anything you feel we may or we might have missed with the hashtag YTraffic across our social media platforms and our YWorld app. It's one of my favorite hours ever. Aboko Komelona still in the house. The Winter Recess Class of 2026 are about to take over the airwaves. In terms of music, we've got some Shava, some MT, some Piri Maru. And you know the kids are taking over. Which one took over the playlist this week? Aibo, stick around. You're going to find out the most.
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0: On the Glow Up, recess is in session.

0: Sakwa feature and Quilapa Squire. Or by Ando Yik, Tangan Nova Scopolin and Cassing and Augustu, which I mean, she says of Quenz Cassazo Zinia Rappers, the Sazos Calis, Story Sam, the Sazos Balis, 7-7 need for Pagamis.
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0: Hi, man.
1: Oh man, it's the Biri Marung remix on this one. Here is the remix. It's DJ My Purse, I got to the small Davido, Focalistic, Mr. Pilato, Eager Slim Flow, Debo G Mashego, and Scott Mapuma. Yes, yes. It's 18 minutes past the hour of 10. Schools are closed, that means
2: school's out and recess is on Y. Gen Z's are on the glow up.
1: Oh yes, now before we go anywhere, a part of the playlist today is curated by our very own class of 2026. Mshalani Zandla Uawakwe! Now, Uawakwe, you know, I still want to ask you questions. Like, we might just spin my world around. Who was spinning? What was going on for the world to spin? But we love it over here, man. Really do appreciate it. Of course, today, we have a different part of the class joining us on air to have the most amazing conversations. Okay, so if you know, this one is going to be very, very interesting. I mean, we've got a very interesting combination on air today. The other is just very calm and poised and pretty. And the other one is just alive and ready to papa, ba, da, da, ba. So joining me, of course, from the winter recess class, all right, of 2026 today is Angel and Ara. Are you excited to be here?
3: I'm very excited to be here, guys.
1: Gumnandugubala.
3: Gumnandugubala.
1: You say it's nice to be here.
3: Oh, sorry.
1: Aronia Bonda. Should we do that again?
3: Okay.
1: Gumnandugubala.
3: It's nice to be here.
1: It's nice to be here. Gumnandugubala. Angela Gazingen. Ute, hey, girl, not here. There's an interesting conversation that we need to have, but before we get into it,

0: deciding who they trust to represent them and tackle the issues that matter the most where they live.
1: But here's the question we're putting to you today. We're not asking which party do you like. Mm-mm. We're asking what would make you vote for a particular political party or an independent candidate in the local government elections? Is it their plans to improve service delivery, honesty and accountability? Or are you looking for someone who truly understands your community's needs?
2: Sure. That's really tough. You came through with the guns today. You were like, hey, we're going to ask the real questions today. Yeah. I mean, you're right, right? I think I asked you off air, Angel, you are about to turn 17, right?
1: Yes.
2: You're about to turn 17. So, I mean, I think you're eligible to register, but not vote, right? And luckily, Arizi in the hizi, Arimpizi, you're 18 years old. So yeah. That means you are eligible to register and also partake in voting. I mean, you're young people in South Africa right now. I think these very interesting questions are questions we should be posing to people just as young as, I mean, I'm young too, but you're younger.
3: Oh, okay.
2: You know, and you're new to this. I mean, this will be your first, you know, elections where you participate and you can actually put an X on a ballot. How do you generally feel about elections, Angel?
1: Wow. I feel like,
2: what do you know also about elections?
1: Elections. I know that because we're a very democratic country, you know, we have the right to choose. And I feel like it's very important for like us young people to be like more literate and more interested in these type of things. Because a lot of us are like, oh no, politics, I don't sit there. Like me, for example, up until now, I was not interested in it. But then I realized like all these problems that are happening, you know, is mostly centered in like what the government does. But now who chooses the government? We do. But now, if we don't participate in choosing, do we really have the right to complain? You know? So, yeah.
2: Angela, I have got a question for you.
1: Mm-hmm.
2: Is your stomach full?
1: Hey, it's actually empty.
2: Because you ate, man! Like, oh!
3: You got that! No, yeah.
2: Come on, Aaron, what do you think? And how do you feel about these elections?
0: Hey, man, I think same as Angel. I think we as the youth should be invested in elections and politics, because once you don't vote, you become a part of the problem. You know what I'm saying? So I think it's very important to kind of invest yourself, educate yourself about this, and yeah, for a better future for yourself also. So yeah,
2: I love that. Let's speak all thing elections. I mean, we know they are looming, soon coming. Are you registered? Are you voting? Send us that voice note on the Wire World app. Alternatively, we are at Wire across all socials. When we come back, I mean, I think it's only fair that we take your voice notes and we also try to dig deeper into the factors that could affect one vote. So if you're not doing that, stick around at least.
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0: I'd like you to make some noise for the big head.
1: Yes, sir.
0: I just want to firstly congratulate you on a million streams on the album in 10 days only. That's crazy business. Let's fast track the story. You meet Kabza. Are you like to him? Let's get in studio. How does it go?
2: Dude was like, yeah, nah, do your thing. I didn't really get to do my thing
0: in
2: front of him. Like, and then I was just left there with Sly.
0: Dude, how does that feel? And what was just you and Sly, now it's Kabza that's small on it.
2: I was a little tripped off because I left the studio and I thought that the song would probably just stay in.
0: You're originally a hip-hop and R&B artist. How did you manage to stay true to, like, you?
2: Glory to God, but I'm only starting. Sly is already from hip-hop, so, like, he already, like, peeped the swag that I had going on.
3: Get ready to elevate your night. Yeah! This is On the Streets, where the culture lives.
4: 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Right here in South Africa, researchers are helping develop a promising new TB vaccine called M72, one that could stop the disease before people become seriously ill. And through programs like Coach Mpilo, men living with HIV are getting real support from other men who understand their journey, helping them overcome stigma, stay on treatment, and take back control of their health. It's South Africans making a real difference with support from the Gates Foundation over the last 25 years, partners of human potential.
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6: Hotter than the rest, better than the best. It's Y. Let's switch things up. Y's Winter Class of 2026 is calling the shots. I'm the provider. On the Glow Up, recess is in session.
7: Oh yes, recess is definitely in session. 33 minutes past the hour 10. It is indeed still the Glob on Y. The recess winter class of 2026 is in the house, taking over the airwaves by storm. Who's taking over the music today? It's Obakwe. But who's joining me in conversation today on air? Of course, the amazing Angel, who behaves like an angel every single day. Clark, it's T. And then there's Aaron, who behaves like Aaron every day. I mean, look, All right, so we're having a very interesting conversation, right? We're speaking politics, we're talking, factors, right? That could also affect one's vote, and I think it's various things that try and influence that. Yeah, but I think there's voice notes that I'd like us to just take heed of in a few, so let's go straight to our voice notes.
8: Hey Karen and Reese, so for me, I would definitely be voting, and I already know which party I'm voting for. Reason being is that this particular party seems to be in touch with, you know, the people's needs, and already they have municipalities where they're governing, and I see the change in there.
9: Hey, Karen.
10: Okay, so I would actually vote for an independent candidate due to the fact that they have shown us that they want the same things as a normal South African citizen.
11: Hi, Corinne and the recess kids. So for me, what would make me vote for a political party or even an independent candidate is honestly about realness. Like, don't just show up when it's election time. I want to see you active in the community, like, all the time. I want to see you listening, engaging, and actually doing something, not just posting promises. Another big thing is accountability. If something goes wrong, do you own up to it or do you disappear? Because you need leaders who are honest and transparent, not perfect, but real. Because at the end of the day, we're not just the future. We are the voice right now. And I'm voting for somebody who hears it, respects it, and acts on it.
7: Clock that. It's getting hot in here. Why? Because that was tea. Right. I think Angel, Wanali, Aaron have some kind of factors, maybe, you know, that you feel could affect one's vote.
12: So for me, I think definitely jobs and unemployment.
7: Okay.
12: I think, you know, people need to work and earn a living and support their families. So you need to vote because, you know.
7: I get that.
12: Yeah.
7: We need, because also when you look at the stats of unemployment in our country, they're very high.
12: They're extremely
7: so
12: high.
7: So if you take the power you have in terms of choosing your own democratic leader.
12: Exactly.
7: This is something that can be addressed. You can't just say it's a problem, but you're not actively trying to solve it.
12: Yeah.
7: T, I like that.

0: Angel?
1: Another factor could be also cost of living, because it affects how far money goes for food, fuel, and daily needs. So now you must keep in mind when voting, like, okay, how would this government allocate certain resources and fund them? You know, you need people that are going to be transparent, especially with money, because it's so sensitive and it affects everything.
0: That's true. Then the economy of the country as well, you know. We can't always be living in fear of next week petrol it'll new go 5 rand, it'll new go 20 rand. I think we need to someone who also just puts the economic needs of the country in like in their best interest. That's beautiful. Aaron, back to you. Any more factors?
2: Service delivery, definitely. Basic needs like water, electricity, and roads make daily life work, you know. So, yeah, guys, if you want a better living, if you want your basic needs to be met, you need to,
0: Choose your own municipality and choose your own government. I think that's also so important because service delivery is something that we're really battling with, right, in South Africa. That's beautiful. Back to you, Angel.
1: Another factor could also be healthcare and education, because we see that these two things are interlinked. You know, in order to be able to go to school, you need to be, you know, feeling, you know, so now, also it's a key for staying well and building future opportunities, you know, especially in this economy. If you don't have a matric certificate, you can't even like work at McDonald's. So it's also very important that we put people in positions that can like also elevate people.
0: I can't even echo your sentiments. So many of these are absolutely amazing. I think I wanted to just quickly touch on Facebook, comments coming through on our Facebook page. This one is from Uchus and is saying, if they gave us permanent jobs and not contracts for 2 years, I will vote for any party that will scrap tenders in the municipality and make private cleaners' securities permanent. I will vote for any party that will fight for, or that will rather fight corruption in the municipality and fire all those who have hired their families, friends, and members of the party who are incompetent. Oh, that's another very, very big one, you know. Give land to the poor and build them houses and build proper schools, nationalize mines and state-owned enterprises. Give free education to all citizens of the country. That is beautiful. And once again, that is a comment coming through from you. So many more comments coming through. I'm going to take one more from Utebo Homatsiriso on Facebook, saying, I can vote for a candidate who fights for land or for people to get places where they can build houses and start businesses as part of our struggle as Black South Africans, is that we do not have land for settlement and for cultivation. Now, this is why a vote is important, because you vote based on what you feel is important to you and who you feel is positioned to fulfill that need. However, I'd also like to caution that have a bigger, broader view of life, because it's not only what matters to you, it's the things that matter to you to be the things that run the country holistically. So yes, your jobs and unemployment, the cost of living, healthcare and education, because where are we going in life if the basics are not being met, right? It's a very interesting conversation to have, and I'm so proud of the Winter Recess Class of 2026. If there's one thing we are seeing here, is that the books are not closed, they are always open, they're cookie.
3: School's out and recess is on Y. Gen Z's are on the glow up. The glow.

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1: At 8 p.m., sekungeni family entsha. Abodlomo, a father with four children, and one decision nobody saw coming. Manje seziyabuya. 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Kodwa, who can they trust? Who will take control? Blood binds them. Ambition divides them. The Four of Us, weeknights at 8 p.m. on ETV.
0: 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Why? Here, we don't rise and shine. We wake up and go.

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0: Oh man, a big shout out goes out to the Winter Recess Class of 2026. Once again, playlist curated. How busy, Abaka, you ate that. And I sit here, oh, I love you, I love you. Conversation that we were talking today, we're speaking all things voting. It's almost election time. Do you even understand the power that you possess? Of course, joining me for this conversation is the Winter Recess Class of 2026. And chosen specifically to have this conversation with me is, of course, Angel and Aura. Ah, we're coming to the shady, right? Expect that a little ta and a ta from me. No, I'm not going to be worried, ne?
1: Thank you.
0: So we're speaking all things voting, and more than anything else, we're exploring the factors, right, that could affect one's vote. I think before we do that, we've got some voice notes coming through on the Y World app. Would you like us to start with those?
1: Yeah.
2: This is to me. You know, with our government, they are very selective with what they invest into. When the whole G20 summit happened, they were cleaning up the roads and they were doing nice billboards. Also, with the whole 30th June saga, they invested billions of rands into securing South Africa to make sure that people are protesting nicely, but you do not have money to invest into higher education.

0: institutions. So I'd rather vote for a political party that, even though they are small, at least they're doing something for their own communities, than these big political parties that will give you false promises and you'll wait until Jesus comes back. So I'd rather go for small political parties, because those ones are the ones that have the most influence, rather than these big political parties that will promise you things that go into thin air.
1: Hey Karen and the Recess Gang, basically what would make me vote for a specific political party would be them showing constant initiative to help our communities grow, rather than them only showing concern for us when it's only convenient for them or when they actually want our votes.
2: I don't know what you're going to see about that.
3: Hectic.
2: Because I love that. I mean, it's such a beautiful insight. And I think for me, I love the voice notes because they show a sense of urgency and awareness. It means you don't think that, you know, our politics only affect abantu abadala. If akunamanzi kasilakho, it's a service delivery problem that's affecting you as well. If transformer, like when you think of the little things like Mohlalekasi, right? The transformer isha for 2 years or a year before it's attended. That's a service delivery issue. And it doesn't affect your grandmother, your mother, and your uncle. Now we're charge power bank. You understand? And it's real and it's here. And if you are over the ages of 18, obviously, you need to be, I think, 16, if I'm not, I stand to be corrected, to register, but to vote, you need to be 18 and above, you know. So let's also go deeper, you know, into the factors maybe that could affect one's vote.
3: I think, you know, based on the VN that I just played, what clicked was corruption and trust. You know, I think people want leaders who are honest and use public money really well. Guys, we don't want any corruption, because that mess, like, it mess also us up. You know what I'm saying? So yeah, guys, corruption and trust, it's a very serious
2: sensitive
3: issue.
2: That's true. My angel?
4: I would say also crime and safety, you know.
2: Yeah.
4: Everyone wants to feel safe at home, in their workplace. We want to have that sense of, like, safety. But our current government, you see that, like, certain things are not as urgent as they need to be.
2: Sure.
4: So we need a government that can truly, like, not just implement, but also perform, you know, also do what they say they're going to do.
2: Sure. That's very interesting.
3: Yeah. And also, I think a track record and plans, you know, before anyone votes, guys, I think it's important for people to do their research and actually check if actually this particular political party, have they ever delivered what they said they are going to deliver, you know? So it shows if they've delivered before, and also it shows if they have real ideas to actually make a change.
2: So, can I challenge you with that thought? What happens if now this is an inception of a brand new political party? It's Karen and the baby Karakaras.
3: Ooh.
2: Where do they get the track record? Because the only thing I have is my plan and a beautiful set of words that make it sound like I'm going to do it for you, you know? Because yes, we need a track record, and that's for someone who's been in that space for quite some time. But a lot of, you know this, with every election there's a new political party emerging. How do we make sure that they are worthy of the point? That's something to ponder on. You don't need to answer that now, because you're like, Angel,
4: I think for me, I would say on that note, you know, what do they do for the small communities, you know? It's all about impact at the end of the day. So what are they doing in these small areas that could translate to, let's say, a bigger city, you know? So seeing what impact they're making in their own homes, their own hometown, and then translating that to the bigger picture.
2: And let's talk about values and representation. How do you feel about that?
4: I think that's very, very important, because now you don't want someone to lead you with values that you don't also see as right. And I feel like in today's world, you know, everything is about power. Like, I remember not that long ago, but there was a couple that went to the top of the Empire State Building. I don't know if you all heard about that. And then they have this, like, flag that said, when the power of love beats the love of power, the world will know peace. So now, especially in South Africa, like, most people value the power. We want to be there. But now they don't have the passion.
2: Wait a
4: to,
2: minute.
4: Like, truly represent.
2: I get that. You said, what do you want to do when you've done at school?
4: Hey.
2: You want to be a chef? Because you're cooking! You get it? She was cooking.
3: Your comebacks are strong. Ah, they're strong.
2: We've got a message coming through on Facebook.

0: Would you like me to read that? It's from Peter Mashemaide saying, I wouldn't vote for slogans, empty promises, or recycled leaders. I'd vote for results, accountability, and respect for the community. Show me a party or an independent candidate that actually fixes roads, keeps the lights on, delivers water consistently, and makes neighborhoods safer. Not just during election season, but every single day. I want leaders who are visible, who answer when called, who don't hide behind excuses or corruption, who treat public money like it matters, and if you can't be transparent, you can't deliver basic services. And, this one is very, very interesting. And if you only show up when you need votes, then you don't deserve power. My vote goes to those who prove through action and not talk when they can improve people's lives.
1: Deep, that one.
0: Right. I mean, even me now, this one is tricky. More voice notes coming through on the Y World app. You're going to kick it up with Uitumeleng. Hello there.
2: Hey, Karen. Hi, everyone. Honestly, I'd say for me, I'd vote for a party that prioritizes incorporating young people who are learned, which means they went to school, and they are very much bright, and they can lead us into a better future, because I believe that's all it takes. With young people today, we've gone through so much that we know what we need, and we know how much we need it and how we can get it. If we can get like a party that says this is for the youth, the older people at the back, the young people at the front, because this is a time when we literally focus on young people leading us to the future. They're just full of what they're full of. They're just sitting us back. There's no way forward.
0: Yo, that's so strong. But I think, again, as young people, let's be very cautious of the whole youth pambili, because it's giving love of power, you know? Like, it's giving, because don't be so agile and so, you know, condescending in your time to shine, whereas are you doing the necessary things for you to be ready for when your moment comes? Or are you just saying, what's going to happen? You know, let's also be very cognizant of that power. But Itumeleng, that was well said. Love it down. Another voice not coming through from Ubusi Manganyi.
3: Hi, Karen. Ubusisi Welwana. I mean, I would vote for a political party who will make sure that we have permanent jobs, who will make sure ukuthi abantwana bethu amagrandabo ayakhuphuka nge 10 randi, but ayakhuphuka according to the situation asibhekane nayo, ugesi, ukudla. I would vote for a political party and food parcels. I would vote for a political party ethi free education from primary, high school, and tertiary. I would vote for a political party ukuthi mayekupha umsebenzi ube nama benefits. I would vote for a political party eyomamela thina and act on what we say, not on what they say.
0: Sure. Yo, that is very true. I think, you know, touching on that, it's such a sensitive conversation to be like, ikranting anyu inga just 10 rand. It's funa ikrant that is aware of what we are facing as South Africans. Patalukes, tenga manzi. What is that? Is that realistic? And I can't fight that. So yeah. I think when it comes to this one, my apologies about that one. The craziest thing about this is that we don't know, you know, what the political parties aim to do or want to do, you know, in the midst of all of this. But one of the things is that they have their work cut out for them. Resistless. You cooked today, you know. Hey. I think this is such a great way to wrap it up. Any final comments before your last show tomorrow, guys?
4: Guys. But please tune in for tomorrow's topic because are ending with a bang. La Leila. It's gonna be fire. So yeah, man.
0: We love this, man. Recess taking over the glow up. Tomorrow they join us one last time. But for now, Lindi Mpanza on standby with the news. Thank you.
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8: Stories making headlines. Jumpers and formal settlement residents demand justice for last month's mass shooting. At US and Iran back in the firing line. A very good morning. I'm Lindwe Mpanza. Residents of the Jumpers informal settlement in Cleveland are demanding the harshest possible sentence for the three men accused of last month's

0: mass shooting that claimed 13 lives. A small group of community members has gathered outside the Johannesburg Magistrates Court, where the three Lesotho nationals are making their second court appearance. The accused face 13 counts of murder as well as 14 counts of attempted murder. YNews reporter Lewandowski is following the story for us.
1: Community members say their life has never been the same since the attack, with many residents living in fear and struggling to come to terms with the trauma. One survivor, Thobile Ngobo, told YNews that three bullets narrowly missed her while she hid under a bed during the shooting. She says the community continues to fear for its safety. The three accused are seeking to have their alleged confessions ruled inadmissible, claiming police tortured them into confessing and that the statements were not made voluntarily. The court is expected to continue with a trial within a trial to determine whether those confessions can be admitted as evidence. For YNews, I am Lebohang Dashe in Johannesburg.
0: In other news, Actioner says mayoral candidate in Ekurhuleni Xolani Khumalo has bemoaned the alleged persistent inability to conclude disciplinary matters, saying it undermines the city's credibility. This comes as four officials from the Ekurhuleni municipality are set to appear in court following their arrest by the Commission's Recommendation Task Team Unit under the South African Police Service. It is reported that among those arrested include EMPD Deputy Chief Julius Mkhwanazi, as well as the Head of Legal Services Advocate Kemi Bahari. Now, Khumalo says the inability to finalize processes against officials, including the above mentioned, has led to a decline in public confidence and affects service delivery.
2: Action SA is of the view that accountability must be immediate. And we also call on the ANC-led coalition to prioritize the conclusion of all outstanding disciplinary processes, enforce consequences for those found responsible, and reaffirm that the city of Ekurhuleni is committed to serve the interests of its residents, no matter what.
0: Moving further afield, the United States and Iran have exchanged strikes overnight, with the U.S. confirming it hit 90 targets, leaving at least four people dead, while Iran struck U.S. military sites in Kuwait, Qatar, and Bahrain. The attacks come after U.S. President Donald Trump told NATO members yesterday that he is not willing to engage with the Iranian government, insisting that the temporary ceasefire agreement between the two states is over. Meanwhile, Iran has accused Washington of violating the Memorandum of Understanding to halt hostilities, citing renewed U.S. strikes, the reimposition of sanctions on Iranian oil sales, as well as Israel's ongoing military operations in Lebanon. Trump says the possibility of resuming a full-scale war with Iran is back on the table after Iran reportedly hit three tankers in the Strait of Hormuz.
3: We just hit them very hard, and I'd say we hit them 20 to 1. Every time they hit us, we're going to hit them 20. And we did it last night. They did a little something today, but it was really retribution for last night. They hit actually three boats, not two. And when they hit, we hit back much harder. We have many ways we can win, but we've already won militarily. They have very little left, and they want to make a deal so badly. They called a little while ago. They want to make a deal so badly. I just don't know if they're worthy of making a deal. I don't know that they're going to honor the deal. That's the problem.
0: Recapping your top story this hour. Residents of the Jumpers Informal Settlement in Cleveland are demanding the harshest possible sentence for the three men accused of last month's mass shooting that claimed 13 lives. Do follow us on X and on Instagram at YFM for Y News. I'm Lindwe Mpanza.
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5: 4 minutes past the hour. Thank you so much, Lindwe Mpanza, for that news update. We're going to have a quick look at your roads. We're going to kick it off on the N1 southbound, a stationary vehicle towards the ramp to Irigal Drive, and that's on the M9R50. Kindly do be wary of, the time constraints it might put on you. And on the N12 westbound, there are law enforcement just after the ramp from the R21 to the M41. M41, that is. And on the N1 northbound, roadworks as well, just after the ramp to the R21. And on the N4 westbound, roadworks once more after the ramp from Watermere Street, and that's on the M14. Soweto, N12 westbound, queuing traffic, and that is west of Soweto at Subergom. And in Pretoria, on the N14 northbound, there's queuing traffic towards the R101 interchange. And we wrap it up all the way in the N1 southbound. There are roadworks again, and that is towards the Albertina Sisulu Road. That's it for your traffic. That's your last traffic update on the Glow Up. Next one coming through at the top of the hour on the Lunch League. But for now, amazing music coming your way. If there's anything you feel we might have missed, use the hashtag YTraffic across all social media platforms and our Y World app. There's a really cool business in the house. You're gonna love this one, man. Stay put. Giddy up. Let's go.
6: Karen, giving the city the ultimate glow up. Only on Y.

0: This one is called Studio Slender. It's Shandesh on this one. Not forgetting Mazel. They bring us 18 minutes past the hour 11. It's still the glow up on Y. Super elated to be with you on a thirsty Thursday. Now, you do know Thursdays always sound like the biz lab. There's a business that is taking over the space and doing amazing things. And of course, I like to have the tea. I like to have the exclusive. I like to be the one that brings them to you. Today's absolutely no exception to that. I'm really excited about this one, particularly because I know you've been hearing it all week on air. I've been saying, hey, tune into the Biz Lab because it's going to be an absolute vibe. And that's exactly what it is today. So let's get into it.
1: The glow up.
2: Oh, it's a glow up for sure.
1: Exclusive to Y.
0: All right. So today we have a very fresh business. You can call them the new kid on the block because they are about to shake things up. Now it's Omni and it's launching into the market with an app that meets a lot of the pain and the pain points rather and needs of customers that they weren't getting elsewhere. So this shows that we are really committed to making sure that the customer, the consumer is met, and not only is their needs met, but it's met at a very excellent and at a high point. Conversations are about to be had and they're bringing several everyday services together under one platform. We have them in studio today to tell us all about this new exciting venture. Of course, joining me in studio is going to be Lesedi, Evidence, and Douglas from Omni. So, bambi phone, ube ready, ngoba kusasa bamnandi.
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0: was me yesterday when Egypt goal was disallowed.
1: You were like,
0: oh, bye. This is the perfect crash out song. Because we know someone out there is crashing out right now. We've got you covered with our playlist.
1: Oh my God.
0: Do we even need to say the name of the song? It's clearly Hi.
2: to 3 p.m. on Y. The Biz Lab on the Glow Up is powered by Omni, the smarter way to move. Fairer earnings for drivers, safer rides for everyone. Some mistakes take us to the right place and make us unstoppable. Why? The Glow Up, Monday to Friday, 9 a.m. to 12 p.m. on

0: By the end of this one, yazi uzongithanda, uzongithatha isithombe sami ungibeke as a screen saver. Because mina nyakunganya dog. Ngiphumile out there. Ngizokufunela i solution also if you are a rider. Njengami, yo yes guys siyagowa. I'm about to change the game real quick. Helping me do just that. First, let's first acknowledge the song. First. 031 Chopper, it's El Chapo, it's Benzo. It's Rock Steezy, Optimistic Music ZA, and just Gigi. Off air, I've been saying. Mafuni ride. Segungena fast. Omni fast. Helping me have this chat today on the Biz Lab, Lesedi, Evidence, and Douglas. Of course, they are part of the Omni team. And we call this the Biz Lab, right? Because we don't just interview business owners from all walks of life. We put them to the test. Help me welcome the team. Welcome, Omni. What's going on?
1: Thank you.
0: How's everyone feeling?
2: Amazing.
0: Okay. So there's a little something that we do, right, on the show. So, mesivula. So it's just a quick fire, fun round of questions just to check how well you know your very own offering.
1: Alright.
0: Are you excited?
1: Yes.
0: Okay, so I'm going to give you a 30 seconds clock. So that means, because there's three, right? There's three of you, where each person answers one question. Or maybe if you feel good, come this, alright? So I'm gonna quickly put 30 seconds on the clock. Evidence, Douglas, who answers this one, right? And in 3, 2, 1, let's go and good luck. Who is your exact target customer?
2: I think that's what's so amazing about this app. It's not limited to a certain segment. So we invite everyone to download it and experience it.
0: I love that. Okay, that's a beautiful one. What problem do you solve in one sentence?
2: We solve safety and fair earning.
0: I love that. What makes you different from all your competitors? That's the last question.
1: Omni is a super app with different services in one. So basically, there's no one like us in the market.
0: Yay! You literally said no one like us in the market. That tweet. Record time! Look at you, you superstar! You did that. All right, so we're going to go straight into this one. Omni is taking over the space. It's taking over the airwaves. And there is a big conversation. You know, there are a lot of questions. Who's Omni? What's Omni here to do? So just like how we introduce ourselves when you get into the room and we meet for the first time.
1: All right. No, great question. So Omni is a super app. It's actually just one app that does what normally takes 4 or 5s. So order food, catch a ride, connect on chats and social, all in one place. Essentially, it's an ecosystem that includes all the mentioned services.
0: So I need food, I'm sorted. I need a ride, I'm sorted. I'm a driver that wants to make more commission.
1: I'm sorted.
0: I love this. I really love this. So what do you feel as a team makes Omni different, right, from all the apps that are currently in function and in use in South Africa? Besides the fact that there's a higher commission, I'm so excited about that. What other amazing features do you feel Gucci Omni has that we as the consumers are currently sleeping on?
1: Perfect. Well, that's simple. Omni gives you your whole day in one app.
0: Sure.
1: So your ride, your food, your community, all in one place instead of scattered across, you know, 10-5 apps. It's built around you, better value, less juggling, everything connected and working together. One app, your whole world, and
0: sure,
1: that's the difference.
0: I like that. So I don't have to say, oh, we Omni food, oh, you Omni ride, oh, you Omni everything is Omni together. I love that. Okay, that's really convenient because we know, right? You don't want to be having so many apps that are just doing one thing. It's like one thing, really quick, one click, one button, we move. Another question to that one that really has me like really interested right now is on the e-hailing side of things, how does Omni maybe look after its drivers? Because we do know currently in South Africa, it's a very big question. And we know, Vela, ama drivers are listening as we speak, always complaining. I mean, I'm always in rides and I want to hear that you are trying to resolve with this offering. And what can customers expect when it comes to a safety app? Safety feature. Hey, what's going on there?
2: So we know drivers are the backbone of this industry, right?
0: Yeah.
2: So fair pay isn't an afterthought. We really have our drivers.

0: service in mind. So it's built into the structure of the platform from day one. From day one, we're saying drivers must be paid fairly.
1: Sure.
0: On the customer side, safety is backed into the app. So we've got inbuilt safety features that protect both the person and the person driving. So safety isn't just a one-way street with Omni. We take care of both the driver and the customer. So whether you're behind the wheel or in the back seat, you're covered. It's really about creating a platform where both sides of that relationship feel looked after, not just the customer.
1: I love that. So right now, if you go to your app store, I mean, this is soon coming. This is going to be introduced to, you know, the market really soon. For someone who's like, Ezin, Mina, don't tell me more. You have me at safety. You have me at great commission. Nintola kanjani, ni download kanjani. Where do we find you and how can we download the app ASAP, Rocky?
2: So Omni will be available on App Store and Google Play Store on our launch day. So for now, in the meantime, you can stay updated by visiting our website www.omn1.co.za for launch updates.
1: I love that. And Nami is going to go on Elonjin, by the way, if you're wondering. Because I'm going to funele into on Caesar, basing in Shia Lapo, right? Just to give you a caution, I know we pronounce it as Omni, and you probably are going to spell it that way, but it's O.
3: M-N-1.
1: Let's do that again. O-M-N-1. Stick around because more conversations are coming with Omni.
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3: You know what's wild? 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And she said nothing. 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Women have all been trained to stay quiet about it. But why? Periods are normal, right? So let's stop whispering and start saying it out loud. Thousands of women have already did at our Rosebank activation. And Durban Gogo is right there with them. 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And you could win a VIP experience at Gogo this December. Kotex, say it out. Hi, I'm on my period.
0: Surfing the airwaves on the same wavelength as you. Why?

0: This one is called CTCT. It's Rias Madlisa on this one. Uzuma and Mr. Jizzy. There was a question that was floating in Surabati. Oh, bringing a lockdown. And real, because this song, what a time it was. It's the Biz Lab and Omni is in the house. If you're looking for a safer way to travel, and for all the drivers, a better way to make that box. Ka-ching! Then Omni is the way to go. Joining me in studio today for this amazing conversation, Lesedi, Evidence, and Douglas, part of the Omni team, because trust me when I say it's omnipresent, it's omnipotent, it's just omni-important, and it's taking over the airwaves. So we're going back to this very interesting conversation, right? I mean, this app has a social and chat side, and we know how important that can be, especially when you are requesting a ride. I mean, you try to think of ebusuku during the day, or maybe if you happen to feel unsafe, you know? So let's talk about that feature of having a social chat side where you're able to express yourself. How does that fit rather into the bigger picture?
1: Well, I think that's what makes Omni different, right? Because we're not just another e-hailing or delivery app. Omni brought social and chat into the same platform because South Africans already, they live across so many apps, right? So to just get through their day, I mean, you're scrolling through about 5 or 6 apps. Yeah. So Omni brings those everyday moments, getting a ride, ordering your food, chatting to your friends. I mean, our chat feature isn't only just chatting to friends, but chatting to your driver. We have a record feature as well in there where you can record your rides. But it's about bringing all that into one place. It's about convenience, but it's also about building a platform that South Africans can make their own. So that's the whole purpose of the chat and social side, is that you get to make it your own.
0: I love that. So many drivers are listening right now, but how do we, you know, get the drivers that are listening and are eager and are very curious about Omni at this point?
2: Well, so that's so simple. Drivers can register now by signing up on our website to become a driver once the app is live. So they will be notified through emails to download the app. So Omni made the onboarding process as simple and fast as possible.
0: Ah, I love that. So it's very easy, no hassle, and then you just go in and you get ready, you know, once upon lunch to be ready. Because we also do know that they get a chance if they register now to be ready before launch. Absolutely. So that by the time we launch, yes, we love that. So where can people find the Omni and what's coming next for the brand? Because we're launching something new and something that's going to be so well placed in the market.
1: So you can find us on our social channels, Instagram, Facebook, TikTok, and Twitter at omn1.app. That is omn1.app. And on our website at www.omnion1.co.za. And that's where we'll be sharing updates in the lead up to our launch. All everything you need to know about our app, you can find it on those platforms and our website. And then what's next?
0: Yeah.
1: So this year you're going to see more product offerings rollouts.
0: Okay.
1: A lot. We have a lot in store.
0: Sure.
1: So download the app, guys. It's a fun time on this app. It's a fun time.
0: We love that.
1: Keep an eye on our socials and, I mean, be a part of Omni.
0: Yeah.
1: It's an amazing thing.
0: You must be omnipresent with Omni. Just be everywhere with Omni. I really do love that. So it's in true, you know, BizLab tradition. So when we close it off, we give you 60 seconds on the clock to sell the business. Like, tell me everything that I need to know, that you feel like, I don't think you caught this. Let me re-emphasize this. It's like more like an elevator pitch of some sort.
1: Yes.
0: Giving you 60 seconds, guns blazing, do your best. Are you ready? Should I count you in? Douglas, are you?
3: Go ahead.
0: Awesome. 3, 2, 1. Omni way.
3: So, Omni is one app for your whole life. Your rides, your food, your community, all in one place. So instead of it being scattered across different apps, you find it all in one. So your day just flows, and this is only the beginning. It's built to grow into so much more, like Lesedi said, other offerings that are going to come in, particular offerings later on. So do yourself a favor. Follow Omni on the socials and see what one app can really do.
0: Aibu.
3: This is Omni here.
0: Aibu. Did that with half the time. You're like, God, you're giving me 60. I just need 30 seconds. I got that. That was
1: That's
0: really
1: Omni
0: dope.
1: For you.
0: I really do love that. Look, Omni team, it's only the beginning and we can't wait until, you know, you launch and we're out there and we're doing the absolute amazing work. 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And if you're a commuter as well, join the Omni wishlist and follow omni.app, spelled omn1.app, for launch updates, all right? A smarter, a safer way to move is almost here. Omni is more than just an e-hailing app. It's building a community where drivers and riders are deeply valued, respected, and rewarded. 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Thank you.
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0: When you need an endless supply of vibes, you've always got Y.
1: And just like that, that's how the glow up glows on out of here.

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Lo tuzohlukanisa mina nawe thatha ama chance fresh amaqanda ngivinile. This one is called Yim Lords, DJ Gary, Caitlin Pepe. And just shakes. Up next, of course, Lindi Wempanza is on standby for your news. Arabakene or a chunk, jeva mo.

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1: Stories making headlines. World Bank experts on the stand at the Madlanga Commission. And Beautiful Youn threatens to sue state. A very good afternoon. I'm Lindiwe Mbanza. World Bank anti-corruption expert Dr. Alberta Schoeman says collusion and conflict of interest are some of the issues at the heart of investigations by the Madlanga Commission. Schoeman says this is based off the Stolen Asset Recovery Initiative report, spearheaded jointly by the World Bank and the United Nations Office on Drugs and Crime. YNews reporter Otutula Rabulau is at the commission and files this report.
2: Dr. Schoeman says testimony before the Madlanga Commission reveals systematic conflict between the duties of public officials and their personal interests, where beneficial relationships with criminal figures have taken precedence over their official duties. The expert also outlined the regulations that SAPS has in place to combat crime and corruption.
3: Within the current framework in terms of the public service regulations as well as the SAPS's own employment regulations, there are a series of measures and mechanisms in place intended to deal with conflicts of interest, to manage integrity within the public sector as well as SAPS.
2: Dr. Schoeman also mentioned institutional framework for how financial disclosure gets managed as well as corruption management on a broader scale. He also used his time to make known sanctions which should be put in place to ensure the closure of significant loopholes. For Y News, I am Udirile Rabalao in Tshwane.
1: In other news, despite lawyer Beautiful Youn has threatened to sue the National Prosecuting Authority for 500 million rand, claiming he's being unlawfully prosecuted. Viljoen made the remarks during his appearance in the Specialized Commercial Crimes Court in Pretoria, where he faces 400 charges linked to an alleged 27.6 million rand property fraud scheme. The court heard that Viljoen allegedly lied about his father having cancer to secure his deportation from the United States, while he maintains he is not a flight risk. The matter was postponed to the 23rd of July, with Viljoen remaining in custody pending his next court appearance. Prosecutor Willem van Sale read the investigative officer's affidavit, which painted a bleak picture for Viljoen's character.
4: I quote, "The judge is a clown. These people are not trained to decide cases, but they give black people with black lawyers the verdict they want." Close quote. The sister also confirmed that their father has never informed her that he suffers from prostate cancer. The applicant therefore lied to Judge Badrinath in America. The applicant and his wife fraudulently sold franchises of the Tammy Taylor brand to several South African customers. It involves millions of rands.
1: To this now, COSATU has expressed concern about the state of various municipalities across the country, particularly the 69 whose funds have been frozen due to poor financial management and governance failures. The Labour Federation says it appreciates the move to hold local government officials accountable for the financial state of the municipalities, but it worries about the effects the decision may have on residents. National Treasury has, however, reassured residents that the freeze should not affect service delivery and the funds will be released once the municipalities comply with their requirements. COSATU's parliamentary spokesperson, Matthew Parks, says the already cash-strapped municipalities may buckle under pressure during this period, hindering some basic services.
5: It is critical that urgent engagements take place between Treasury, the Department of Cooperative Governance and Traditional Affairs, COGTA, as well as the South African Local Government Association, SALGA, to put in place interventions to resolve these ever-worsening crises. Withholding conditional grants is only a punitive tool and does not resolve the systemic fault lines that have brought many municipalities into severe financial difficulties. A comprehensive package of interventions is needed to ensure competent management is appointed, corruption and wasteful expenditure is dealt with, a new municipal funding model is put in place, and external support is brought in from Eskom, the water boards, and SANRAL to maintain critical infrastructure and restore billing capacity. Local government remains government's Achilles heel with little signs of a turnaround.
1: Recapping your top story this hour. World Bank anti-corruption expert Dr. Alberta Schoeman says collusion and conflict of interest are some of the issues at the heart of investigations by the Madlanga Commission. Do follow us on X and on Instagram at YFM for Y News. I'm Lindiwe Mbanza.
6: Thank you so much, Lindy.
1: Thank you.
6: It's a Thursday today, and I'm interested to hear if we have any updates on Feroz Khan and his current health status.
1: No update at all. Still the same.
6: Still the same. He's still partly cloudy.
1: Still critical.
6: Hi. Siyabonga Lindi. We'll catch you again tomorrow. Have a fantastic Thursday. Let's check in with your roads.
7: Jamming in traffic with Y.
6: A very good afternoon to you, my captain. It's a Thursday. Welcome to the Best Lunch Show, Emhlabeni. Let's check in with your roads. We'll start off on the N1 Western Bypass as you move southbound. There's currently a stationary vehicle on the N1 at the ramp from Albertina Sisulu Road. And then in Soweto on the N12 westbound, there's queuing traffic just west of Soweto at Sir Bokom. And then we'll take it straight out to Zakaria Park. No changes on the Golden Highway as there are still roadworks with traffic restrictions in Zakaria Park. Out on Rand Infantine Road in Kagiso, there's been a crash just east of Impala Road. No queuing traffic reported, but please do proceed with caution. And in Parktown on Houghton Drive, traffic lights are not working at the St. Patrick Road intersection. Let's take it out to Germiston on Refinery Road, where traffic lights are not working at Jack Street. And then lastly, 012 out in Pitori, a big one coming through. There's currently a march event taking place. Now, this seems to be a union march event that's moving from Marabastat to the National Treasury Building that's at Church Square. So currently the status is you can expect some diversions. There also are delays, especially right through the CBD area. So just do move with caution. 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

0: It's at a counter. It's at a counter.
1: It's very important to date, marry, befriend people who like the same things as you.
0: Why?
1: Let me tell you why.
0: Mm-hmm.
1: I no longer have a crush on my crush.
0: How?
1: And the reason why.
0: Pelili 30 days.
1: Oh, no.
0: Oh.
1: He did something more blasphemous.
0: Oh, my gosh.
1: So, we all know emotions were high yesterday.
0: Yes.
1: And the night before.
0: Yes.
1: If you're a fan of the beautiful game and you witnessed the game between Egypt and mm-hmm. Argentina,
0: mm-hmm.
1: emotions were high on social media, between friend groups, at the office. It was the conversation of the day. On What's for Lunch yesterday, on Ask Kulumile Let's Talk,
0: yeah.
1: the voice notes were coming in and we weren't even talking about that.
0: Yeah.
1: Because emotions were high. So my crush says, how are you feeling? I'm like, you know, kind of annoyed. Why? Because of what happened with Argentina. And he said, you're mad at 10 men chasing a ball?
0: That is a red flag. We all know it. If they do not relate to things that you like, then you know, Gutsi, the date did not go accordingly. So I understand. Fana nam, if mina nam nyakshela, aw mamilu Chris Brown. Sorry.
1: Like, there are certain things that we can compromise on. But yeah. on others, let's call it quits. Because I can already tell this is never, ever going to work.
0: Yeah, no, Lula, you gotta have a crush on somebody else.
1: Yeah. Ungadlulitinage, because we're with you right through until 3 p.m. Let's get the show on the road.
2: Yesterday on the Lunch League.
1: Congratulations to Argentina and specifically Lionel Messi for winning the 2026 FIFA World Cup.
0: No, he hasn't won yet.
1: He has.
0: No, he hasn't.
1: Especially after yesterday's
0: no,
1: game.
0: No.
1: This World Cup is cooked.
0: Yeah, if France.
1: Babes, this World Cup is cooked. NASA, DJ Goobzin live in Amaza. It's called Mata.
0: Chichima.
1: Balega.
0: Slice up.
1: I've been singing my lungs out.
0: I was about to say, carry on singing. Oh, Mara.
1: Ultimate love song.
0: Oh, Mara. That time I opened us some children.
1: No, I'm practicing for my next relationship.
0: Aye, singing goma. We need to leave other songs for people who are in relationships.
1: It's fun and
0: it's
1: 7 p.m. fra. It's 9 p.m.
0: You understand?
1: I ain't on
0: yes.
1: You ain't on me.
0: Yeah, boo.
1: No, guys.
0: Those are the kind of songs that you guys need to be singing. Leave the love songs to us.
2: Stay tuned to see what we've got for you today. Why? Embrace the vibe. Why not?
3: Dope for your eardrum. 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

September. We will be there. Do you have your tickets? He's alongside little babe. It's called Pran is the Devil. Melo and Sleazy, Shavas the DJ, Tito M, T-Man Express, Batsy.

0: in your music the way we are. Conversation, laughter, and a whole bunch of fun. Kamalamu Floza Poza. Poza Lama Poza, the number one Pakania is about to date. Not call me die hard for nothing.
1: Of course, she's not Rolling Dolo. The Fresh Prince of Radio is in the building. My name is C-A-D-D-Y, pronounced Caddy. If you're here for the first time, welcome. You're in for a treat. You do not make a mistake by being here, because oh my gosh, oh my gosh. And if you're always rocking with us, Donayami, you know what it is. From now until 3 p.m., it's going to be delicious.
0: Time for us to get into hashtag Asikulume. Let's talk. We sit down, open up a sekele, have a conversation. We argue sometimes. Sometimes we laugh. Sometimes we're confused. But sometimes we agree to disagree. Whatever it is, we are always here to have a conversation before we kickstart the day.
1: Yep.
0: And today we're going to get into Captain Chronicles, right? And we have a voice note that came through on the Y app where a captain needs you, my captain, to come through and help they or them with a situation. Take a listen to this.
2: Hi, my captains. I've been dating an amazing man for over a year now. And during this time, he was treating me like a queen, buying me gifts. We're traveling together. You know, he's been an amazing man. And I genuinely believe that we were building a future together. But over the past few weeks, everything changed. His calls has been less frequent. His messages are short. And I barely, like, hear from him. And I tried to reach out to him. It's either he's not answering or he's busy. And the biggest problem with this is that I don't have any of his family's numbers or his friends. I don't know them. I think he keeps that part of his life very separate. And now that he's disappeared, I don't know where to go. I don't know what to do or who to call. And my mind is literally racing at this point because of a lot of possibilities. What if he's hurt? What if he's not safe? You know, what if he's lost interest or like, I don't know, or maybe I've been ignoring signs. Like, I'm literally just confused at this point, and I'm heartbroken, and I don't know whether I should keep trying to connect with him or just accept the fact that he's gone, like, and there's nothing I can do about it.
1: Hambile ke.
0: Cheeky cheeky chee, vum vum vum, kon ganje,
1: forget about it, sweethearts. There's no lights at the end of that tunnel.
0: You know, like Angelique, ne? Mm-hmm. I think there's a part in the song where he says, "Namhlanje yimi kusasa uwe." Baby, it's your turn. Sonke siya khona. Sonke. 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It's part of life. It's necessary. Ngisingisi bathi ghosting.
1: Yes.
0: U ghostiwe my sister.
1: Ubale.
3: Sisters asandastendeki kahle kahle uthi over relationship no muntu for a full year. I was mngane, I was a family. Now the guy has disappeared. 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
1: 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Bamgoste kahle. Because I mean, baby girl could maybe find a guy on Instagram, you know, see tags, try and DM the friends, finding out where he is and whatnot. Or maybe something happened with baby girl. What did she do for the guy to vanish?
0: We never do anything.
1: How?
0: One thing a man doesn't need is a reason to ghost you. He will just ghost you because he woke up and he felt like it.
1: Because you did something.
0: Ah.
4: Good afternoon, my favorite wife.
0: Hey.
4: Baby girl, you know, all I can tell you is move on. He clearly showed you and he's showing you that you are just a side. And reason why I'm saying this is because the side pieces are always treated better than the main.
1: Oh.
4: And he's telling you that what he was there for is chai.
1: Oh.
4: So he moved on without even telling you. Mm. Or he probably found someone else that he's gonna use. And

0: So just move on and find yourself someone that is gonna love you better than maybe he was just playing around with you. So yeah, I agree with Carrie and Flosa. Move on, my sister. Move on.
1: Even the little baby in the background is like, yeah.
2: I think Amantombazana, you guys need like special glosses, because sometimes you can't read between the lines. You can't read.
1: How's about Abafana? Just need to let me just shock us. Like, just shock us one day and be honest. Try it. Like, I'm challenging Abafana across the country. Just today. Try something amazing.
2: We're honest by ghosting. At least we're honest. We're doing something about it.
1: I'm challenging every man across South Africa, from Limpopo right down to the Western Cape. Shock us today. Shock all women today.
2: Plaza, not
1: and
2: every
1: just
2: guy is
1: be
2: like
1: honest.
2: Not every guy is like that. Hey, we are sweet and we're honest.
1: We are you by we are you adding you in there as well?
2: Yeah, I'm 100%. I'm the leader of the pack.
1: You just told us about your history of being cast by the friendly ghost.
2: That was a long time ago when I was young and stupid. That was a long time ago. Mind you, sing him dada. I understand these things.
1: You know what this guy's gonna say when he comes back to our captain? He's gonna be like, "That was a long time ago. I was stupid. I was young."
2: No, maybe Mchitu lahlekelwe yifoni, you know, or Durban in July. Maybe he something happened. You know, maybe alcohol poisoning, and he can't be on his phone. Like, things like that happen. Like, girls also just like read between the lines. Like, if bakostile. My now so full umhlaba ukuthi bakostile.
1: Captains, we want to hear from you. Come through on the Y app. It's time for Captain's Chronicles on Asikhulume Let's Talk. We have a captain who needs our assistance ASAP. We need to advise her on what to do, because someone has gone quiet in her life and she doesn't know what the reason possibly could be.
3: Hi, my captains. I've been dating an amazing man for over a year now. And during this time, he was treating me like a queen, buying me gifts. We're traveling together. You know, he's been an amazing man. And I genuinely believe that we were building a future together. But over the past few weeks, everything changed. His calls has been less frequent. His messages are short. And I barely like hear from him. And I tried to reach out to him. It's either he's not answering or he's busy. And the biggest problem with this is that I don't have any of his family's numbers or his friends. I don't know them. I think he keeps that part of his life very separate. And now that he's disappeared, I don't know where to go. I don't know what to do or who to call. And my mind is literally racing at this point because of a lot of possibilities. What if he's hurt? What if he's not safe? You know, what if he's lost interest or like, I don't know, or maybe I've been ignoring signs. Like, I'm literally just confused at this point, and I'm heartbroken, and I don't know whether I should keep trying to connect with him or just accept the fact that he's gone, like, and there's nothing I can do about it.
4: Lunch is served.
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8: Aromat and eggs goes together like month end and that one cousin who only misses you when they know you have money to borrow for transport. 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

0: Throwback, eh? 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Yams and Simi came through with You Try. 48 minutes after 12 o'clock. You try, Utandindota. Besia Ghost. Nyamalale into thin air. Ngatuli silo.
1: If you've someone who's been in a relationship and the person you were dating all of a sudden goes quiet, you have no friends to call, family to call, what do you do in this situation? Oh, my captain, what do you think could be the reason?
2: Mawaya. Poza.
0: Hey!
2: Pantulala sekas.
0: Atago!
2: Noza. Hey, the story, let's see, has it. Very similar to my sister's story. And I have fun with my man. I call into a good year. Was I want to go to Ganjan? How do you get into a relationship? No, Muntu. Unga Zabago, anything. Axo Muntuake. Axo Muntuake. Pereira Lapo. Bazom Coast, Abam Coast, Abam Kumbule, Mava Fungus neck. I call into Lena, full suppose. Sister, I accept and you. Again, I'm on to recite you and you recite and I accept and you pay that up. Musiswam is in the same situation. But here, Niagwas was a boyfriend, Yagwas was a Siswam, but Siswam was Guyagui. Kanja, I call you on to Floza. I am among our sister recite and I have women.
0: I'm so mad, please don't edit, let that ever happen to me. Ha! That is crazy. Big shout out to you, Tapela. Thanks for sharing that story. But they have to experience it themselves. Bro, this doesn't make sense. Sometimes you just have to allow them to go through whatever they're about to go through.
1: The only way to learn is to go through the experience.
0: Absolutely.
3: What's up to the best lunch show in the world? Hi, everybody. Hi, Kid Kiat.
1: Hey, what's going on?
3: Floss. Shem. Mina in things I shall go captain with Lano Woodin Gosiam Oswaga, my male, eh? I would do all go weekend to Wanyala. You're gonna see pictures on the social media of some gorgeous lady going, becoming Mrs. Zombodi. Aye, yes, Gosiam. Aye, you will see pictures when you will see soon. Or someone will tag you in some post and say, hey, I'm going to go into
1: you.
3: Relax, relax. Sharp.
0: Yo! We're about to wrap it up, my captains, but we still want to hear from you. If you have been dating someone who suddenly goes quiet on you for absolutely no reason, there was no argument, there was no fight, you guys went to bed okay, and the next thing you never hear from them again, you don't know their friends, you don't know their family, what do you do in that situation? What do you think the reason could possibly be? Drop us a voice note on the Y app across the socials. 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
5: When a UK legend links up with a Nigerian queen.
6: What's going on, guys? I'm Dave.
7: Hi, guys. I'm Clem.
5: You know.
6: Wait.
5: It's about to hit different. Why?
8: Let's get the party started. See you at the bar, you was hardly talking. That's when I knew that your heart was scarring. Friends to lovers need a part to star in. Like, wait, babe, let me ask your pardon. This ain't Gucci, this is Prada, darling. If you want something, you can ask me, darling. And you started laughing.

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1: It's so hot.
0: Ngifuna ukudlala nje net for dieting sometimes.
1: No, I just bakhumbuze nje ukuthi we're the hottest show.
0: You know what I'm saying? Big shout out to Maestro for putting that together. Listen, we're wrapping up the conversation, guys. I'm a voice note maningi. No, I'm sure by the end of this conversation, Captain Lesson as Cinderella voice note should have an idea.
1: I think also the people that are sending us the voice notes are giving us advice because they've been through the same situation.
0: Especially the men.
1: Why is it the men?
0: The men have been doing it.
1: No, the just because the girls send us the voice note doesn't mean that men don't go through it. We also do get ghosted.
0: There's not a single man who's come here to say that I've been ghosted. All the men on this Y app have spoken about their experience as a ghoster. Or the other guy that came through on the Tapelo, yes, he had mentioned that his sister is being ghosted by what? Another man. So anyway, we want to wrap up the conversation and we want to hear from you. I see what you're doing there, Kenny. No.
2: All of it. All of
0: it.
2: Don't know what this is about. Ah, I'm afraid to lay. I close, please. I close, please. If you go silent, as Tabananga sends our next. Obvious, most as a jolly muscle or send jolly one. So I move on. Next better man.
0: Ebo? Plain and simple.
1: Life goes on. Life moves on.
3: Oh, Salibo! 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

0: somebody can you?
1: What's up, Mr. Brown?
0: Where's the EC?
2: Hey, Bopu.
0: I'm sure you don't realize it. Nobody. 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
1: Yebo ke.
0: 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Hayi ngoba 10-10 urealize-ile nje ukuthi kulungile kapha.
2: A true Zulu lie. What an amazing
1: lie. It's not a Zulu lie. Like, sometimes I don't have time for you, so I'd rather just move away from that because you're becoming too much of admin.
2: What is it about men where you can't say it with your mouth?
1: Maybe
2: this is not working.
1: Maybe
2: just so that I can go to bed.
1: That's why.
2: Now, this poor captain has to send voice notes to radio. Uyagula lapha ekhona, akwazi ukulala. Like she's trying to eat. Uloko fake ispoon emlomeni se rice. She's like, le rice. But lomfana lona.
1: Sometimes, that's why ngisho ukuthi amantombazana ndinga ama specs. Nizokhona ukufunda between the lines. Sometimes we don't need to talk. Like my actions speak louder than words.
2: Abafana, you know what they need? They need to tell the truth. That's why I said I'm challenging all men across South Africa today and today only.
1: We only tell the truth. Through our actions.
2: Just tell the truth today.
1: Through our actions. If
2: tomorrow?
1: If we're ghosting you, we're speaking the truth. Siyakutshela ukuthi sasakufuni. Sikutshela ngama actions, asikutshela umlomo.
2: Isikho asikhulumi sikushisa kuphela. 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Siyasha ngapha.
1: Umjolo wamanje ufuna ukuhamba ne contract ukuthi it's 3 months, 6 months, 12 months so that we all know.
2: Guys, we're out of time. I genuinely know for a fact that our captain is going to walk away today slightly, you know, closer to the answer as to what happened here.
1: I don't think so. I think baby girl nje Hashem uyamfuna umuntu wakhe noma ngabuya after next week.
2: Do you think umdlisile?
1: Umdlisile.
2: So kufuneka inyama yekrokodile.
1: Kufuneka inyama yekrokodile.
2: My word.
1: Because I baby girl uyamusa nje ukuthi hayi.
2: It's that stage of grief where you're in denial.
1: Yes. And you need advice from everyone.
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5: Stories making headlines. A World Bank anti-corruption expert takes the stand at the Madlanga Commission, and anti-legal immigration protests resume in parts of the country. A very good afternoon. I'm Ralebucha Nke. World Bank anti-corruption expert Dr. Albert Schoeman says collision and conflict of interest are at the heart of issues investigated by the Madlanga Commission. Schoeman says this is based on the Stolen Asset Recovery Initiative report, spearheaded jointly by the World Bank and the United Nations Office on Drugs and Crime. Wine's reporter Udirile Rabalao files this report.
6: Dr. Schoeman says testimony before the Madlanga Commission reveals systematic conflict between the duties of public officials and their personal interests, where beneficial relationships with criminal figures have taken precedence over their official duties. The expert also outlined the regulations that SAPS has in place to combat crime and corruption.
7: Within the current framework in terms of the public service regulations as well as the SAPS' own employment regulations, there are a series of measures and mechanisms in place intended to deal with conflicts of interest, to manage integrity within the public sector as well as SAPS.
6: Dr. Schoeman also mentioned institutional framework for how financial disclosure gets managed as well as corruption management on a broader scale. He also used his time to make known sanctions which should be put in place to ensure the closure of significant loopholes. For Y News, I am Udirile Rabalao in Tshwane.
5: Turning to this now, members of the South African Municipal Workers Union alongside COSATU and the SACP have marched through the streets of Pretoria demanding urgent action to protect workers' rights and strengthen public services. SAMU says underfunding aging infrastructure

0: water and corruption have crippled municipalities and water boards, placing added pressure on workers and service delivery. The march comes after the National Treasury froze about 13.5 billion rand in funding to 69 municipalities. This is over poor financial management and governance failures. SAMU General Secretary Dumisani Magagula says they will hand over an memorandum of demands, that is, to the National Treasury this afternoon.
1: As SAMU, we have followed the legal process on all these matters. We have been to court, we have raised our plight, we went to negotiations on the table, we engaged the ministers. Unfortunately, Treasury has been arrogant. They have not agreed to meet with us, but we have met with COCTA. We have met with Water and Sanitation, but nothing has come out of the engagements. And now we are taking this as a last resort. In fact, following this, in 14 days, if there is no response to all of these demands, we are going to strengthen our mass action. It will be rolling all the way up to local government elections and beyond.
0: Lastly, anti-illegal immigration protests have continued in parts of the country, including Alexandria, where protesters have also stopped at various parcel shops to check whether they are registered. The marches come after thousands of South Africans took to the streets last week, with organizers saying they're prepared to continue with demonstrations for the next 6 months. Nduna says the march will remain peaceful as they continue to call for government to enforce a tougher stance on immigration.
2: Intembise imashi lena esinayo imashi engenabo ukulwa engenabo ubugebengu engenabo ukumosha inhloso yayo sicela laba ababesivakashele ukuba bahambe.
0: Meanwhile, another protest led by March in March has ensued in Le Mans for KwaZulu-Natal. However, some shops have closed their doors in fear of being confronted by the participants. Speaking to our sister channel, ENCA, the coordinator of the march, Masayeni, says they are disappointed that immigration authorities are not present to verify the status of foreign nationals.
3: No, intensive planning, we're actually hoping immigration to check out documents of foreigners. Meaning it's foreigners, I'm including all legal and illegal, because even if you are illegal, so it's specified in terms of us, what are you doing here in this country, how long that's going to take. So basically, we're going to pass a Wednesday, so we're not going to program after this, who's an ene, umuntu ola, all legal. I'm going to have phone, but we're going to have a special shop.
0: Recapping your top story this hour, World Bank anti-corruption expert Dr. Albertus Schoeman says collusion and conflict of interest are at the heart of issues investigated by the Madlanga Commission. Be sure to follow us on X and on Instagram at YFM for Y News. I'm Ralipuha Nke.
4: Happy Thursday, Ria.
0: Happy Thursday.
4: We want to get into Ria's last thoughts. We have a situation here where a captain has come through and basically said that the guy that she's dating has gone quiet on her. She's never met his family, doesn't know a single one of his friends, no colleagues, and she doesn't understand what could be wrong.
0: Ooh, how long have they been dating?
5: A year.
0: Wow.
5: It's crazy, right?
4: So what do you think might be the reason that this happened?
0: I don't know, hey? Like,
5: I'm saying she got ghosted.
0: She did get ghosted because they were dating for a year. If it was 3 months, then I'd say, okay, maybe he lost interest. But a year?
4: Is a long time.
0: You were entertaining me and then now you disappear? I would say she does the same thing.
4: And I don't know your family?
0: Exactly.
4: I don't know your friends?
0: So how's she going to chase him?
5: Also, I think all girls are blonde. Well, because you guys are both blonde right now. But that's not what I'm saying. Because the whole year, you're telling me you didn't even try and see who's friends with my boyfriend or ask about family. Do you have any
0: she
5: sisters?
0: She probably tried, though. She probably tried.
5: So you're saying the men lied?
4: Pardon? Absolutely.
0: Yes. Yes.
4: Thank you, Ria. We love your last thoughts. See? Nice, smart, observant.
5: We're not liars,
4: clinical.
5: Guys. Not all the time. Our lies are white lies.
4: I know you're not liars.
5: We're not liars.
4: Maka. Namakoki. Ni namanga. Yella yok. That's Afrikaans, by the way.
5: Okay.
4: It's time for us to check in with you, Rhodes. Thank you, Ria.
6: If it's vibes you want, then...
4: No. That's not how we check in with Rhodes. Let's try that again.
5: No, I guess you'll put up vibes.

0: if the vibes, that's what they want, we got the vibes for them.
1: I love
0: but
1: it.
0: For now.
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1: Alrighty, captains, it is time for us to check in with your roads once again here on the best lunch show, Emhlabeni. Quite a lot of activity taking place, especially on major highways. So let's have a look at the R21 southbound, where there's currently been an incident on the R21 after OR Tambo. No details as to what the incident exactly is, but if you are moving towards the airport, do move with caution. And then on the N1 Dani Hubeya Freeway, as you move northbound, there's been a multi-vehicle crash. This happened about 20 minutes ago on the N1 northbound, as well as there's a congested traffic towards the ramp from Linwood Road on the M6 because of that multi-vehicle crash. So if you are planning on moving to the N1 by the Dani Hubeya Freeway or even from Linwood Road, maybe try and find alternative routes to move to your next destination. On the M1 southbound in Boysens, there's queuing traffic out in Boysens. And then lastly, we'll take it over to the M2 westbound in Crown, where there's queuing traffic towards Main Reef Road. We are at YFM Traffic on X. If you have any updates in your area, the next one's coming through just after your 2 p.m. news bulletin. But for now, the fun continues on the Lunch League right here on Y.
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3: Big dog people is we. 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
2: thee. But your girl, well, your girl prefers this kind of music. 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
3: Can I be yelling out gang gang? 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I be outside with my gang gang.
2: So you can never win, right?
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2: Wrong. And we can tell you why. 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

0: 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Listener expression is advised.
1: Nadia,

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0: At Two Buddies, it's called Uya Danya Dares with one of my favorite songs. Family Anthem is the name of that banger. A throwback from Beyonce and J. Cole. It's called Party on Y. Guys, our playlist, Ipelele, in fact, Ipelele. It's better my hits. It's better something brand new. It's better Ingomazga Danya Devzi from his brand new album. We have a throwback from Beyonce. Like, that's why they don't call us the big unstoppable Y for nothing.
1: Yes, sir.
2: The wires. I just wanted to say that. Today's playlist is top tier. I'm enjoying it. Damn.
0: Right.
1: I know.
0: Right.
1: It's hot. That's what we do every day, back to back.
0: Every single day, hot. Monday to Sunday, Sunday to Monday. Public holiday of ni tina sikona sila. Abandona baluma machize frigini. School holidays are active. When I want to bang a rabu, we could have in July and then Thursday.
1: Yo, I was submitting new weekend. Mm-hmm. It's Durban July for a reason.
0: Wow, so it's gonna happen the whole of July. My word.
1: Listen, something else that we do on a thirsty Thursday that is super amazing is own it or ditch it, okay? This is our lighthearted fashion debate where we unpack a style choice and debate whether we need to own it or we need to ditch it. Whether it's a win or we need to just walk away from it. Mm. And today we've got something that girls absolutely love.
0: Yes. I own a pair of these, but I haven't worn them in years.
1: Please don't wear them.
0: I don't wear them.
1: Yeah.
0: I don't.
1: I'm a platform sneakers.
0: Yeah. Kumula lezi the Spice Girls. Oh, kumula Spice Girls.
1: I'm a Spice Girls.
0: Tatula lezi Spice Girls.
1: News was gahle.
0: I'm a kumbi kedela.
1: I mean, I do have platform sneakers, right? But they Rick Owens.
0: Friend, yours are massive. Yours are massive. Like, those shoes are wow. They are huge.
1: They're not platform sneakers.
0: They are massive. I remember those shoes. And you're tall enough, so you don't need to wear them. You know what? And I'm saying this in the most polite way. Uh-huh. I think platform sneakers are genuinely for shorter people.
1: Yeah, because it gives you, you know, a few centimeters.
0: A little bit of boost.
1: Yeah.
0: Into the air.
1: Yeah.
0: So probably, like, you know, shorter guys especially, because women, we love being short.
1: Yeah.
0: But maybe shorter guys, like, they appreciate platform sneakers a little bit more.
1: I don't mind them necessarily, hey. I think they're fine. It just depends on how you put the fit together. Like, you need to wear things.
0: But some of them, I actually, now I'm thinking about it. Mm-mm.
1: No, I can't answer him, but like, if you think about it, if you're gonna wear a high platform sneaker, you have to lay it with big items of clothing. Like,
0: yes.
1: Your pants need to be big. Your shirt either needs to be big, or a hoodie needs to be big. Your jeans need to be big, so that it gives the aesthetic of bigness.
0: Now the problem is when you wear those kumkelela sneakers and then skinny chin.
1: No, yabon.
0: It looks, I don't know. It looks ngathi uyo jumpa somewhere serious.
1: Or ngathi bakubolekile inkazulo lezo.
0: Yeah.
1: You know what I mean?
0: So a big shoe needs big pants, Caddy.
1: Yeah, big shoe needs big pants, big shorts. But whatever it is that you're gonna wear with the big platform sneakers, that needs to be an oversized look.
0: Because if you wear them with like something skinny, y'all kumbula ma cool cats.
1: Then you look like McDonald's.
0: A kumbula cats is a cool cats. Guy, one kitty cats, no smarty cats.
1: Yeah, bo.
0: That's what it ends up looking like.
1: And there are people actually prefer, you know, platform sneakers with skinny jeans, especially in Pretoria.
0: Is it a thing there?
1: I think it is a thing in Pretoria.
0: You've seen that quite often, like Pretoria guys.
1: Like Pretoria guys will wear platform sneakers. Like in a platform, like
0: in a boost,
1: like a platform. We are born a good skinny platform. Besibati skinny jeans, please go low. Mina, I say, you know what? I'm two ways about this. Own it if you know style, but ditch it if you don't know style.
0: Hey, I'm saying it depends what type of platform it is, because obviously we can't name brands, but some of these brands are they really pushing it? Like,
1: you know what I mean?
0: Basile, seriously.
1: No, we need to choose whether we're ditching it or owning it.
0: I'm borrowing it. Yes,
1: Bolega.
0: No, I'm borrowing them because I know I can take them back, but I don't want them anymore.
1: No, it's either it's a win or we're working away.
0: Okay, because of the greater scheme of things, okay. I'm saying we're ditching them. Because of the greater scheme. What are you saying?
1: I'm also saying we're teaching them.
0: And that time you have a pair. Listen, captains, we want to hear from you. Come through on the Y app. We're talking about amakumkezela. Kulumang amakumkezela. Amategi. Let's just boost your uyele emoyeni.
1: Yebo.
0: What do you think about amakumkezela? Do we own them in 2026 or do we ditch them? Ngesingisi, I'm a platform sneakers. Drop us a voice note across the socials. We are at YFM.

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5: Right. You?
6: For what? I don't know. If I could go back now, guys, I'd say business, history, consumer, you know, cats, you know, those kids were always carefree. Like,
8: My advice to the youngins, don't fall for the trap that people say you only live once. Show me, just do it. Let's go party, we only live once. Nah, in this life, you must chase for money.
5: And I think when we think back, a lot of the stuff we did was to impress other people.
6: The most hilarious thing about your teen years is that you spend so much time trying to fit in. And then after you leave high school, you do all things in your power to fit out.
9: 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Y.
10: Yeah, okay, let's do it like this. 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We don't like those. 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

0: granted, cause an upset. 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
1: Oh man, what an absolute banger that was. My word. Pretty Ugly coming through with the one and only Don Biliato himself. Casper Nyovest is on that one. He must be fabulous. It's called Wetalangbo. Wetalangalikumkedela. That is the question that we're asking here today on Own It or Ditch It. Are we owning platform sneakers or are we ditching them?
2: I'm saying, hey, we're ditching on my platform. If we call your platform, namhlanje, aye. Unless you know how to style it.
1: I'm saying because of the wider scheme of things, how people are wearing them. And certain brands, how they're designing them.
2: Yeah.
1: It's also a ditch from me. We're ditching them.
2: And we know Fifi Frequency loves platforms. Like, she is the queen of platforms.
1: Fifi Frequency has an Air Force and a platform.
2: Like, the Air Force platform. I think Wonka sneakers work on a platform.
1: Yeah.
2: Specifically. Like,
1: who? Hambela Pezulu. Jengal SS in your station,
3: guys, isn't this the topic that, guys, we should leave platforms.
4: Major Steve.
3: Giving wedge, like, no. And Kenny's right. Guys from Pretoria like platforms with a skinny jean or other platform with a wedge jean. Yo, Mudim, we should leave them alone, please.
1: With wax jeans is killing me.
2: Skinny jeans, I'm telling you, dog.
1: What are wax jeans?
2: Like the jeans, like bamba. Like yabo, like bamba, kuthi vele ne vein.
1: Ngathi ubanjwe I wax ekhandlela. Is that why they wax?
2: Yes, where we can see dolo lakho, basically.
1: Like ziyakala, basically.
2: Like ziyakala, kuthi. Like ba puma. The reason why they call them wax jeans that when you take them off, it feels like you come from a wax. Like,
1: no, you're lying. Are you serious?
2: I'm telling you. It's so tight, like where if you're with a person who's wearing skinny jeans, né? And it's time to take off the clothes, maybe to go to the beach to wear your bikinis.
1: Yeah,
2: it's gonna take you an hour and a half.
1: That is so crazy.
2: You need
1: it's
2: to
1: my
2: add
1: first
2: that
1: time.
2: Into your schedule.
1: Maybe we need to start having a conversation about wax jeans then, because that sounds like it's something that's got to go.
2: That's up next.
1: Let's take another voice note.
5: Sure, flows are balls are my kiddies. Any right lapo bafuet
1: right.
5: I cannot afford to ditch I'm a platform sneakers because I'm part of the short guys, young toy. So yeah, I actually need them. And yeah, I stopped dealing tole. I'm a skinny chin sesame like a cool. And then I also don't wear those big pants long at all. Kanye West, you know, I don't do those things. So yeah, I'm fine. I'm on my sweat pen. I'm a sweat pen. I'm ashing. I write and I tell you to be a of good quality.
2: Yeah.
5: Yeah. That's how I wear them. I mean, they work well for me. So I can't teach them, Buffett. I can't.
2: Okay. From the voice notes, I can hear that you can style them properly.
1: Yeah. And also remember at the beginning of the show we said, you know, shorter people probably tend to gravitate more towards a shoe that has a platform.
2: True.
1: Yeah.
2: Yeah.
1: But we still want to hear from you, captains. Come through. We're talking about own it or ditch it. I'm a platform sneakers. Are we owning them in 2026 or are we ditching them? Drop us a voice note on the Y app.
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7: 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Abodlomo, a father with 4 children. And one decision nobody saw coming. Maje says ya buya. The business is on the line and everyone wants a share. Kodwa, who can they trust? Who will take control? Blood binds them. Ambition divides them. 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

0: Mr. Pilato, Ego, Slim Flow, Tebogo G, Mashego, Che Konka, Vocalistic President Yastrata, DJ Maphorisa, Scott Maphuma, Cowboys on that one, it's called Biri Maru. Rick Ross, Chris Brown on the back of that with Sorry, 45 minutes after 1 o'clock. It's a Thursday on the Lunch League.
1: Sorry to all the people who love platform sneakers, but that's what we're talking about today. And me and Flozza are saying we're ditching them, but are you owning them, my captain? Do you have a pair? Do you love them? Do you think me and Flozza are crazy? Do you think platform sneakers are the new thing?
2: No guys, ya wena manikhuluma nje ngani ngamagumgedlela. Ngikhuluma ngami enhle kumnikazi wamagumgedlela. No man, I was at VUT a few years ago and I used to wear those, man. I used to rock, but mine were Buffalo Londons. So everyone esigela bekahlezi amangalela ukuthi enhle kule company. But in the end, yo man, yo, it was a great experience. Futhi abogela bazokunqanywa for that confidence to always wear it with different styles. Benginokushaya ngesutu, ngishaya ngeskinny jean, ngishaya. 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But in the end, it was confidence. Nabogela bazwakele. 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So I say, why not? Amanje itamela shy readings. Especially Buffalo London.
0: Yo. 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
1: Buffalo London.
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1: Tona maybe itsikanya yo sibefisho ma platform into zamanje.
0: Yazi ni captains ne. 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Utshele usitshele ukuthi ubano wrong. 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
1: Phela i Buffalo London exists platform sneaker. Lapho vele sowufuna ukuhambela phezulu like it's a giant, I don't know how to, giant sneaker.
0: Sisa Kula in Bracken, it was a thing, ugqoka Buffalo London, ugqoke ne bell bottom. Ukhumule ama bell bottom, le brugo le liba straight, bese ezantithi poof.
1: Is you working again?
0: Yeah. And that was like in 2005.

0: It was okay.
1: You know what they say about fashion?
0: Ah, angeke. Angeke. Ezinyizinto ngicela sizike khona kwi RIP. Zihlale khona. Andona Buffalo London, yabona uyilahlela Buffalo London.
1: Yeah, platform sticker phela Buffalo London. And so, for sure wakhona abantu abayincanywayo, like girls love to see guys who are wearing Buffalo Londons. Or like platform sneakers.
0: And uyasho ku voice notes ukuthi women love that.
1: Exactly.
0: Which ones?
1: Like the ones who love them. You know?
0: For example, it is slightly my canoni, noni. Uthini nge Buffalo London?
1: Ufifi frequency uzokujela umfonele.
2: To know from me.
0: Yabo.
2: But if they are, they must come forward. We want to know them.
0: We want to know them.
1: I'm telling you.
0: We need to find more women in the station and ask them about Buffalo London.
1: Call Fifi Frequency and she will tell you that she loves guys who wear platform sneakers.
0: Okay.
1: I can pay the R1,000.
0: Okay, we're going to call her and ask her shortly. Let's take some more voice notes.
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0: Hey.
3: I'm a kumketle labafethu. Our sinners is spice. Aswafuni.
1: Ebe
3: right ngesikhathi saboma platform 1. We are now in 2026.
0: Wow. Platform 1.
1: Atsa wasana spice. See what he did there.
0: Oh, I'm a spice girls. Oh. Hi, since we've all ever fed, we still want to hear from you. Come through on the Y app, drop us a voice note. Siyahleka nje. Asihleki nina. If you love what you love, that's who you are, and that's okay. You know, Kenny has a pair of those, and so do I.
1: But mine are a designer.
0: It doesn't matter. Oksala. Oksala, yo. Noma, I was a small. Noma, I was in New York.
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0: meeting. Instead, the matter was postponed after the defense said that it was unable to fully consult with accused number one, Mulebedi Musia, before the court. Defense lawyer Phumuzo Sadiki said that they were only able to consult Musia briefly this morning and requested more time to prepare.
1: We went to Johannesburg prison in order to consult. We only managed to consult accused number two and three. His name was called, but he didn't surface. I believe it was logistical from their side. However, this morning, we partially managed to consult, and hence the matter is postponed until the 17th for bail. We will be able to proceed on the 17th. We are ready.
0: The defense maintains that police arrested the wrong man and insisted the alleged confessions were obtained through assault and coercion. The three accused faced 18 counts of murder and 14 counts of attempted murder after 13 people were killed and 14 others wounded during last month's shooting at the Jumpers informal settlement in Cleveland. The case returned to court on the 17th of July. For WAR News, I am Lebohang Ndashe in Johannesburg.
2: Recapping your top story this hour, President Cyril Ramaphosa has extended the Madlanga Commission to the 2nd of October, with the final report deadline now moved to 16 November this year. 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For Y News, I'm Ralepoga Nke.
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4: Alrighty, captains, it's time for your final traffic report here on the Best Lunch Show, Emhlabeni. A reminder that if there's any activity taking place on the roads that you are currently moving on, you can drop us a tweet at YFM Traffic. In Crown on the M2 westbound, there's queuing traffic towards Main Reef Road, and then taking it out to Benoni on Snake Road. There are traffic restrictions due to sinkhole repair works between Pioneer Drive and Golden Drive. Out in Sandton on Rivonia Road, traffic lights are not working at Eaton Road. And then in Paulshof on Witkoppen Road, there are roadworks with traffic restrictions near Archer Road, which is the N1 highway exit. Taking it out to Marlborough North and Marlborough Drive, traffic lights are not working at Pretoria Main Road. And in North Riding on Witkoppen Road, traffic lights are not working at Riverbend Road. Out in Jet Park on Jet Park Road, traffic lights are still not working at the Yalvin Road intersection. And then moving it out to Midrand on Allendale Road, where traffic lights are not working at Dane Road. 012 in Pretoria, double trouble on the old Johannesburg Road, where traffic lights are not working at Gadeen Road and at the Snake Valley Road intersection. We are at YFM Traffic on X if you have any updates in your area. The next one's coming through on Home Run, courtesy of Sinayo Main. But for now, though, it's the final hour of the Lunch League.
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Yeah, it's

0: Juanito Moss, Master KG, Nkosi's on a daughter, Bastana, and Obi Amor. It's called Talingue. Oh man, Musician was one of the greatest songs we've ever heard in the world of piano. Ricky Lenyora, DJ Maphorisa, Vulelava Weekend, Makhoza, and Nangeka Babuye, MC with Malacosta. Lay Banks and Did is the name of that one. Casper Nyovest, Khwapele, throwing us back with Destiny. 21 after 2, it's a Thursday on the Best Lunch Show, Mshlabeni.
1: Yes, sir, you know what we do on a Thursday in the last hour? It's all about who's trending, and today we've got your absolute favorite. Now, she's a soulful artist, she's versatile, and she's making a name for herself as one of South Africa's most exciting and rising vocalist. And today on Who's Trending, she's going to be telling us more about what she's doing, how she entered the industry, and how she's just making it shake.
0: Absolutely. From finishing in the top 12 of Idol's SA season 18 to collaborating with some of the country's biggest names, including DJ Storky, Master KG, Harry Kane, and now award-winning rapper MT, she's proving that she's here to stay. Her latest single, Buya, is a heartfelt anthem about love,

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4: Okay. Which song you got in mind?
2: I mean, I want to sing that song I heard earlier at the coffee shop.
4: Oh, just the two of us?
2: Yeah, do you know it? Not the Will Smith.

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1: Hey, this is Azure Day. 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

0: colorful and rich music career. Yeah. He was Shaluza Max.
1: Yes.
0: Would you say that your dad influenced your decision to get into music?
1: I think when it comes to that question, you know, music, I think I was born knowing I can sing. I'm born to do music. Mm. But my dad was also, it was just a cherry on top in Djibouti, you know, Naibekula.
0: Yeah.
1: But yeah, I would say he did have some sort of impact in my life, a huge impact in my life, because when I was young, he used to take me to the studio. How guess it's a studio.
2: Nice.
1: It's a studio. Hey, you know? So, yeah, man, I would say he really played a big role in my music life. And
2: yeah.
0: You know?
2: Know, what's cooler where you have a parent who is a soccer player, or netball, or whatever it is, they tend to make us love the things that they do, and then we do fall in love with them. When did you realize, Gutsi, okay, maybe gatle music is for me, like, let me do this thing as, you know, a career more than just was? Music, now mountain is music.
1: You know, when I was young, you know, Konama netball, I'm in, but I always wanted to be in the choir, and every time I sang, I had this voice say, So I saw when I sing in school, I get attention. When I sing at church, I get attention. And I think I was 11, 12. You know? Then when I was 12, I got a gig to work with the late Sam Phillips. Then I got my first job to work at the Market Theatre. And I was like, okay, girl. Yeah, this is it. So I've always known.
2: I love that.
0: Now, we know that you switch between genres. We'll find you Wenzi Likompo Angani, Amapiano Yangena, Afro Pop Yangena. How do you manage to stay true to your identity as a musician while you're still, you know, hopping between genres?
1: I think being yourself, because I'm a genre, and, you know, all music has to change. Like, it always evolves. So being true to myself, knowing myself as Unandi, and always, even if it's hip hop or as long as I stay

0: true to myself, true to my voice. So yeah, I like being myself on the song.
1: I love it.
0: Yeah.
1: Is there a genre that you haven't experimented in and you really want to tap into it?
0: Yeah. Neo soul, and a more of R&B.
1: Okay.
0: I really would love to tap into that because I feel like those are genres that make you express yourself fully.
1: Okay.
0: And I really connect with those type of genres. And also, yeah, man, keep your vocal range.
1: Umbakang, I think you'd kill it if you can try Umbakang.
2: Really?
1: Yeah, I think she'd be amazing.
2: Uh-huh.
1: Like Mahu does Umbakang and she kills it.
2: Okay.
1: I think Nandi, if she can tap into it, you call Umbakang or Xhosa. What did he call it?
2: Her name is Nandi and she's exactly who's trending, taking it from DK to the world. Come through on the Y app if you have any questions or any love you want to throw her way. We are at YFM.
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4: 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The state is dysfunctional. This problem, it's been a ticking time bomb. When Thabo Mbeki was president, we had a little bit of a scuffle. Nothing has been done. The government is not acting. They're only doing this now because people are taking a stand.
3: Catch the full conversation of What's the Word now on Y's YouTube channel. 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
5: 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It's why.

0: Nandi, ladies and gentlemen, with a brand new song alongside MT. It's called Booya. And you heard a little bit of, you know, an a cappella from Nandi herself. Caddy is in his feels right now.
1: Yeah. Like,
0: are you coming or are you going?
1: Yeah, Angaz. I don't even know whether I'm coming or I'm going, but I'm so close to bursting into tears. What a beautiful song. It got me thinking about so many things, whether it's like loved one that needs to come home, dad that needs to come home. Such a beautiful song, man. And how you guys collaborated on it and the, you know, the lyrics on it. Oh, man. What a song.
0: It's a beautiful song. It explores love. It explores healing. It talks about second chances. MT really pouring his heart out on his verse. And you just being there with your vocals to just elevate that even more. It's beautiful. Yeah. Let's talk about the inspiration behind the song and why the both of you decided to come together and

0: and bring it to life?
1: You know, Buya is such a very emotional song.
0: Mm-hmm,
1: and
0: mm-hmm.
1: at the time, also me, when I write my music, I write based on how I'm feeling at the moment. So maybe now I was going through my own things and I wrote this song, you know. I was feeling down and I thought, okay, fine. I'm like, but this song is short, man. Who can kill the song? And I thought about MT, because MT is like the most honest musician in South Africa, I would say. So
0: yeah.
1: I felt like, yeah, we would have, the combo was going to be dope. So,
0: yeah,
2: perfect combo.
1: Then it worked, like, at the right space, at the right time.
2: Mm. Listen, yeah. You've worked with different biggest artists that we have in Mzansi, but DJ Stokki, Master KG, MT. What has been your biggest lesson you've taken away from collaborating with such diverse artists?
1: Mm-hmm. You know, these are all different individuals.
2: Mm-hmm.
1: And I guess working with them taught me like different things, like Stokki. Stokki is such a cool guy. Because I remember when I dropped my single, Imalunde, he was so supportive.
0: Mm.
1: And, you know, he just taught me unity, like
2: nice
1: unity. Then working with Abu Juanita Moss, they taught me how to get out of my comfort zone, because I never thought I would do Ligombo. Like,
2: yeah,
1: me. But then, you know, and many more. It was just unlocking some characteristics in my character.
2: Nice.
1: Yeah.
0: Okay. Let's talk about some more collaborations that you think about, that you manifest, that you would love to see yourself doing one day, because we know you, as I said earlier on, you move between genres, but mm-hmm. you're still so true to who Nandi is as an artist. Mm. Who else are you looking forward to working with sometime in the future, whether it's local or international?
1: Gabs are the Small.
2: Mm-hmm.
1: I love his work. He's very, very musical. Aria Star. No, she gives me that.
0: Yeah.
1: Burna Boy, you know, his music represents Africa.
2: Mm-hmm.
1: And I find that so amazing, because now I'm not only looking at myself for South Africa only. I want,
0: yeah, so you would like to go to like Afro pop and
1: because
0: and Afro beats.
1: Yeah, Africa is strong. Like, when we unite, we're so powerful. So I love that type of energy. Like,
0: yeah,
1: where Africans unite and. Mm. Yeah.
2: Listen, Nandi, when people ask or hear your name in 10 years from now, what legacy do you hope you've left behind for your music, your fans, and the next generation of young women in the industry?
1: You know, I want people to always remember me as somebody that has always been true to herself.
2: Yeah.
1: Somebody that believed in her dream, worked hard, and stayed consistent with that. I also just wanna, by the time in 10 years, Nibeseng inspire like so many people from the hood that,
2: nice.
1: You know, anything is possible. Literally anything is possible with hard work. So, yeah, man, just to be a very impactful lady, you know, like create a legacy. I think more than just undefinable fame, for me, it's a cherry on top. But I want to create a legacy. Let it continue. Let it inspire the next generation in 10 years. So, yeah.
0: 2026, the first half of the year is done.
1: Mm-hmm.
0: Second half of 2026, you've given us this beautiful single with MT called Muya, which we just played now. What else can we look forward to in terms of Unandi? Any upcoming collaborations? Are you going on tour? And already she's so excited! What else can we look forward to?
1: You know, like, God right now is just always surprising me. Then something pops up, but all I know is there's more music that's coming. I think I'm dropping my next single next month.
0: Management
2: 5th of August.
1: Yes, I can't wait for people to hear this beautiful it's so beautiful. The song is so beautiful. And yeah, probably shows coming. There's more shows coming. There's things coming. Hey, I'm just letting God do his thing. So.
0: Oh, and he is doing his thing. He is showing off with you.
2: Can I ask for one favor?
1: Mm-hmm.
2: When you drop the song, can you come and
3: still Ramaphosa has extended the madlang.

The Commission to the 2nd of October, with the final report deadline now moved to 16 November this year. 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For Y News, I'm Ralepoga Nke.

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2: Scenario, man.
3: Scenario on the road in Damanawe in Jelene, and where am I taking you today, my homie? Let's start things over on the N14 northbound. Do drive cautiously there, as there is a stationary vehicle before the ramp from the N14 westbound. And moving over to Midrand on the N1 northbound, do drive cautiously there as well, as there is a crash just before New Road. And lastly, on the N1 northbound, a stationary vehicle at the ramp towards the N1 north. This has been Scenario on the road in December, nowhere.
4: On that note, I just want to remind you,

0: Every version of you was necessary, even the ones you are ashamed of.
1: Wow.
0: Yeah.
1: Yep.
0: Every version of you was necessary, even the ones you are ashamed of.
1: Yep.
0: Wow, that's a good one.
1: Yep.
0: Yeah, Sbangene, welcome to it. Make me
2: swear. Rev up your engines and turn up the volume. It's home run.

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1: With Ayanda MVP.
0: Green light.
1: Why?
2: It's good to know that winter doesn't mean the sun needs to disappear completely.
3: Oh, yeah.
2: Yeah, I'm just happy that I'm feeling hot in my hoodie.
3: Really?
2: Dang, boss, did you hear
3: hot
2: that?
3: Hot in my hoodie.
2: Completely hey. Hot in my hoodie.
3: Hey,
2: boss,
3: I
2: y'all.
3: See, I see.
2: You feel
3: okay.
2: me?
3: Okay.
2: Yeah.
3: Okay. Coming through with
2: light.
3: That rapper energy.
2: Yeah, every time there's heat around in Joburg during the season of winter, it's a green light for me, I won't lie.
3: Fair.
2: Yeah.
3: Fair.
2: Oh, and I don't have enough vests also.
3: Really?
2: Yeah, I don't have vests, eh? I only
3: Why?
2: Have one pair.
3: Why?
2: Because I never really thought about buying vests as an adult. I thought I'd be okay.
3: That's actually so true.
2: Yeah.
3: That's like, I've also, now I'm as good as I'm.
2: Yeah.
3: I think maybe I have like five.
2: Wow.
3: Yeah.
2: No, Snaye, you are a proper
3: like
2: young
3: five.
2: Adult. Five vests?
3: Five.
2: Bro, I only have one.
3: It's my mom. So remember when I just moved to Joburg?
2: Oh, yeah.
3: She came and was like, my tati vest in
2: oh,
3: tati
2: vest.
3: So I only have them because of her. So I didn't tell you.
2: Oh, I love yeah. that. Shout out to moms,
3: shout
2: yo.
3: Shout out, shout out.
2: It's a green light. What's it looking like on your side?
3: It's green on my side because yesterday I didn't have the best day. Remember how the day started? But this morning, you know, I was just like, I've got so much work. I'm like, but then I just had a shift of mindset. I was just like, you know what? I've got two shoes this morning before I go to work. 3 years ago, none of this existed. So you know what? I've got a very green light because of that. I have to be thankful.
2: That's true.
3: You know?
2: That's
3: so
2: true.
3: It's green. It's looking green. Excited for today's show.
2: Yeah.
3: Very excited.
2: Okay. I mean, any other day is also still exciting.
3: Of course.
2: Yeah.
3: Of course. But today, it's very, very special.
2: Really? For you?
3: Yeah, man.
2: Okay. You'll fill us in?
3: I will.
2: Oh, okay. Yeah, great. Yeah. Well, if you have an exciting day too, drop a voice note. Let us know what's exciting about your day. Or maybe it's not so exciting. Don't worry. You can drop that too. It's always better to just let it out. This is a safe space. More lifing. We come with the music and the great company. It's Home Run on Y. And of course, we need to play our favorite tunes too. Aikale!

and yes, that's some winner. Gilalele, gilalele, I was a twang as that's some winner. Gilalele, a sibangene, was a twang as that's some winner. Gilalele, gilalele, I was a twang as that's some winner. Gilalele, gilalele.

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1: Say Nayo, man. I am the MVPPPPPP. Guys, today I'm having a green light. The good news is that my car is finally fully paid. My car is fully paid now. I'm so happy. I'm having like a wonderful Thursday. And the other thing, Ayanda, I saw you yesterday there by Hill Fox. I took my girlfriend to play netball. Then Mangiti, Ayanda, MVP now. Oh, and why were you guys playing with boys? I didn't understand that part. Dango!
2: Okay, I can explain that part. Shout out for the voice note. Vintos, you must come say hi now. Don't be scared. Because I play mixed netball, action netball. So we don't just play ladies only. A mixed team is when you have three guys with four ladies on court. Because usually netball is a team of seven. So you have three guys that you're allowed to have on court in a mixed team. And then you also have four other ladies. So there are more ladies than there are guys on court. But also mixed netball is so much more fun. There's so much more action. Personally, that's my personal opinion. And also another reason is I feel like the ladies are a bit more aggressive when it comes to playing netball. Because remember, I had fractured my wrist when I was playing netball a few years ago. And that was when I was playing in a ladies game. And you know, they come with the hips and I ain't got no hips, bro. You know what I'm saying? So I don't know how I'm going to defend myself with the hips. You know what I'm saying? But that's why I'm like mixed. At least I know my bro, Erwin, who's on goal defense, has got me if I'm goalkeeper. And the same thing in the circle. There will always be a male or female versus a male and a female. More life.
3: Okay.
2: So I really prefer mixed netball. But Vintos, next time you must come say hi. Don't be scared.
0: Ayanda MVP on Y.
4: Sanbonan. Today is not that exciting for me. Hey, so I do Uber part time and then I'm change. Good driving and belly as a my triple 22 run because I thought like today I'm going full in. Please cover 1.5 nyana. Hi, Gunzim. God dog, we try again tomorrow. Great show. 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Amen.
0: No need to switch the dial. Stick to Y.
5: 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And this. But what about

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1: 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It's home run.
2: Sleep. Yeah, y'all. Yeah. Yeah.

0: Entire YFM crew, hello. Busisi, well, Anna, excuse me not to be the bearer of bad news. I am having a red light. La bebang tembisa kona umsebenzi. Something just happened, but nje sikwele. So yeah, it's a red light for me. Plus ngapa, I'm kind of broke. I'm selling it for rand nje under my name. So yeah, it's a red light for me. Maybe because I'm going to get I hope I'm going to someday, one day. But yeah, can you please play us nice music so we can jam to Musical Hugo FM? I love you guys. Bye.
1: Ayanda MVP on Y.
2: MVP. MVP. And Sina, yeah, man. It's a green light for me. Shout out to my wife, Lindani Zuma. We've been together for the past 15 years. Shout out for her for being there for me from day one until today. Green light, green light, green light, wire, wire.

Yo, this is your boy Sam Deep, and you're listening to Home Run with the Ayande MVP. Tell me.

0: Hello, Wires. I'm here to give you 99.2 reasons why not to change the station. Because we're going to have some nice music, nice conversations. We're chilling here with Ayanda MVP. You're chilling with Sinai, your man. It's a Thursday afternoon. So you guys better not change that dial, because you will be declaring war upon the radio. That's radio war that you're declaring upon yourself. So chill with us, my Wires. That's kind of Limjelo Waka, man.
1: This is the ultimate drive time experience. Home run.
0: Yeah. Yeah. Ayanda MVP. P. Yeah. Tinayo, man. Yeah. Ayanda studio. It's no more a red light. It's now a green light. Green light, guys. Thank you for the great tune. Yeah.
1: Ayanda MVP on Y.
2: Afternoon, y'all. Sanbonani, Sinaye. Hi, Ayanda. Hi to everybody who is listening. It's Tino here. Guys, I'm in a very good mood. Like, I'm very happy. I got my phone back. The girl got her phone back. Yes, it's just the green lights everywhere. I was with a friend. So,
1: Ayanda MVP on Y.
3: Hi guys, it's a green light this side because my son turned 2 yesterday and we listen to Home Run religiously because he even knows the tagline MVP. Yes, because this is our show, this is our thing. So happy birthday to my sunshine and lovely show as always.

0: turning two, right?
1: Turning two. Yeah.
0: Una, one. Yeah. Una, two. Yeah.
1: We love it so much. Wrapping up Red Light, Green Light on that note.
2: Y News Headlines.
3: Is making headlines. A World Bank anti-corruption expert says weaknesses in South Africa's financial disclosure system have created opportunities for alleged corruption and unexplained wealth among SAPS officials. And March in March have returned to the streets today, saying they will continue protesting until the government tightens immigration laws. I'll have more on these and other stories at the top of the hour. For now, here's Nzako Mkhari with your sport.
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5: A very good afternoon to you from the sport desk. Let's start off in Boston, Massachusetts, where Morocco forward Brahim Diaz says that there will be no love lost between himself and his Real Madrid teammates, Kylian Mbappe.

0: Mbappe and Aurelien Tchouaméni when the Atlas Lions take on France in the first of the 2026 FIFA World Cup quarterfinals tonight. So Diaz, Mbappe and Tchouaméni will know each other very well from their time in the Spanish capital together, while Morocco captain Achraf Hakimi is best friends with the French captain Mbappe. The fixture is also a repeat of the 2022 semi-final, which was won 2-0 by Le Bleu. Diaz says that he will put friendship on the side and fight for his nation.
1: Aurelien and Kylian, they are my teammates in Real Madrid. They are brilliant players, also brilliant person. But tomorrow we are rival, and we both everyone want to win, and this is the most important. I trust my team. I know we will do a big game, and that's all I can say. Yeah, we wish good luck to each other. But like I said before, we say the most important is tomorrow, and then we all want to win, and that's what we say. But yeah, for sure. We are teammate, and we are, but tomorrow we are rival.
0: So kickoff will be at 10 p.m. in Boston. Moving to rugby now, where Springbok women head coach Swayze the Brain has made just one change to his starting 15 to take on the USA Eagles in the second test match at Loftus this Saturday. Eloise Webb has been named at fullback, replacing Beandre Dolph, who is unavailable for selection because of player welfare risk protocols. Her place on the bench will be filled by Michaela Samboya, who earned the last of her seven test caps against the Black Ferns in their historic Women's Rugby World Cup quarterfinal in Exeter in September last year. Here's the Brain looking ahead at that match.
2: It's basically the same team. I like consistency. Beandre Dolph has played so many games at the Sevens. We decided, for speaking to the medical doctors and stuff, to give her a complete break. So she will join us for the Fiji tournament again. But apart from that, virtually the same. Yeah, Eloise Webb is one of those. She can play anywhere. She's a hybrid player. She plays in the spine. That means 9, 10 and 15. And to move her to 15 is very easy. We focus on our process, what we want to do, our systems. We're busy with a long-term goal. And this is all part of the process. We realize how good America can be. They showed the second half, so we'll prep for that.
0: So that match will be a curtain raiser for the Springboks' second Nations Championship match, which will be against Scotland. And that fixture will hold the sentimental value for tight-head prop Wilco Lowe, who will play at Loftus for the last time before he joins the Stormers. Lowe has been with the Bulls for the past three seasons.
3: Loftus has obviously been a home for 3 years for me and for lots of the boys. It's a special place to play. Yeah, we've got some incredible memories there, and I think it's going to be a tough battle. Obviously, Scotland played well, and they beat Argentina quite well. Yeah, I think it's obviously a nice opportunity to play again in the green and gold. It's always a massive honour, and it's still a dream come true every time you get another opportunity to put the jersey on. And I think it's nice for all the Bulls boys in there to do it together. But yeah, I think collectively everyone is so focused on our task.
0: And finally, in tennis, the women's semi-finals at Wimbledon are on today, and Coco Gauff is currently on court against Karolina Muchova. And as things stand, Muchova did win the first set 6-2, but Coco is currently in the lead in the second, leading that one by 2-1. That'll do it from the sport desk for now. I'm back again at 4:30 with another update for our sport. I'm Ntsako Mkhari.
4: 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It's why.
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6: 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The state is dysfunctional. This problem has been a ticking time bomb. When Thabo Mbeki was president, we had a little bit of a scuffle. Nothing has been done. The government is not acting. They're only doing this now because people are taking a stand.
5: Catch the full conversation of What's the Word now on Y's YouTube channel. 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

0: 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Jamming in traffic with Y.
1: Sanaya on the road in Damanawe in Tlelene, and we are taking you today, my homie. Let's start things over on the N3 southbound. Do drive cautiously there as there is a crash after the ramp from London Road. Moving over to the N3 at Edenvale, do drive cautiously there as there is another crash around that area. And at Central Johannesburg on the M1 southbound, some heavy traffic towards the Crown Interchange. And lastly at Boksburg on the N17 eastbound, there are some road wrecks near the R21 Rondebult Road. This has been Sanaya on the road. Dandisamba nowhere.
2: Let's test out our general knowledge. At 3:45, we play the home run quick quiz. As per usual, today our victim, I'm joking, our homie, we're playing with a CA. Ooh, and a dog mommy, Zama.
1: Oh, wow.
2: Yeah, okay. I'm going to give her a point.
1: She's
2: just
1: at
2: for
1: home.
2: That.
1: She's at home.
2: Yeah. I'm going to give her a point. It's rare that we play with pet parents.
1: It is.
2: Yeah. Okay, so she's already got a point. Period.
1: Nice.
2: Okay, nice. Sinai. All
1: right.
2: Yeah,
1: got it, man.
2: Yeah, don't change up. You're still going to ask her the bonus question after, Ne?
1: Okay.
2: Okay, cool. Zama, we're calling you. We're playing the home run quick quiz at 3:45. And if you want to play along with her, just stay tuned. It's coming up right here on Y.
0: Take a walk on the wise side.

0: cooking up the heat. It's why.
1: Disney Plus now has Hulu. And Hulu stories make you smile. Like this. They make you gasp. Like this.
2: Oh my God!
1: And they make you laugh like this.
3: How is this happening?
1: Because only Hulu stories on Disney Plus do all this. And that's why they stay with you forever.
4: Everybody wants to be us.
1: Hulu on Disney Plus, a lifetime of great stories.
0: This is the ultimate drive time experience. Home run.
5: And run about that Tommy Pitt a home run. Quick quiz. On a Thursday, we playing on a Thursday. And on this Thursday, we playing with Dog Mommy and C.A. Zama. What's going on? What's good, homie?
6: Hi.
5: Thank you so much for joining us, Zama. Already, you've got a bonus point, by the way, because you are a dog mom. And you know me and dogs. You know what I'm saying? All right, 60 seconds, Zama. If you don't understand a question, it doesn't make sense, you can't say pass or skip, ne?
6: Okay.
5: Cool.
7: All right, Zama, tell me not to nervous. Enjoy. Are you nervous?
6: Yes, I am nervous.
7: Don't worry. I've got faith in you. You're going to do well. Zama, is Zama,
5: oh, yeah, no!
7: Okay, because I'm going to count you in. Your time starts in 3, 2, 1, let's go.
5: Zama, what does triple W stand for in a website address?
6: Worldwide.
5: Yes. Worldwide.
6: What? I should pass.
5: Okay, what does OOTD stand for on social media?
6: Outfit of the day.
5: Which fast food chain uses the slogan finger licking good?
6: KFC.
5: What is the currency used in America?
6: US dollar.
5: True or false, Tyler's voice will be featured in Toy Story 5.
6: True.
5: Who is the current captain of the Bafana Bafana squad?
6: Ronwen Williams.
5: Yebo, a decade is equal to how many years?
6: 10.
5: Which language would you assume a person from KZN speaks?
6: Zulu.
5: How many referees are on the field for one soccer match?
6: Three.
5: What

0: does the I in AI stand for?
1: Intelligence.
0: Which PSL club did Rele Mofokeng play for?
1: Pirates.
0: But what's the full name?
1: Orlando Pirates.
0: There we go. Who is the person that does traffic on home run? Yes. Let's go back. What does WWW stand for in a website address?
1: Worldwide website.
0: I'll take it. It's worldwide web. But it's cool.
2: half a mark.
0: Yeah. Because now everyone's gonna say, but Uzama last time, and then Bazos Ngenela. So, alright, Zama, how do you feel after that?
1: Wasn't too bad.
0: Right? You just have to stay focused and calm. That's all. Let's move things to Sinayege, the one who holds the points.
2: Zama. How Zamile shame? Because you scored yourself.
0: Wait, the bonus.
2: Oh my goodness.
0: I told you, Sinaye, don't do that.
2: It's in Libele. Shara Rayanda.
0: Sure.
2: All right, Zama, were you backing Bafana Bafana in the FIFA World Cup?
1: Of course.
2: All right.
0: Nice.
1: How can I not?
0: Right.
2: Now, Zama, because of that, that brings your score to a total of 13 and a half points. Woo!
0: Well done, Zama. Are you like really good with 30 seconds or what?
1: Yes, I am.
0: Oh, nice.
2: You can hear.
0: Yeah.
2: Which breed is your dog, Zama?
1: So I have a pit bull and another German Shepherd. The pit bull we actually got by mistake. We didn't know it was a pit bull.
2: Oh, that's hilarious.
0: How old are your dogs now?
1: The pit bull is probably 3 years, and the German Shepherd just grew fast, so it's a big puppy.
0: Yeah, those medium breeds, they just sprout out of nowhere, hey? You think you have enough time seeing them in public? They're 2 months later, they're big dogs all of a sudden. Zama, what I want to talk about is your title is CAOSA. What does the SA stand for?
1: The SA is South Africa, so the CA is Chartered Accountant.
0: Oh, please explain. Oh, I see.
2: CASA. Yo, so you had to write those difficult exams about killing the bakalangas.
1: Yes.
0: And a full day's work, what does that comprise of? I mean, if a lot of young people are gunning to be chartered accountants, let's say look forward to, but also what type of work entails a chartered accountant?
1: So the nice thing about having a CASA profession is that the opportunities are really endless. I started off in audit, so I would audit your banks. I audited the biggest banks in Africa.
0: Wow.
1: And then now I'm a consultant. I work for an American firm.
0: Nice.
1: While in South Africa, so I work American hours. I get into businesses. I help them with any problems they may have. I help them compile financial statements, improve their processes, and all of that.
0: Wow, so you should be sleeping right now, or...
1: I just started.
0: Started
1: at 3 p.m.
0: Oh, wow. That is cool. So you're listening to us while you're working? Shout out, Zama.
1: Yeah.
0: And I'm sure during the meetings, all you're hearing is American accents the whole time. How do they say your name?
1: They say Zama.
0: Do you correct them?
1: No. It's fine.
0: Yeah.
1: They sound a little bit like AI in a bit.
0: Like Siri.
1: Yeah.
0: Well, Zama, thank you so much for chatting to us. Is there anyone you want to say hi to live on WA?
1: Yes, so I want to say hi to my family, friends, my cousin that I stay with in Jabulo, my friend Abiswa. Yeah.
0: Yay. Thank you, Zama. Yay. Thanks for playing with us.
1: Thank you.
0: And
1: bye.
0: Thanks for tuning in. We appreciate it so much.
1: Okay.
0: Cheers, Zama.
2: Shout out, Zama.
1: Bye.
0: Bye. All right, so cool, man. Homies have cool jobs, yo.
2: Yeah, and this year is Nemali, hey?
0: Is it?
2: Yo.
0: Yeah, Mara, hey, ukufunda.
2: Yo.
0: Yo, exactly.
3: Yeah. Rev up your engines and turn up the volume. It's Home Run.

0: Eshlenam Bantuan.
1: This is the gully of the bold, the loud, the use me as a button for legendary, the frequency of the future. You found us.
2: It's bad, guys. They found us.
1: You've taken
3: one small step for man, one giant leap for mankind.
1: And peep the motion, because this isn't just radio. This is what Aura on 50,000 sounds like. The RSA in your DNA, what AI can't replicate. This is the unstoppable era, meaning we won't stop playing hits, sharing your stories, and reflecting your vibes, because we are in service of the future. This is the ultimate drive time experience. Home run.
4: All right, homie. So earlier on, Ayanda and I were having a bit of a chat.
5: Became excited because you said, yo, today's going to be an exciting show.
4: Yes, yes, yes. And I stand by that because in the building right now, I just greeted him and his team. I'm buzzing right now. Homie, stick around. You do not want to go anywhere because in the building, we have got Youngstar CPT.
5: Woo!
4: Oh, my goodness.
5: Away, away, away. Going down.
4: Next salute.
5: Next thing you know, Sina is going to want to just drop bars here just to impress.
4: Don't tempt me. Don't tempt me, Ayanda.
5: Hey, yeah, you're happy. I can't

0: See, your smile is from ear to ear, Ntwana.
1: Ah,
0: ngempela, I've never seen you so happy tonight.
1: I'm gassed, yo.
0: For a guest.
1: For real.
0: Is this your first time meeting Youngster CPT?
1: Yeah, I listened to that guy's music, man.
0: Wow. Oh, Kana, you went here before when he came through on Home Run.
1: Yes.
0: Youngster being here, man.
1: Really?
0: Oh, what do you mean? Four years of home run.
1: Well.
0: This is your second year running.
1: Yeah.
0: You know what
1: I'm saying? We've got everybody's drop here.
0: Yeah, exactly. Not his, though, because we're always outside with him.
1: Really?
0: Yeah, and we're usually in Cape Town when we link up with Youngster.
1: Ah,
0: yeah,
1: okay.
0: But I'm excited that he's in our part of the province, well, of the country, and he's coming up right here on Y. He's going down.
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5: Stories making headlines. World Bank expert takes the stand at the Madlanga Commission. And March and March continue to demonstrate against illegal immigration. A very good afternoon. I'm Ralebucha Nke. World Bank anti-corruption expert Dr. Albertus Schoeman says weaknesses in South Africa's financial disclosure system and institutional oversight have created opportunities for alleged corruption and unexplained wealth among SAPS officials. Testifying before the Madlanga Commission today, Schoeman said gaps in the current framework coupled with weak enforcement undermine efforts to hold public officials accountable. Wani's reporter, Udile Rabalao, reports.
6: Dr. Schoeman warned that the decentralized system for monitoring compliance increases the risk of officials within corrupt networks escaping scrutiny. He says this can result in inconsistent oversight across national and provincial departments. The expert recommended stricter compliance deadlines for financial disclosure submissions and called for tougher sanctions against officials who submit false or incomplete declarations.
7: One where the system is now is a very high level of compliance, and I think that's a very important first step to getting a system like this working. In some of the other countries where I work, I was in Botswana 2 weeks ago, and I'm going with colleagues in the city tomorrow, where their primary challenge still is to get everybody to submit on time. We reached that point where people are complying, we saw 100% compliance in SAPS, for example. So, and I think we should give credit to the various departments that are involved in this for getting to that point of compliance. I think some of the other violations that we might have to consider, I think is really where it starts getting very important to have the right transactions.
6: Schoeman says meaningful consequences for non-compliance are essential to strengthen integrity and deterring corruption within the public service. For Y News, I am Udirile Rabalao in Tswane.
5: Turning to the courts now, the three men accused of the Cleveland mass shooting say they will proceed with their bail application next week, despite strong opposition from the state. Their lawyer maintains they were wrongfully arrested and says the defense will challenge the admissibility of alleged confessions. One news report, Telebohang Ndashe, has more.
8: Defense lawyer Phumuzo Sadiki says that his clients will apply for bail when the matter returns to court on the 17th of July. The state is expected to oppose the bail application, with the defense arguing that the alleged confessions were obtained through torture and should be excluded from evidence. Sadiki added that the accused were forced to sign statements they did not understand and deny being found in possession of ammunition.
9: Well, we have always maintained that the police arrested the wrong people. They have only been linked because they have Asutus. That is what they are saying. And in respect of the confessions which were made here, they've indicated that they were assaulted vigorously so, and hence they don't even know what was entailed in those statements. I've shown them the statements. I've managed to get hold of the statements. I've shown them the statements or the alleged confession, and they've indicated that we're informed to sign.
8: Sadiki also disputes claims that the accused are flight risk, saying that they have fixed South African addresses and family ties. The trio faces 13 counts of murder and 14 counts of attempted murder linked to last month's mass shooting at the Jumpers informal settlement in Cleveland, where 13 people were killed and 14 others were wounded. For Y News, I am Lebohang Dashe in Johannesburg.
5: Lastly, March and March have returned to the streets today, saying they will continue protesting until the government tightens South Africa's immigration laws. Demonstrations resumed in Johannesburg at Alexandra and in KwaZulu-Natal at Lamontville and Mthwalume, with protesters calling for deportation.

0: deportation of undocumented foreign nationals and stronger border security. The demonstrations come more than a week after nationwide June 30 protests, where 900 people were arrested and 600 million rand was spent on an operation by law enforcement to ensure law and order. Speaking at the march in KZN, March and March leader Jacinta Ngobeyi-Zuma reiterated the group's stance that the protests will continue over the next 6 months.
1: It's just to keep up the consistency and to say that the message is only just starting now. It's not the end, as we've mentioned. So we are building up this momentum for the government to understand that we still have concerns in different communities about the issue of illegal immigration in the country.
0: Recapping your top story this hour, World Bank anti-corruption expert Dr. Albertus Schoeman says weaknesses in South Africa's financial disclosure system and institutional oversight have created opportunities for alleged corruption and unexplained wealth among SAPS officials. Be sure to follow us on X and on Instagram at YFM. For Y News, I'm Ralebogang Nke. Ayana.

0: floor is calling.
1: Yo, what's up? It's Uncle Waffles.
0: Meet Uncle Waffles. Ooh. On the floor.
2: Dick.
0: Oh, no. Why?

0: Hey yo, everybody, this is your boy XW01 from Panama. You are now listening to the home run with Ayanda MVP Verity on Y. Dango.
1: Hey, Shlena, Bantuan.

0: Hey yo, everybody, this is your boy XDappy012. You are now listening to the home run with Ayanda MVP Bavetu on Y. Dango. We can
1: do traffic. Jamming in traffic with Y.
2: Scenario, man.
3: Scenario on the road in Damanawa in Jelena. And where am I taking you today, my homie? Let's start things over on the N1 northbound, a stationary vehicle just off the John Foster Drive. And moving over to Central Johannesburg on the M1 southbound, some heavy traffic towards Boysens. And make our way towards Pretoria Main Road on the N1 northbound. Do drive cautiously there as there is some congestion after the ramp towards a new road. And lastly, on the N12 westbound, a stationary vehicle before the ramp towards Klipriveer Drive. This has been Sinaya on the road, the Disamba Nowhere.
4: With 35 mixtapes, an album, countless accolades, and a career spanning more than a decade, youngster CPT has become one of South Africa's most respected hip-hop voices, legends. I mean, from putting Cape Town stories on the map to building his YGen brand, as well as collaborating with global names, he's remained unapologetically rooted in his city. And now, as he celebrates 10 years of his iconic and them West Cup, he's coming through on home run. Yeah. Woo! Are you ready, Sinai?
3: Ah, man, I'm buzzing.
4: You really are buzzing, yo. Let's make some noise for youngster CPT.
1: Rev up your engines and turn up the volume. It's home run.

I'd rather get me a Mary from Peru. Lisa that I know should be there for the ride and not for the jewels. Talking you like in my looks, don't take me for the. I know the agenda, nothing is noble. She wanna upload it all on the socials. Man, I was hopeful, now I just trip on the truth. Is this what the world has produced? I wasn't acute, now I'm just stuck and confused. She is the one I accuse. Cinderella didn't fit on your foot. Either that or I must

said that I'm old, look, she said that I'm cute. But she didn't think so when we was in school. She didn't notice me, I was a fool. And now that I'm famous, she got an excuse to say that I'm old, look, she said that I'm cute. Yeah, she said that I'm old, look, she said that I'm cute. Yeah, she said that I'm old, look, she said that I'm cute. But she didn't think so when we was in school. And she didn't notice me, I was a fool. And now that I'm famous, she got an excuse to say that I'm old, look, she said that I'm cute.

0: the building. Make some noise for Youngster CPT. Yeah.
1: Woo. Saludas.
0: Ah, she says that I'm Oleg. She says that I'm cute. It's my favorite song from
2: Shout out to you, Ayanda. Oh, and I'm going to say that because I have a very deep catalog, a mixtape catalog, yeah. I would say. And the fact that you selected that and I walked in here hearing it,
0: yeah.
2: thinking to myself like, oh yeah, I made this song.
0: Yeah.
2: I forgot that I made this. You know what I mean? Thank yeah. you for reminding me what I'm capable of.
0: Oh, absolutely, bro. I mean, the level of work in terms of production on songs that you've done is crazy. Mm. You're not just linear with your sound. You take it to different places. Mm. And that's why this one's my favorite, because, you know, me and the girls, we love that R&B sound feel.
2: Yes, yes. You know what? I read a lot on the internet that women are complaining that the men don't yearn for them anymore.
0: Mm.
2: In the music especially. We don't hear it as much as we used to,
0: yeah.
2: you know. And the times of the duets,
0: Ooh,
2: the R&B
0: yes.
2: and hip-hop duets, you
0: yeah.
2: know. I saw Nasty and Tellerman.
0: Yes.
2: They recently came out yeah. with something together. So that's cool
0: Call
2: that someone's revisiting it at least.
1: She's actually on that.
0: Yeah,
1: on the intro.
2: I thought.
0: Yeah, yeah. I'm Radio Ayanda.
2: Okay, guys. You see what I'm saying? So
0: yeah.
2: so we're on the right track here.
0: Absolutely.
2: Our stars are aligning here in
0: you
2: this
0: see
2: trio,
0: what I'm
2: in this triangle.
0: Yeah.
2: Like
1: so
2: it.
1: With what you're saying, bro, with that the lady saying that the guys aren't yearning for them, can we expect visuals of you dancing in the rain like how they used to with the boom box outside the crib
2: Man,
1: like that?
2: Do not be surprised if you see that. Me with the shirt open. I need the necklace. I need the necklace with the cross on it.
0: Yeah.
2: Maybe a wind machine somewhere, a
0: yeah.
2: fan blowing so that my shirt has a bit of, you know, aerodynamics to it.
0: Do you have cornrows? No,
2: I don't, but
0: yeah.
2: we can arrange it, you
0: yeah.
2: know. There's hair pieces out there that should fit.
0: There's hair pieces out there that should fit me,
2: you know what I mean?
0: One thing that we love you for when you're performing live is how you manage to freestyle and you ask people to give you a few words and then you'll use those words.
2: Salute.
0: And for me, it's like, how do you train yourself to do that? I mean, it's not every day that you're going to actually open a dictionary and see words and the definitions, because the play on words, the way everything works is just amazing.
2: So as I mentioned at the start, when I said my catalog of music is so deep, and I credit that also to the freestyling, because what I look at those songs as, it's like a prepared freestyle or
0: yeah.
2: like a long-term freestyle, like I'm allowed
0: yeah.
2: to sit and think, whereas
0: yeah.
2: with the freestyle, I don't have that luxury.
0: Mm.
2: I have to like come up with it on the spot immediately, you know. So with the freestyling, because I've made that many songs, that many mixtapes, I've rapped about that many topics, I've rhymed that many words, somebody in the crowd is going to say a rap about, you know, apple, and I think, okay, what rhymes with apple? Ooh, there's a song I made, and I said battle, cattle, saddle. Okay, there we go. There's you know what I mean?
0: Yeah.
2: So somewhere in my library of lyrics in my head, I've rhymed that word. I'm sure of it. And if
0: Jeez.
2: I haven't, then it's cool, because it's a challenge now.
0: Yeah.
2: And now people get to see live if I'm actually as good as I think I am.
0: Yeah, no, but your brain is lit with Yo. The archive game.
2: With the, yeah. No,
0: what?
2: No.
0: Oh my goodness.
2: And like
0: insane.
2: I say, that's just years and years of recording, practicing. You know, Stogie T told me one day, because I was like very hard on myself and critical on these things, like I wasn't maybe getting played on the radio or I wasn't having airtime on TV, whatever the case. And I said, you know, these mixtapes are useless. They did nothing for me. I made gang mixtapes and nobody even knows, you know. And he said like, you must never ever discredit that, because that was your training. That's your practice. That's you in the ring. That's you sparring. You might not be on the big stage yet, but this is preparing you for that. And I can say he was 100% correct about that.
0: Fire.
1: How long ago was that, bro?
2: Hey, my man, that could be a good decade back.
1: Wow.
2: Because remember, my first mixtapes are from 2010 till 2012. That's 24.
0: Yeah.
1: Wow.
2: Yeah, so I made 24 in 2 years.
0: Jeez.
1: Speaking of a decade, where's Scarpa's 10 years old, brother?
2: Imagine, can I just...
1: Wow.
0: Yeah, we got you with the round of applause.
2: Oh, yes, there's a fake one as well. That's fantastic.
0: 10 years of Vescap,
1: wow,
0: like,
1: bro.
0: What does that mean for you?
2: You know, only sometimes when you look back on things do you see the joy and the rewards in them, you know. But before that, you think of the struggle and the agonizing.

0: amazing years and the time that was spent. And like you say, also the production that goes into it, the post-production, you understand, you know. So like the fact that this song, number one, when it was released, it didn't have the reception that it has now, obviously. It was on a mixtape that I did with Ganja Beats. Yeah. Shout out to Ganja Beats all the way from Joburg. Salute, Owens. Legend. When I heard of them and when I was starting to work with them, they were doing Kusheshe, they were doing Nafukwa. Yeah. They did DJ Switch's album at that time, which won the award. So for me, it was like a big deal just to work with Ganja Beats. And then we did a mixtape together called The Cape and Good Dope. And on that mixtape was a song called Veska. And it's so cool that people actually discovered it, because that means they had to listen to the whole thing to pick that song out as a favorite, you know. But the fact that I always have a mixtape that kind of produces like a banger or a single for me, you know, once again speaks to that point of Tumi, where these mixtapes didn't go to waste.
1: True.
0: You know, there was always one song that kind of carried me over to the next year or whatever the case may be. So for to be Veskaap now, I feel old, number one. But number two, very proud that it could be a song also for my city, the province too. And yeah, some form of representation for us, you know.
1: Absolutely. I'm about to play Veskaap now.
0: Salute.
1: After we play Veskaap, Sinaya would like to rap for you freestyle.
0: What? Oh, yeah. Yes.
2: Throw me under the bus.
0: Let's put you in the hot seat for once. Let's see how you handle it.
1: So because you rap CPT, Sinaya reps...
2: I'm from the Eastern Cape.
1: Eastern Cape, but
2: but I'll take the whole Eastern Cape.
0: Take the East, bro. As I did with the West. Do it, my man. Claim it.
1: I'll rep Joburg.
0: There we go. Okay. Salute.
1: So we'll get sounds or production from different artists that are big in those areas. Well, you are you.
0: I'm already here.
1: So Sinai is gonna choose one from an artist, and you must tell us who your artist is when it's time for you to rip, and then I'll do the same as well.
0: Oof, this is lovely.
1: But first,
0: I want to see this impression on the other side.
1: And
0: hot
1: seat. You must critique us, eh? You must be serious.
0: I will not hold back.
1: Thank you so much, Youngster CPT in the building.
3: Rev up your engines and turn up the volume. It's Home Run.

0: numbers.
1: It's still a thing.
2: Heavily, yeah. There's a big culture of that. Because I actually did one of my mixtapes on vinyl before.
3: Oh, nice.
2: A limited edition press. We did it in Europe.
3: Oh, wow. Mm,
2: and then I brought it back with me, sold a couple of those. So the cool thing is, like, and even with the song Vescap, you know, I have to come back to it because, as I say, the song wasn't what it was when I released it, but when you have a good following, a strong following, a fan base, doesn't have to be mainstream, as long as it's a real, genuine fan base that supports you, like a cult following.
3: Yeah.
2: They chose that song as the song.
3: Yeah.
2: I had other songs in that mixtape that I was hoping was going to become big, and they selected that one. And then years went by, and then I'd release new songs. I made albums, and they were like, Vescap is still the one.
0: Yeah. So that banger.
2: Yeah, so it's nice when you have a song that really, like, resonates with people to the point where, like, 10 years passes by, and they still want to hear it, you know? Yeah. They're not bored of you yet or that song, so that's
3: true. Okay, it's time. Sinaya, are you ready?
1: Am I going first?
3: Yeah.
1: Why don't you go first?
3: You know why you're going first, Sinaya? Because, number one, you've never spoken to Youngster CPT. I've met him like, so many a time.
2: That's true.
3: Okay, like so many, you even missed when he was performing in the aquarium we were at.
2: Hey,
3: that was legendary.
2: Hey,
3: bro.
2: I thought of that show the other day because I thought I've rapped in some strange places in my life, and the aquarium was one of them.
3: And
2: that
3: the
2: came
3: fish were behind him, and
2: that's
3: he was
2: beautiful.
3: Just going,
2: I even had
3: bro.
2: A quiet outfit on that matched I had like a light blue, baby blue.
1: That's
2: move,
1: so cool.
2: Matching the water behind me with the lights. Ah, it was dope.
3: Oh, it was too focus. Nice.
2: There are already seats for it. There are seats.
3: So that's why you gotta go first, bro.
2: Salute.
0: I'm so nervous.
2: She makes a good point on that one.
3: Okay, let me find your backing track. First, you have to introduce.
1: You have to
3: the...
1: call me in. You have to call me in, nah, before the beat starts.
3: No, I don't know how to.
1: Because it goes in straight before you click.
3: Yo, okay, cool. But first, tell us which song you're taking.
1: Okay, so the song that I'm using, iFani, right?
2: Okay, cool.
1: It's from the Eastern Cape, from Ekabega, formerly known as Port Elizabeth. This song did numbers, man. I think this is the first song that we first heard of him because he first came through with that. Because usually in the Western Cape, there's Spaza rap. We know of that, you know.
2: 100%.
1: But he came through. It wasn't really Spaza. He kind of mixed it with this new urban feel.
2: The turn up sound.
1: And he kept on doing that. Sound. So I was like, okay, who is this guy? So the song I'm going to use is Airway.
2: Oh, Airway. Okay.
1: Yeah, you know that one, yeah?
2: I know that one.
3: Okay, let me count you down then. 3, 2, 1, go.
2: You said it. Come on. Straight in.
1: Hey.
2: You still got time, my man.
1: Yeah.
2: Go.
1: Yeah.
2: Uh-huh.
1: I used to look at Joburg like one day that's mine. Now it's 99.2, you hear my voice in real time. Big Brother was a chapter, not the whole story. I took the little fame and turned it into glory.
2: Woo.
1: My picture on the elevator, nothing's changed though. Cause I'm still that kid that pushed when they said no.
2: Woo.
1: I don't really talk, I let the work speak.
2: Do it.
1: Cause every year I level up and make the goals look cheap.
2: To execute it like that,
3: you
2: with such confidence.
3: In front of
2: no
3: you.
2: No stumbling in front of me.
1: Yo, as I was so nervous, though. I ain't gonna lie.
3: All right, Judge, what do you say?
2: I mean, is there a scoreboard? Is there a
3: it's
2: number?
3: It's up to you. It's up
2: Yo,
3: to
2: that
3: you.
2: Was a full marks.
3: Ooh.
2: That was full marks in my
1: you
2: opinion.
1: You heard that from Youngster, man.
2: That man was clean. The delivery was smooth.
3: Nice.
2: He didn't huckle. He didn't stumble.
3: Nah.
2: Love it.
3: Okay.
2: Love it.
3: Dope. Well done, Sinaya.
1: Shout out to MVP.
3: Proud of you.
1: Thanks for saying I must go first.
3: Yeah, why?
1: Because now the nerves are gone.
2: Now you're just looking at Ayanda like,
1: she got this, man.
3: No,
1: it's
3: but I'm
1: thing.
3: Not nervous because, I mean, music is my thing,
1: yeah,
3: but I know
1: thing.
3: Rapping is not my thing, so I don't feel ashamed if I'm going to fluff and stuff.
1: But you be rhyming.
2: I saw you rapping Oluk when I walked in. Don't be playing now,
3: Ayanda. That's my jam, though.
2: You were rapping
3: okay,
2: word
3: but my
2: for
3: bars
2: word.
3: Are not as long as Sinaya's ones.
2: That's all right. Short
3: okay,
2: and sweet,
3: let me find what I wrote down. Okay, my song, since I'm going to be ripping Joburg, right? Because we all come from different places, but Joburg is the one place that we all call home away from home.
2: Indeed.
3: So I had to take it back, since it is a Thursday, to these group of gents that came through and gave us Motherland. More now, it's a very fast beat, but let's see what I can do, okay? I ain't going to count it down. I'm just going to play it. Hey. Okay. Here I go. Hey, I rep the J.O. Berg where the city don't sleep. Josie my bonnet and catch me in the streets. On the CDJs trying to trace the pace on the energy in the room, the vibe from your face. Yeah, I know that's not all we got, but with all the Josie spots, the party never stops. Not saying daytime doesn't get to shine, cause that's when we see all the hustlers grind. Find the time to gym and unwind on a paddle court or your favorite place to dine. We all love being outside in Joburg, the home away from home where dreams become heard.

0: long did you sit here for this, honestly?
1: So literally, when we were told you're coming through, this was like 2:45. Yeah, we started writing our bars and practicing. Yeah. But also, Sinai and I love hip-hop.
2: Yeah.
0: Okay.
1: We love
0: okay,
1: hip-hop. So
0: that speaks volumes
1: like,
0: and it shows
1: like
0: in the
1: it
0: work.
1: Even shows you on my notes what time I wrote this. It says 14:54. So that's us. We are
0: receipts.
1: Shaking now.
0: Once again.
1: Yeah,
2: right. You're shaking.
1: You're
2: eh?
1: Shaking. Right? Yo. It's youngster,
2: right?
0: Come on, guys, woo. Please.
1: Also, it's not a competition. You don't have to say who was the best. We just want you to tell us how we are individually.
0: Both full marks.
1: Ah.
0: This is an excellent team.
1: Yeah, yeah.
0: You guys should consider becoming a group.
1: Yeah, we should
2: the home
1: actually.
2: Run team, yeah, the home
0: yeah.
2: Run team.
1: Drop a home,
0: home
1: run,
0: run
1: EP.
0: Team. Listen to that.
1: Yeah,
0: you know, it's a play on the words with the baseball.
1: That's
0: I love
1: good.
0: It.
1: Nah,
0: you
1: yeah.
0: did great.
1: Oh,
0: just
1: man.
0: Did great. I've seen way, way worse than that. And those guys actually call themselves rappers.
1: Yeah, I love
0: that's
1: it.
0: That's their title.
1: Woo! He's in the building, youngster CPT. We're chatting more after this with him and what's coming up in the year 2026.
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4: The Way Up. If I were to go back and advise myself, or like advise a teenager right now who's thinking about life beyond high school, I would say follow the man. I think passion is great. And if you can find a way that you can combine passion with money, you've struck gold.
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5: electric engineering.
1: Do you?
5: Yeah, for what? I don't know. If I could go back now, guys, I'd say business, history, consumer, cats, those kids were always carefree. Like,
7: My advice to the youngins, don't fall for the trap that people say you only live once. Show me, just do it. Let's go party, we only live once. Nah, in this life, you must chase for money.
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10: 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And the three men accused of the Cleveland mass shooting say they will proceed with their bail application next week, despite strong opposition from the state. I'll have more on these and other stories at the top of the hour. For now, here's Nzako Mkhari with your sport.
8: Serving sports from every angle. 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
11: A very good afternoon to you from the sport desk. Let's start things off in Boston, where Morocco forward Brahim Diaz says that there will be no love lost between himself and his Real Madrid teammates Kylian Mbappe and Aurélien Tchouaméni when the Atlas Lions take on France in the first of the 2026 FIFA World Cup quarterfinals tonight. So Diaz, Mbappe as well as Tchouaméni will know each other quite well from their time in the Spanish capital together, while Morocco captain Achraf Hakimi is actually best friends with French captain Mbappe. The fixture is also a repeat of the 2022 semi-final, which was won 2-0 by Le Bleu. Diaz says that they will put friendship aside and fight for their respective countries tonight.
12: Aurelien and Kylian, they are my teammates in Real Madrid. They are brilliant players, also brilliant person. But tomorrow we are rival, and we both everyone want to win, and this is the most important. I trust my team. I know we will do a big game, and that's all I can say. Yeah, we wish good luck to each other. But like I say before, we say the most important is tomorrow, and then we all want to win, and that's what we say. But yeah, for sure we are teammates, and but tomorrow we are rival.
11: So kickoff in Boston will be at 10 p.m. tonight. Moving over to rugby now, where Springbok women head coach Sway Stabrain

0: has made just one change to his starting 15 that will take on the USA Eagles in the second test match at Loftus this coming Saturday. Eloise Webb has been named at fullback, replacing Biandre Dolph, who is unavailable for selection because of player welfare rest protocols. Her place on the bench will be filled by Michaela Samboya, who earned her first or the last of her 7 test caps against the Black Ferns in the historic Women's Rugby World Cup quarterfinal in Exeter in September last year.
1: It's basically the same team. I like consistency. Biandre Dolph has played so many games at the Sevens. We decided, speaking to the medical doctors and stuff, to give her a complete break. So she will join us for the Fiji tournament again. But apart from that, virtually the same. Yeah, Eloise Webb is one of those. She can play anywhere. She's a hybrid player. She plays in the spine. That means 9, 10 and 15. And to move her to 15 is very easy. We focus on our process, what we want to do, our systems. We're busy with a long-term goal. And this is all part of the process. We realize how good America can be. They showed the second half, so we'll prep for that.
0: So that match will be the curtain raiser for the Springbok men when they take on Scotland in the second of their Nations Championship matches. The fixture will also hold sentimental value for tight-head prop Wilco Lowe, who will play at Loftus for the last time before he joins the Stormers. So Lowe has been with the Bulls for the past 3 seasons and has called Pretoria home.
2: Loftus has obviously been a home for 3 years for me and for lots of the boys. It's a special place to play. Yeah, we've got some incredible memories there. And yeah, I think it's going to be a tough battle. Obviously, Scotland played well and they beat Argentina quite well. Yeah, I think it's obviously a nice opportunity to play again in the green and gold. It's always a massive honour and it's still a dream come true every time you get another opportunity to put the jersey on. And yeah, I think it's nice for all the Bulls boys in there to do it together. But yeah, I think collectively everyone is so focused on our task.
0: And finally, in tennis, the women's semi-finals at Wimbledon are on currently, and Coco Gauff is on court against Karolina Muchova. And as things stand, Muchova did win the first set 6-2, and then Gauff did rail back to win the second 6-1. And they are in the third now, and that one is also tied, so they are at 4 games each in the third set. So that one looks like it will go all the way. But I'll be back again at 5:30 with yet another update. For our sport, I'm Insako Mkhari.
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5: 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This problem has been a ticking time bomb. When Thabo Mbeki was president, we had a little bit of a scuffle. Nothing has been done. The government is not acting. They're only doing this now because people are taking a stand.
4: Catch the full conversation of What's the Word now on Y's YouTube channel. 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
6: 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She's a soulful, versatile vocalist. And oh my gosh, she's in the building. Ladies and gentlemen, boys and girls, please make some noise for Nandi!
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2: The Way Up.
0: If I were to go back and advise myself, or like advise a teenager right now who's thinking about life beyond high school, I would say follow the money. I think passion is great. And if you can find a way that you can combine passion with money, you've struck gold.
6: Stop asking 15-year-olds to choose subjects that will decide the rest of their lives. Because me, I'm getting office in, physics.

0: marketing, life sciences, electric engineering.
1: You?
0: Yeah, for what? I don't know. If I could go back now, guys, I'd say business. History, consumer, you know, cats, you know, those kids were always carefree. Like,
2: my advice for the young is don't fall for the trap that people say you only live once. Show me, just do it. Let's go party. We only live once. Nah, in this life, you must chase for money.
3: And I think when we think back, a lot of the stuff we did was to impress other people.
0: The most hilarious thing about your teen years is that you spend so much time trying to fit in. And then after you leave high school, you do all things in your power to fit out.
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6: Sinaya on the road in Dambanawe in Leleni, and where am I taking you today, my homie? Let's start things over at four ways on the N1 southbound. Some heavy traffic towards Winnie Mandela Drive. And moving over to the R21 northbound, a stationary vehicle at the ramp from the N12 eastbound. And at Central Johannesburg on the M1 southbound, do drive cautiously there, as there is a lot of queuing traffic towards Boysons. And lastly, on the N12 westbound, a stationary vehicle before the ramp towards Komoro Street. This has been Sinaya on the road, and it's Dambanawe.
3: We're taking it all in, being in the presence of greatness with Youngster CPT in the building after saying, yo, you guys have potential.
6: Full marks.
3: Yo,
6: full marks.
3: Let's hear what the homies have to say on the Y app. What's going on? What's good, Floss Boss?
7: What up, home run team? Floss Boss from Aftown. Quick correction on what our boy Youngster CPT just said. Ganja Beats is from Math Town, my homie. Josie gets enough shine. Let's give props to where the greats come from.
3: Alright, stand back. Ganja Beats is from Math Town.
6: Correct.
3: Okay.
6: He is 100% right. Brother, my humblest apologies, and apologies to the Ganja brothers as well. I was actually with him last night and we were discussing Mafeking for most of the evening. And the fact that I came on the radio the next day and said they were from Joburg is outrageous. So forgive me. Shout out to Math Town one time.
3: That's right. They work in Joburg a lot.
6: They've
3: met a lot of people and done amazing things in Joburg.
6: And like you said, even though we all come from different places, Joburg is like everybody's second home.
3: That's true.
6: Because you have to come to the city gold, pick up a spade, and start digging.
3: That's right.
6: That's true.
3: No, Zile, what's going on? What's good?
8: Hello, YFM. Hello, Ayanda. Hello, Sinaya, man. Wow. Sinaya. Okay. Wow. What a talent. First time. That's smooth. Oh, my God. Wow. Okay, I can see where your next journey is going to lead you. Like, yeah, no, I would definitely buy your music. Definitely. With this, I would definitely.
3: There you go, Sinaya. You got fans already.
6: I got a fan.
9: The president of the fan club. The way it sounds, she's going to start the fan club and be the first fan in it.
3: She
9: I love
3: said
9: it.
3: Sinaya.
9: I will. I just said his name like thrice, bro. And the expression behind it also lets you know, nah, you touched the soul, bro. Well done.
3: Mpo, what's going on?
10: Yo, what up? Pose, Mr. Too Busy Pose. I am the MVP. What up, Sinaya, man? Youngster CPT!
6: Yeah.
10: Bro, please leave some bars there for us there. Like, I know you cannot leave the studio without some freestyle. Please leave something for us there, bro. Please, bro.
6: To that, it always comes down to that. I'm the guy that walks in the venue and people just wait for me to start rapping. They don't know how I'm doing. They don't know how my day was. I don't care how I'm feeling. They're just like, so here's four words for you. See what you can come up with these, my man. I'm okay. Like, hey, don't you want to know how I am first?
3: Yeah, you know, but before we get there, Mr. Mpo, let's actually start off with social media right now. And we know that social media is always a buzz. There will always be something trending. And one of the things that is trending at the moment currently is this song.

0: So we're seeing a lot of the young ones in Cape Town.
1: Yeah, they're huge.
0: Having the time of their life, breaking it down.
1: We call this yacht music where I come from.
0: Yacht music.
1: Can't say yacht.
2: Oh, yacht.
1: That's way too professional.
2: Yacht music.
1: That's private school. I need you to.

0: just go around the corner, down the road, over the bridge, other side of the train line, and say yacht music. Yeah. Yacht. Which is slang for the backyard.
1: Yeah.
0: Yeah. And that's where that kind of music would be played. So when we were growing up, that's what we would hear a lot of. But back then it was like more the dance music, Night Crawlers, Pushing on the Feeling, Robin S, Show Me Love, songs like that, man. And funnily enough, if you listen to like Super Mega, aka, you know, May Soul Rest, he actually sampled a lot of that music, the dance music. So when you listen to Lemonade, it's Stardust. Music sounds better with you. If you listen to Jealousy also, that's old. How's that?
1: Jealousy.
0: So he was tapped in with that. And also it's a cultural thing, you know. So obviously coming from Cape Town, he must have heard it as well, growing up, the dance music, the house music and so forth. Oh, and Free. My feelings for you have always been free. That's Cassius over there. So I was hip to a lot of the stuff that he was actually taking from, you know. So it was dope to hear somebody flip it into the more hip-hop sound.
1: What I love is seeing that a lot of young children, because we never really see the K-Flats in a joyous space sometimes.
0: True.
1: So seeing that and the kids breaking it down, we're like, oh, I love that there's still happiness there as well. More lifey.
0: No, most definitely. Like, also with my music videos, how I try to capture Cape Town was not always like the dark side of it and the doom and gloom. Like when I do songs like Cape and Good Hope, you know, I'm trying to show also like, yo, look at the beaches, look at the mountains, look at the food. When I do a song like for Colored Girls also, I'm also showing, look at the beauty, you know, in general with the women. Even the song you just played now, Oluk also. You know, these are the other stories that can be told also from the Cape Flats perspective, you know, but no one's really touched on that yet. So I like to be kind of like a trailblazer in that aspect as well.
1: True. You know?
2: So there's a homie of mine, when I told him that you're coming through to the studio today, he was just like, yo, please let him know that he's taught me a couple of words.
0: Oh, yeah.
2: And the first word is a very PC word. It's the word fuego, right?
0: Okay, fire. Yes. Salute.
2: The other one starts with an F. You said it on the song. That's just the way it go.
1: Yeah.
2: It is
0: Yes, I know exactly what you're talking
2: about.
0: Yes, that's just where we will stop there.
2: Pivoting from that, bro, do you just sit and read a dictionary? Because your vocab is insane.
0: No, man. I mean, I think it's also to do with like experience, life experience. So I'd hear something and I wouldn't know what it means. And then all I would do is just go search and Google it. At that time it was the dictionary. I'd go see what it means. You know, especially if it's something in a movie or something that I'd not understand had I not known what that word meant, you know. So so in order to complete the sentence, I need the meaning of that word. So I would search it and find it. And that's basically something that I also am grateful for, as well as education. Bro. Like, we can never sleep on the fact that we spent 12 years of our life behind the desk, you know, being taught English, Afrikaans, literature. Not that word. But literature in general, you know what I mean? So if you're a student of that, or if you're somebody that loves music, or you love lyrics, or you love writing, you know, whether it be... Like novels and stuff like that, or short stories even, if you enjoy stuff like that, you're just generally going to fall into the pattern of trying to discover more ways to describe things and express yourself as well.
1: That's true. Mixtape 36 is coming out.
2: Wow.
1: You teamed up with a New York producer, Cartoons.
0: Yes, indeed.
1: We had to take it outside.
0: You know what? The project is called Worldwide Weinberg. WWW. When you were asking earlier on, what does it mean? I was listening to the lady and I was like, okay, at least you got it right. But I was also playing on that abbreviation of the World Wide Web. Nowadays, everything's so easy to search. And like I was saying earlier on with the Google, to connect to your favorite artists now is like not hard anymore like it used to be. Your artists go live these days. You see what they eat. You see when they get married. You see their children. So it's like we have a lot of eyes now on us as the entertainers of today. So the name was a play on that. And also World Wide Weinberg. I come from Weinberg, so I wanted to like kind of introduce it to Cartoons, who's from Long Island in New York. Never been to South Africa, never been to Africa in his life either. So this is like kind of my way of like breaking that ice for him and like teaching him just a little bit about it, you know. Obviously I couldn't fit everything in, but to incorporate the culture, incorporate like him coming from the States. So the production he gave me was very like rooted in the old school hip-hop, which is also why I was a bit skeptical at first, because I've had the project for almost a year and I didn't know when to release it also, because I was like, hey, the sound is not going back here. But now that Drake started rapping again and released 43 songs and everybody has to kind of march to his tune, and then Jay-Z did an acapella and he started rapping again and everybody went crazy. But I was like, ha, this is the time. Everyone's listening to rap again. Everyone's listening to bars. People want to hear you rhyme. Okay, I'm going to drop it now. This is a good time for me. So that's basically all I have to do. I just wait till the game rotates back to something that I'm good at.
1: Yeah.
0: And I pounce.
2: And then you're like, let me go.
0: Boom. I've always got something in the chamber.
1: How many songs are we going to have in your
0: There's going to be 12 tracks on there.
1: Nice.
0: I try to make it a little bit shorter just so that it's easier on the ear to kind of digest, because I know nowadays the attention span has shrunk.

0: Yeah.
1: Thanks to the social media as well. Yeah. Look, it's a double-edged sword. There's a pro and a con to it, you know? So I'm just trying to also adapt my style and fit it kind of in. I can't do ski room, but what I can do is just maybe give you something that's kind of compact and contained well. And then you can always replay instead of being stuck with a 20-track album that you're not going to listen to.
0: That's right. Yeah, that replay goes a long
1: way. Replay value is important in today's time also because really we lose that a lot. You know, back in the day, we used to buy CDs and listen to them for like 3 months.
2: Yeah.
0: Until they scratch.
1: Until they're skipping tracks.
2: Starts kicking now. That was the worst.
1: Yeah, you know, so we should be thankful nowadays as well. Yeah.
0: Nah, definitely we should be.
2: So earlier on, you made a joke. You were like, oh man, you know what? People, you're not even checking in on me, how I'm doing, you know. You just like, let me run with the bars.
1: They just want to hear
2: But first of all, I do want to start by saying condolences, man, because I saw your two past Instagram posts haven't been, you know,
1: of happiness. Yes, no doubt.
2: Condolences to you and your family and your friends and your loved ones.
1: And those are childhood friends of mine from Wynberg also, which is crazy. So to even like be telling those stories in the project before this happened.
2: Wow.
1: Because obviously these things didn't happen yet until now recently. And I recorded the music, you know, pre-release. So it's crazy. Sometimes the power of words, you don't realize it, you know. You're writing down things, you're manifesting things. That's what people say. You must be careful what you say. You speak it into existence, you know. So yeah, I'm just grateful that I managed to capture some of these things and tell stories about people while they were still here.
2: Oh, that's beautiful,
1: you know, and write
2: man.
1: It down and mean it.
0: Absolutely.
2: Yeah, that's beautiful.
1: Thank you, sir. I appreciate that, bro.
0: When are you dropping Mixtape 36?
1: It will be coming out in this month.
0: Yeah!
1: It's on the horizon, ladies and gentlemen.
0: On the horizon.
2: We're
0: on the
2: July, we're eating.
0: That's right.
1: Yeah, you're going to eat rap music this month.
0: Oh, no, we've been eating and we're not full yet.
1: No popcorn, no flip-flops. Nah, bro, rap.
0: Absolutely. Mm. Okay, what else can we look forward to in this year with you and YGen?
1: Well, I must also shout out the fact that I released my own shoe and my own clothing. I collaborated with Reebok and it did quite well.
0: Why do you sound like it's like a surprise?
1: So the silhouette that I chose was the Reebok pump.
0: Ooh.
1: And a lot of people like nowadays are into the lows and more of like the athleisure look, you know. So it would be like the New Balances and the Addies and stuff like that. Whereas the basketball style, which is more the ankle high tops, aren't really that popular anymore. If it's not a Jordan 1, they're not going to wear it.
2: That's true.
1: So the fact that I managed to make a shoe that was kind of going against the grain, once again, being me. And then the fact that it also had a good reception to the people. I mean, they warned me not to put orange in the shoe. They warned me not to make it a high top. They told me this model is the most expensive model for Reebok, so it's going to be hard to sell. It's going to be hard to move off the shelf. I made a clothing line with it as well. They were like, hey, you know, it's almost summer. People aren't wearing tracksuits and hoodies anymore. I was like, it's hip-hop, goddammit. We have to do it. But anyway, so the fact that it still had like a good run, I'm very grateful for that. So shout out to Reebok and shout out to the team YGen as well for putting that together. And then more music. When I do the project with Cartoons, when it releases, I do want to go that side to him as well. So shoot some visuals in New York, get it going with him.
0: True.
1: Have a nice little interview on how I made it and discuss like what he learned listening to it as well. You know, because like I said, he never been here.
0: True. Just wait for the World Cup to end because it's going down. You're right.
1: Better safe
0: also,
1: than
0: detained.
1: Also,
0: a lot of things are expensive right now because of the World
1: Cup.
0: No doubt.
1: Hey, we have to hustle, bro.
0: Things are expensive,
1: which means we need more money.
2: I think we rap for you. Would it be a crime if we let him go without him rapping for us?
0: You know what you can do for me?
2: What?
1: You know what you can do for me? Just because you're the one that suggested this ludicrous idea. You're going to beatbox for me.
0: Yeah.
2: Beatbox.
1: Yeah.
0: You said you couldn't rap
1: and you did that.
2: I've never.
1: I remember it.
2: Beatboxed in my life, though.
0: That's on you.
2: Doesn't he need cans for the beat, though?
1: Nah, you're going to beatbox in front of me, Mosh.
2: Am I not too far, bro?
1: You in front of me. I can see you.
0: Keep the pace, hey? Because tonight beatboxes the way he dances. And trust me.
2: I can't dance.
0: He's like that skipping CD.
2: Okay.
1: How does he. I'll keep it short. We keep it short.
2: Okay.
1: My name is Youngster, but that you can see, it's the FIFA World Cup, not the Champions League. And you know how it goes. Interview, speak to my manager. Right now they recorded me on all cameras. I look around and I told you that I'm Youngster. Salute to the home girl, her name's Ayanda. And I come from the CPT, the most valuable player. Call me MVP. Short and sweet. If I keep going, we're not going to have enough time. Then it's really going to be a home run after that. People are going to run home listening to me.
0: Yeah, you got love from us.
1: Guys, please, please. It's another day at the office, you know.
2: Wow.
0: Bro, I am so happy you're here. Thank you so much for coming through.
1: Thank you so much.
0: Inside the studio. We appreciate it.
1: Shout out to you. Salute.
2: High fives.
0: We can't wait for the mixtape to drop. We can't wait to be playing it here on Y. And also, yeah, I need to go and fetch those Reeboks.
1: When I heard Oluk, I knew that I was dealing with some real, real, genuine folks who love music, listen to it attentively, and give it the proper ear that it deserves. Mm. So shout out to YFM and shout out to the two of you. Salute us.
0: Yes, Youngster CPT.
1: Yes, this is Youngster CPT, Youngster Caps, that slim young Yati, the rap game, Sir Benny McCarthy, and you are tuned into Ayanda MVP on YFM.
3: Home run.
2: And the crowd says, away.
1: Yeah.

0: Yes, yeah, yes, yeah. This is Youngster CPT, Youngster Caps, that slim young yati, the rap game, Sir Benny McCarthy, and you are tuned in to Ayanda MVP on YFM. Home run! And the crowd says, "Awe!"
1: This is the ultimate drive time experience. Home run.
2: Hi, guys. Hope you're all good. Just wanted to give a big shout out to you guys bringing

0: Yes, the CPT, such a refreshing, refreshing interview. Yeah, big ups to the man.
1: Your phone called. It's feeling empty without the Y app.
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3: Stories making headlines. Only two of the four Ekurhuleni officials arrested by the Commission's recommendations task team receive bail, and World Bank expert testifies at the Madlanga Commission. A very good afternoon. I'm Ralebogha Nke. Suspended Ekurhuleni Metro Police Deputy Chief Julius Mkhwanazi and the city's suspended head of legal services Kemraj Bihari have each been granted 50,000 rand bail on fraud and corruption related charges. The pair appeared in the Germiston Magistrates Court today alongside former Ekurhuleni City Manager Imogen Mashazi and the city's head of human resources Linda Klasheka. Mashazi and Klasheka's bail applications have now been postponed until tomorrow to allow the state to verify their residential addresses. Police spokesperson Athlenda Mate says the case stems from allegations involving the unlawful use of blue lights on the vehicles of alleged underworld figure, that is, Vusmusi Kakmatlala.
4: I think it's quite important to send a stern warning out there that it is illegal for any member of the public, a civilian, to utilize or fit blue lights on their private vehicles. It was highly unlawful for CAT VIP Protection Services for vehicles to be fitted with blue lights and also to be unlawfully registered under EMPD to create an impression that it's EMPD vehicle. So obviously this would give CAT Matlala obviously that opportunity to bypass any roadblocks, because these particular vehicles would then be registered under EMPD, so he would evade justice.
3: Staying with the courts, the three men accused of the Cleveland mass shooting say they will proceed with their bail application next week, despite strong opposition from the state. Their lawyer maintains they were wrongfully arrested and says the defense will challenge the admissibility of alleged confessions. Wani's reporter Lebohang Ndashe.
5: Defense lawyer Pumuzo Sadiki says that his clients will apply for bail when the matter returns to court on the 17th of July. The state is expected to oppose the bail application, with the defense arguing that the alleged confessions were obtained through torture and should be excluded from evidence. Sadiki added that the accused were forced to sign statements they did not understand and deny being found in possession of ammunition.
6: Well, we have always maintained that the police arrested the wrong people. They have only been linked because they have a suitors. That is what they are saying. And in respect of the confessions which were made, they've indicated that they were assaulted vigorously so, and hence they didn't even know what was entailed in those statements. I've shown them the statements. I've managed to get hold of the statements. I've shown them the statements or the alleged confession, and they've indicated that we're informed to sign.
5: Sadiki also disputes claims that the accused are flight risk, saying that they have fixed South African addresses and family ties. The trio faces 13 counts of murder and 14 counts of attempted murder linked to last month's mass shooting at the Jumpers informal settlement in Cleveland, where 13 people were killed and 14 others were wounded. For Y News, I am Lebohang Ndashe in Johannesburg.
3: Lastly, World Bank anti-corruption expert Dr. Albertus Schoeman says weaknesses in South Africa's financial disclosure system and institutional oversight have created opportunities for alleged corruption and unexplained wealth among SAPS officials. Testifying before the Madlanga Commission today, Schoeman said gaps in the current framework, coupled with weak enforcement, undermine efforts to hold public officials accountable. YNews reporter Udirle Rabalao reports.
7: Dr. Schoeman warned that the decentralized system for monitoring compliance increases the risk of officials within corrupt networks escaping scrutiny. He says this can result in inconsistent oversight across national and provincial departments. The expert recommended stricter compliance deadlines for financial disclosure submissions and called for tougher sanctions against officials who submit false or incomplete declarations.
8: One where the system is now is a very high level of compliance, and I think that's a very important first step to getting a system like this working. In some of the other countries where I work, I was in Botswana 2 weeks

0: ago, and a call with colleagues in the city tomorrow, where their primary challenge still is to get everybody to submit on time. We reached that point where people are complying. We saw 100% compliance in SAS, for example. So, and I think we should give credit to the various departments that are involved in this for getting to that point of compliance. I think some of the other violations that we might want to consider, I think, is really where it starts getting very important to have the right transactions.
1: Skuman says meaningful consequences for non-compliance are essential to strengthen integrity and deterring corruption within the public service. For Y News, I am Udirile Rabalao in Tshwane.
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R.I.P. 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
1: Sinayo, man.
2: Sinayo on the road in Dambanawe in Jelene. And where am I taking you today, my homie? Let's start things over at Pretoria on the N1 northbound. Do drive cautiously there as there is a crash near Stormfall Road. And on the N1 southbound, a stationary vehicle at Proefplaas Interchange. And moving over to the N3 southbound, do drive cautiously there as there is some congestion from Modderfontein Road. And lastly, on the N1 southbound, another crash before the ramp towards Bota Avenue. This has been Sinaya on the road. Dendisamba, nowhere.
3: I'm still not over Youngster CPT being here, bro.
2: Dude.
3: Yo.
2: So cool.
3: So epic, more lifing.
2: Such great energy from that guy.
3: Yeah, no. Well, I mean, yeah, I'm used to it, but yeah.
2: For me, it's like I kind of figured that that's how it would be like.
3: Yeah.
2: But it's more refreshing to experience it in person, man.
3: Yeah.
2: He was awesome.
3: He was awesome. He is in Joburg till the end of the week. He is going to be performing tomorrow night. He's going to be performing tomorrow night. I just need to find out the details. So if you want to see Youngster CPT live, I will drop those details. Don't worry.
2: Nice.
3: You can follow him on the socials as well.
2: Yeah, yeah, yeah. On Instagram, his handle is YoungstarCPT. That is YoungstarCPT.
3: Yeah, YoungstarCPT.
2: Yes, sir.
3: Yeah. So he's probably going to drop information about his show, where it's going to be tomorrow night. Do you see this, Nay?
2: Nah, I'm looking at his link tree now.
3: Yeah, yeah.
2: Trying to see if there's something.
3: Yeah, because we got to, yo, man, we want to catch him live, you know.
2: Yeah, that would performing. Be so fire.
3: He told our digital lady, but she fainted after seeing him. So
2: fair enough.
3: She was just like,
2: not seeing
3: Youngster, such a fan. No, it's fine. We'll find out from her.
2: Yeah.
3: She's probably in the bathroom just like fanning herself.
2: Yeah. Yeah, regathering.
3: Yeah, just regathering herself. Otherwise, we'll let you know on that information right now. It's 10 past 5, which means it's time to
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6: Ayanda MVP on one.

0: Oh yeah.
1: I actually got the information for where he will be performing. Uzabese Alberton.
0: Yeah. Oh, in Alberton?
1: Rand? Yeah, West Cup 10 year anniversary. Starts at 7 p.m. Coco Venue is the place.
0: Oh, nice.
1: Do you know it? Do you know Coco Venue?
0: No, but we're going to know it tomorrow when we go.
1: Yeah, for sure.
0: Where can we get tickets?
1: I'm looking at the website now. It's viagogo.com.
0: Nice.
1: Viagogo.com.
0: Okay, get your tickets. Youngster CPT performing tomorrow night.
1: It's going to be fire.
0: Yeah, it's going to be amazing, y'all. We're taking it back to 2016. We can't sing it back to West Cup because we've already played it.
1: Yeah, unfortunately.
0: Do you know what I mean? Mm. We can play this one, though. It was a good one coming through from Fat Joe back in 2016. This was one of the songs that became a timeless club banger, more lifing. You might not really know the bars, but you know the chorus.
1: Yep.
0: So, homie, I'm going to need you to drop a voice note on the YM.

0: I'm all the way up. Nothing can stop me. I'm all the way up. Ashley number one.
1: And if you ask where I live, I just point to the hill and say, go all the way up. Aye, bro. 2016, what a time. What a time. Fat Joe coming through. And I had to play the original because the remix is like 8 minutes long.
2: Wow.
1: Yeah, back in the day, the remixes used to go in hard, hey?
2: Whoa.
1: Remember Busta Rhymes' Touch It, Bring It Back? And that remix was a good 11 minutes.
2: It's got a, wait, it's got a remix?
1: There's an original and a remix. Yeah, either he threw in Missy Elliott.
2: I thought that was the original game because that's the one I had a lot of music video a lot.
1: Oh, bad.
2: Go MTV.
1: Bubuga in the TV when we were in the club.
2: Yeah.
1: Let's take a listen to you singing it back to Fat Joe all the way up. Noxy.
3: Nothing can stop me. I'm all the way up.
1: Oh.
3: All the way up.
1: Oh.
3: All the way up.
2: Hey. Hey.
3: I'm all the way up. Nothing can stop me. I'm all the way up.
1: Shorty, what you want? I got what you need.
2: What you need.
1: What's up? Nice one. Hlale, I told you only the chorus. That's the only one we understood. More life. Malume Taurus.
4: Nothing can stop me. I'm all the way up.
1: Oh, nothing can stop you, bro. Nothing can stop you. You all the way up. Brilliant, brilliant. I wonder if Fat Joe is still doing music today, Mulaife.
2: Nah, I doubt it. That sounded too good.
1: Yeah. Stop it. Stop it now. Stop it.
2: I
1: stop.
2: He doesn't make music. Yo, when was the last time Fat Joe dropped even?
1: Yeah, I think he was cool with it. Hey, yo, what?

0: I got what you need. Yeah, what a song.
1: You know what?
0: A song.
1: Sicisha Sham counter out to Fat Joe because he just dropped last month. Literally on the 11th of June.
0: What did he drop?
1: He dropped a song called Victory Lap and he features Young Miami and Jadakiss. It looks like it's going crazy.
0: He dropped Victory Lap?
1: Yeah.
0: Oh, that's dope.
1: Victory Lap and then in brackets him, it features Young Miami and Jadakiss.
0: Oh, wow.
1: Yep.
0: There's only one Victory Lap, I know.
1: Eish, Nipsey.
0: Yeah, no.
1: Oh, aka.
0: Oh, snide.
1: Okay. My fault.
0: No Nipsey Hustle.
1: My fault.
0: Nipsey Hustle, he drinking my two-step.
1: He what?
0: Drinking my two-step.
1: That's the one that you know?
0: No, that's Nipsey Hustle for me. That's
1: really?
0: Yeah.
1: Is that a song?
0: Oh.
1: Wow.
0: Hey, it's okay. Yeah, I'll play it for you one day.
1: Okay.
0: Not today, though. Might hear it in Yadlala. You won't hear it tomorrow. But let's wrap it up for Sing It Back. We do it again at 10 past 5 tomorrow when we
2: Sing It Back.
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5: Can a music licensing system be called fair if it charges DJs and venues but cannot accurately track every song being played?
6: It's really about the law around the systems that have been put in place and the technological advancements that have happened since these laws were put in place. Have the technological advancements kept up? Have we kept up with the technological advancements?
4: And how do they go about protecting the owners of this copyright?
6: That's really the gap in the system at the moment, because what's really supposed to happen is that as soon as that music is publicly performed, there needs to be a record of which songs were publicly performed at the venue at this particular time slot, which is submitted to the CMO.
3: Monday to Thursday, 8 to 10 p.m. Why? Rev up your engines and turn up the volume. It's Home Run.

0: What's up, ladies and gentlemen, boys and girls? It's MT, it's Big Hustle, and I'm hitting a home run with Ayanda MVP. Keep it locked.
1: This is the gully of the bold, the loud, the use me as a button for legendary, the frequency of the future. You found us.
2: It's bad, guys. They found us.
1: You've taken
3: one small step for man, one giant leap for mankind.
1: And peep the motion, because this isn't just radio. This is what Aura on 50,000 sounds like. The RSA in your DNA, what AI can't replicate. This is the unstoppable era, meaning we won't stop playing hits, sharing your stories, and reflecting your vibes, because we are in service of the future. This is the ultimate drive time experience. Home run.
4: Throwback Thursday. We always throw it back to like situations at school or like at home. We've never really thrown it back to us as kids, yo.
5: Oh, yeah?
4: Yeah. Well, I mean, we have. We spoke about sports. About sports.
5: Nebola.
4: Yeah. Actually, I couldn't really involve myself in the conversation because I wasn't allowed to play outside.
5: Yeah.
4: Period.
5: Man.
4: My dad was just like, no. Oh, my dad, no, you're not playing outside. So that's when I found comfort in watching TV and, you know, losing a lot of the hair on the back of my head because I'd lie down on the carpet. Do you remember when we were young and they didn't only did our hair when school was about to open?
5: Yeah, then you wake
4: up looking like Goku in the morning if you had hair.
5: Really?
4: Well, yeah, you guys were fine. But yeah. Tina, as girls, when our hair wasn't like relaxed and it was natural, you'd wake up in the morning looking like Vegeta. Yeah, and at the back, it's flat, bro. So that was me watching TV. I never really played outside.
5: How crazy is it that you're so athletic now? Because a lot of kids discover themselves like by playing outside how athletic they are and stuff.
4: Oh.
5: We're no villains.
4: No, but I did sports in primary school.
5: Oh,
4: so that's different. Okay. Like, okay. I was just not allowed to play outside. And I don't think my kids will be allowed to play outside when I have kids. Because if I didn't experience it, you won't experience it too. I got to keep it fair, yo. Like, avele ngizokufaka ivaseline ebusweni. Utike ngewinter. But ukudlala ngaphandle soze mntase soze. I don't think, if when I have children, I don't think they'll be playing outside. Do kids still play outside these days?
5: Yeah. Not as much as like they used to back in the day.
4: Yeah.
5: But sure, they do. Like, I know my nephew and my nieces, sometimes they be going to their friends, you know, but they're very supervised now. You know, it's like,
4: you see there's an auntie there.
5: Yes, it's never just going to be them alone, which is fair. I get it. You know? But nah, I'll let them play outside.
4: Oh, where are you going to let them play outside? In the street?
5: Yeah. Street lights will be their guide. Food.
4: Wow.
5: Once the street lights is be on,
4: you know they don't exist anymore these days. Street lights be rare, bro. Street lights be rare. Unless you buy them a headlight.
5: Sure. But they're fun because I learned a lot of stuff playing in the streets, man. Like, social skills, you know. Like, so go do your thing. Go play, you know. It's like, so that I know where you at. But yeah, I definitely think I'm going to let my kids go play outside.
4: I mean, Zako was the one who always went home with his ball because he was feeling some type of way. Would you let your kids play outside?
6: I went home with my ball because I was always playing outside. So I'm definitely going to let my kids play outside. And yeah, because like Sinai says, it just teaches you how to live like with people and like among people. And also maybe just even like some other skills. You know, like how to take public transport. I think I teach them that too because you also need that.
4: But guys, I didn't play outside and I learned all these skills.
6: No, but
4: are we disregarding school? Because that's where I learned how to, number one, learn these indigenous games and et cetera, et cetera.
5: Basic survival skills, right?
6: Yeah.
5: So I remember one day, it's like, see, right? Spaza shop, kukenye khutman, if you get, yo, yeah, I outfit, yeah, I'm cousin, shades, I'm cousin,

0: sport, yeah, bo? Mm. It was back in the days where phones had memory cards, right? And memory cards were a very hot commodity at that point. Like, you know. And then the memory card, a 5 gig. So, but he's taking a while. And he took out the memory card, And then immediately my phone would tell you,
1: SD card has been removed.
0: So he pulled me and did it. I accept, bruh, some memory card, little skills like that. After that, I was just like, okay, you don't just give your phone to a random guy, because that's how you lose your phone.
2: But I can still learn that at school too.
0: Who's going to rob you at school?
2: Oh, you would be surprised. And I stayed in hostel. Like a different story.
0: Like on something like that, on some MVP coming to court, and then bah, gone like that.
2: Hey, please prove me right on the voice note. Just drop it on the WhatsApp there. But I believe you don't just learn street smarts. Let's call it street smarts from playing outside. Because if I didn't learn street smarts from playing outside, then I learned them at school, as I had mentioned before. Mm. That's why I'm saying we can't disregard that there's school too. And that's where I took a lot of the street smarts from. That's why people would actually say I'm a bit ghetto, because I learned it from those people there. And I was like, oh, so this is how you... And then sometimes I'd walk with the kids to go and buy these copas and what do I do. And then sing, oh, this is how it's done. So it's more or less also knowing who to copy in that environment.
0: Okay.
2: Because you have that micro environment, which is your family, and then the macro being the environment outside of home, where you pick things up as you go. And the luxury of being able to go to extra lessons or entertaining other kids when you visit Gama birthday party that your parents allow you to go to. That's when you also see the different personalities, like konaba papayo, konaba tulile, konaba tanda ingwadi, konaba nyaba tanda umculo. And then I found myself in between the two. But I personally don't think that playing in the streets is the only way you can get street smarts, more life. Ria?
3: I agree with you, actually. Hey, I was going to disagree because of my own personal experience. I grew up very sheltered as well, in the burbs. And then I'd go and visit my grandparents, and then I'd get to play outside, different personalities. It's not as sheltered as school was. Mm. We just go to school and you just hang out with your friends. I was exposed to people of different classes, You learn to accommodate other people. Oh, no, we don't have a card home. And you say, oh, okay. You learn to be understanding empathetic as well. So, but we live in a society today where children are not safe outside. So I wouldn't let my kids go outside. Rather do sleepovers, go hang out with your friends in their house. I know their mom, they know me. So yeah, today I wouldn't let them play outside.
0: Fair.
2: Even I'm a sleepover. What's the dietary requirement?
0: That I'm scared of. Sleepovers. Really scared of.
2: Guys,
0: those.
2: Well, I never did sleepovers when I was young. I never did playing outside when I was young. And I understand why now. Mm. You know, I get it. I get it. But what say you? Drop the voice note on the Y app. Do kids still play outside? Do you think that it's okay for kids to still play outside? Because we're not saying that the entire country is always like, oh, you got to watch your back. But I mean, I see it a lot when I'm driving to estates where the kids are busy with bicycles and stuff and they're playing around. But still, there are some people in estates that will just drive in because they stay there and they're like, I know there are no cameras here. Mm-hmm. Let me just go over the 30 kilometers or 20 kilometers I'm supposed to go over. So, kuningi. But what say you? Should kids still have the luxury or the pleasure, rather, of playing outside? Do you allow your kids to play outside right now? Let's talk about it.
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3: Stories making headlines. A World Bank anti-corruption expert says the fragmentation within the criminal justice system is the result of years of piecemeal reforms rather than a coherent overhaul. And Venezuela's acting president says she sent a letter to King Charles III asking for Venezuela's gold being held at the Bank of England to assist with recovery efforts in the disaster-stricken regions. I'll have more on these and other stories at the top of the hour. For now, here's Ntsako Mkhari with his sport.
5: 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It's Y Sports.
1: Very good afternoon once again from the Sport Desk. We'll start things off at Wimbledon, where we have the first finalist of the 2026 competition confirmed. This is in the women's draw. Karolina Muchova, she brushed aside Coco Gauff just a few minutes ago, beating her 6-2, 1-6, and 7-6 to book her maiden Wimbledon semi-final, or final, that is. So she will take on either Linda Noskova or Marta Koist in the final on Saturday. But speaking of big games that are going on, there is one on tonight, and that one will start at 10 p.m. as the 2018 champions, that's

0: France. This is in the 2026 FIFA World Cup. They'll be up against the African champions, Morocco. And this match is also particularly special because it pits teammates against each other in the form of Brahim Diaz, who plays for Morocco, as well as his teammates from Real Madrid and Kylian Mbappe, as well as Aurélien Tchouaméni. And also, speaking of Mbappe, his best friend, that is, Achraf Hakimi, he will be on the other side playing for Morocco. So Hakimi is the Moroccan captain and Kylian Mbappe is the French captain. And Brahim Diaz says that they will put all of this aside as national pride will be at stake.
1: Aurelien and Kylian, they are my teammates in Real Madrid. They are brilliant players, also brilliant person. But tomorrow we are rival, and we both, everyone want to win. And this is the most important. I trust my team. I know we will do a big game, and that's all I can say. Yeah, we wish good luck to each other. But like I said before, we say the most important is tomorrow, and then we all want to win, and that's what we say. But yeah, for sure, we are teammate, and we are but tomorrow we are rival.
0: So guys, big match going on tonight, and France is actually my team that I have pitted to win the 2026 FIFA World Cup. Mm. And I have to admit, I think this may be the most difficult game if they are to go to the final, because I think they may underestimate Morocco, whereas with all the other teams, you know, they'll be up for those fixtures. Mm. So I see a tricky one for France, but I'll be the first one to give a score prediction.
2: Oh, wow.
0: I say high scoring game tonight. Mm. So I say 4-2 to France. Mm. Mm. Sinaya, what say you?
3: 3-2.
0: To France?
3: To France.
0: Okay.
3: 3-2 to France.
0: I'll take that. MVP?
4: I'd say 3-1 to France.
0: 3-1 to France.
4: Because we want your team to make it, so it makes sense for us now in the top 8. You feel me?
0: Okay, no, but don't worry. Sinaya's team will be on tomorrow. Your team is Norway, right?
3: Yeah. Who are we playing?
0: You guys are playing England.
4: Oh, wait, is this now the top 8 all of a sudden?
0: Yeah, this is the top 8.
4: Wait,
0: now.
4: Is this the top 8 as it is right
0: so
4: now?
0: So it starts tonight.
4: Oh, snap.
0: Yeah, so it starts tonight. The quarterfinals will get underway tonight.
4: Oh, snap.
0: And if you lose, you're all the way out, man. You're all the way out. So close, but still so far.
3: Mm.
0: But yeah, let's close things off now with some rugby, where the Springboks are in action this coming weekend as they will take on Scotland in the second match of the Nations Championship. This one will take place at Loftus-Versfeld in the capital city of Pretoria. And this fixture will also hold sentimental value for tight head prop Wilco Lowe, who will play at Loftus-Versfeld for the last time before he joins the Storm. Now, Lowe has been with the Bulls for the past 3 seasons and has called Pretoria home.
5: It's basically the same team. I like consistency. DeAndre Dolphus.
6: Loftus has obviously been home for 3 years for me and for lots of the boys. It's a special place to play. Yeah, we've got some incredible memories there. And yeah, I think it's going to be a tough battle. Obviously, Scotland played well and they beat Argentina quite well. Yeah, I think it's obviously a nice opportunity to play again in the green and gold. It's always a massive honour and it's still a dream come true every time you get another opportunity to put the jersey on. And yeah, I think it's nice for all the Bulls boys in there to do it together. But yeah, I think collectively everyone is so focused on our task.
0: All right, so that'll do it from the Sport Desk for today. For our sport, I'm Insako Mkhari.
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7: 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Jamming in traffic with Y.
9: Sinayo, man.
2: Sinayo on the road in Dambanawe, in Ndleleni. And of course, in Zambanawe, quickly, Shelimioli from 6 to 7 p.m.

0: Fernando Masambasi all the way to the N3 northbound. Do drive cautiously there as there is a crash at Elands Interchange. And moving over to Midrand on the N1 northbound, another crash just off the Olifantsfontein Road. And on the N1 northbound, do drive cautiously there as there is some congestion after the ramp towards the N4. And lastly, on the N1 southbound, a stationary vehicle at the ramp towards the Golden Highway. This has been Sinaya on the road. Dindisamba, nowhere.
1: You and someone important to you could both win a brand new smartphone courtesy of Capitec Connect. It's coming up. But first, let's find out from your side. Do you allow your kids to play outside? When you do have kids, will you allow them to still play outside? Kitumatsi!
2: Hey, yo, I am the MVP. Nah, you man.
1: Yo!
2: Hey, guys, I forgot to send the voice note earlier on. Hey, continue chasing, eh? You're chasing. Hey, rap stars. Ah, no. No, truly hip hop nigga, truly hip hop brothers and sisters.
1: Yeah, bo.
2: I am home. But anyways, back to the point in order.
1: Yeah, bo.
2: Honestly, I do not let my kids play outside. Well, my oldest, I don't let my oldest play outside. He plays inside where I can see him. He does not go leave the house unless I am there. So, nah, it's a no. In this day and age, I do not feel comfortable or okay with the idea of my son playing outside. So it's a big no for me. Yeah, it's a big no. It doesn't work anymore. Danko, future rap legends.
3: Ayanda MVP on Y.
4: Hey, Ayanda MVP, Nah, yeah, man. Mean, I think to be honest, I'm gonna give them every reason not to go outside. Don't have my phone in PlayStation, guy PlayStation, slightly polar song. I take them out regularly. Say Hambel and just we have my jump, go. Like we just have fun. I want them to have to enjoy themselves with me. Other than go to buy a pound, yeah, but so me not to my children, I'm gonna give them every reason with my challenge engine. Even if they want to go, it's fine. You can let them go, yeah, bro? But I want you to give them that reason, all the reasons not to go outside, nje. That's just for me. I don't know what is going to be possible, but that's just for me.
3: Ayanda MVP on Y.
5: Sanbonan Lapo Studio. 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
1: Thank you very much for that one, Katuso. Thank you, Didi Malo. Shout out Kitumetsi for that first VN. Keep them coming. What do you say? Would you allow your kids to play outside? Or do you allow them to play outside right now? Do you think it's still cool like it was back in the day? Or is different?
3: Rev up your engines and turn up the volume. It's Home Run.

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1: Away MVP, away Sinaye, away Wires. 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You could have learned a couple of things by being living in hostel and SKL and so forth. But there's just some things, Oguti, being exposed, like how abantwana basekhaya are exposed, it just shapes you in a different way. Khona ezinye izinto we can't even finish counting them, Oguti. Being exposed like that, ekufundisana empilweni, yabona. Exposure and experience, it's not something wrong I say, actually, yabona. So kids, they do need to be outside. Even though kwamanje esikhathini samanje abantwana bekho safe nanani, we need to sort of like protect them there and there, but they do need to get exposed, yabo. Ziningi izinto esingazikhawunta jo, like in terms of survival, esizifundile by just growing up ekhaya, yabo. And that thing ungeke uze uyithenga jo, you can't say ukuthi ngoba esikela abona ukudibana nabantu, like ziningi izinto ongeke uze uzifunde esikela nase hostel, as you say, yabo. Yeah, there's quite a lot of things jo ezihlangane ne survival, yabo. Those ones you get them from being exposed in your cars, like tough conditions, they create a tough human being, yabo. So Mara, yeah, you could have like a few of those by being uzthola eskela or uzthola a hostel, as you say, yabo. So yeah, but it is important to get exposed outside, yabo. And kids need to go out more, because now they're staying indoors, like they don't learn a lot.
0: Ayanda MVP on Y.
2: Ayanda MVP, P, Sinai in the cut, Zako in the stew. How's everybody doing? 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

0: 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I don't trust sleepovers as well. Kunabomalume abalumayo, so nah man. If other kids wanna play, they can come to my house.
1: Ayanda MVP on Y.
2: How's it, guys? I would say I have a son, yeah? And I can't wait for him to be outside, because that's how I grew up. That's how I was able to learn the street smarts and be able to determine me or learn me as a person and who I would want to be from being in the streets. And also being with different cultures and everything helped me, and I became a multilingual speaking person. So big ups to that.
1: Cooking up the heat. It's Y.
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7: I'm good, MVP.
5: Can't complain. It's a quarter to weekend. Absolutely. Now, Asafika, I have a question for you before we make you a winner courtesy of Capitec Connect. What I want to know is, can you keep your existing cell phone number when switching to Capitec Connect?
7: Yes, MVP.
5: Yes, yes, you can keep your existing cell phone number when switching to Capitec Connect. That is correct, Asafika, which means...
6: Congratulations to you, brother, because you have won yourself a brand new smartphone!
7: Thank you so much. Thank you so much.
5: You're so welcome, Asafika. You're so welcome.
7: Thank you so much.
5: You know what I love? I also love the fact that you are a Capitec Connect client, which means 10 gigabytes on its way to you.
6: Yes, sir.
7: Thank you so much.
5: But naturally, Asafika, you can't win alone, because there'll always be that one person you want to stay connected to. Who is that person, Asafika?
7: That's true. Ndumiso Mlangeni.
5: Uba nomngani wakho.
7: My best friend. We are both actors.
5: Will you grow up together?
7: Yes, we always joke about our industry.
5: You're both actors.
7: Yes, we both actors.
6: Wow. That's awesome.
7: We're still looking for our breakthrough, so we always encourage each other every day.
5: Oh, I love that. Well, here's an opportunity for us to also make Ndumiso a winner. But do you think Ndumiso is going to answer their phone right now?
7: 100%.
5: 100%.
6: Oh, he's so confident.
5: Think fage ne time alana so bona pambi.
7: 100%.
5: Alright, okay. Thula ke wena Asafika, simfone lege asimdayile number yakhe. Wena, you keep quiet on your side, ne?
7: Sure.
5: Showcase.
7: Yes.
5: That's all.

0: Das Phone nehmen.
1: Hallo?
0: Hallo, ist es ein Dumiso?
1: Yes, it's ein Dumiso!
0: Ja! Dumiso, have you been listening the whole time?
1: I've been listening. I meant so.
2: There we go.
0: I love that. Okay, all we can say to you now, Dumiso, is...
2: Congratulations to you too, because you've also won a brand new smartphone!
1: Yes. Thank you.
0: Asafika usungakhuluma manje phela.
3: Yo, thank you so much guys. Ndumesh.
1: Papa.
2: Ah, now you guys can continue talking nicely on your brand new smartphones, eh?
3: I'm so happy. Thank you guys. Thank you so much.
2: Shout out to Capitec Bafethu.
1: Capitec, siyabonga kakhulu.
0: Yeah, see, thina siyibiza iCapitec Connect. 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
1: Connect.
0: There we go. Enjoy the rest of your day, guys. Cheers.
1: Thank you very much. Bye.
3: Thank you so much, guys.
0: Bye.
1: Bye, Coco.
0: Ugogo
2: Oh my god.
0: Happy. 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
0: Woo, after that, it's time for me to say goodbye. I am out of time and I see your voice notes coming through. But I think the gist of what we're discussing here is that it is up to you to make sure you keep your kids in a safe space. When you decide or allow them rather to play outside, you have to be vigilant.
2: Yep.
0: And not because it's in a different area, then things are going to be different. No, at the end of the day, anything could happen anywhere.
2: Yep.
0: So we always need to be vigilant. And also create more activities you can do with your child. Because the one thing I remember is I always wanted to play with my dad. I always wanted to have fun. Because when we were young, he used to pick us up. And then at some point, work got hectic. The stress got hectic. Yeah. The finances were hectic. And you could see it weighing on their faces. And you're like... You know what? Let me just go watch TV.
2: Yeah.
0: You know, maybe there'll be another time.
2: Yeah.
0: So that's what I want to make sure I can achieve with my kids is you can be there present. We'll play games and then it's going to be homework and work time or play time or life.
2: Nice.
0: Just got to split it up. All right. I see Valeni Lapo. Snai is coming up. From me, I am the MVP.
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5: Stories making headlines. A World Bank expert recommends legislative reforms to combat weaknesses in the criminal justice system. And Venezuela asks for its gold for recovery efforts. A very good evening. I'm Ralepoja Nke. World Bank anti-corruption expert Dr. Albertus Schoeman says the fragmentation and weaknesses within the criminal justice system are the result of years of piecemeal reforms rather than a coherent overhaul. Testifying before the Madlanga Commission today, Schoeman said many of the country's anti-corruption measures remain temporary fixes, citing the use of Public Service Commission to verify disclosures and the SIU's reliance on seconded officials to conduct lifestyle audits. YNews reporter Odirile Rabalao files this report.
6: Dr. Schoeman says he believes the current system has reached the limits of incremental improvement and now requires a comprehensive institutional overhaul. He says the permanent establishment of a dedicated corruption prevention agency would help a great deal.
7: This is, I think, where it feels to me that the only conclusion looking at the deficiencies and gaps in the current system, the only conclusion is a substantive overhaul that involves some kind of a dedicated corruption prevention agency. Whether that is the model proposed by NACAP, that builds on the SIU, is open to debate. I think people can have views on what the optimal model is. I think they have some great suggestions, but I think that there's more detail around particular functions that still needs to be refined to understand how to overhaul the system so that we have a more cohesive institutional framework.
6: Schoeman also recommended legislative reforms to strengthen financial disclosure and conflict of interest controls. One significant reform includes a standalone law to replace the current patchwork of disclosure regulations. For Y News, I am Udirile Rabalao in Tshwane.
5: In other news, suspended Ekurhuleni Metro Police Deputy Chief Julius Mkhwanazi and the city's suspended Head of Legal Services, Kemraj Bihari, have each been granted 50,000 rand bail on fraud and corruption-related charges. The pair appeared in the Germiston Magistrates Court today alongside former Ekurhuleni City Manager Imogen Mashazi and the city's Head of Human Resources, Linda Qasheka. Mashazi and Klasheka's bail applications have been postponed until tomorrow to allow the state to verify their residential addresses. The group were arrested overnight during the Commission's Recommendations Task Team's takedown operation. Police spokesperson Athlenda Mate says the case stems from allegations involving the unlawful use of blue lights on the vehicle of alleged underworld figure Vusmosiket Matlala.
8: I think it's quite important to send a stern warning out there that it is illegal for any member of the public, a civilian, to utilize or fit blue lights on their private vehicles. It was highly unlawful for CAT VIP Protection Services for vehicles to be fitted with blue lights and also to be unlawfully registered under EMPD to create an impression that it's EMPD a vehicle. So obviously this would give CAT Matlala obviously that opportunity to bypass any roadblocks because these particular vehicles would then be registered under EMPD. So he would evade justice.
5: Further afield, Venezuela's acting president Delcy Rodriguez says she sent a letter to King Charles III asking for Venezuela's gold, which has been held at the Bank of England, to be released. Rodriguez says the decision will support recovery efforts after parts of the country were struck by massive twin earthquakes last month. The 7.2 and 7.5 magnitude earthquakes struck within seconds of each other, leaving widespread devastation across Caracas and La Guaira. The death toll has now risen to 3,811, with over 16,000 people injured and more than 17,000 left homeless.
1: That gold belongs to our people, and it must be used to address the terrible, tragic consequences of this double earthquake. Venezuela has the resources to recover and to get back on its feet. From here, I want to repeat a call we have never stopped making. End the sanctions and the blockade against Venezuela. Venezuela has resources blocked around the world that could be used for this reconstruction and recovery process.
5: Recapping your top story this hour, World Bank anti-corruption expert Dr. Albertus Schumann says the fragmentation and weaknesses within the criminal justice system are the result of years of piecemeal reforms rather than a coherent overhaul. Be sure to follow us on X and on Instagram at YFM. For Y News, I'm Ralebogha Nke.
2: Lifikile ixesha elimyoli. It's happy hour time.
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0: King Monara coming through with Skabora Mureki.
1: You know, I've never been to deep Limpopo. I've been like right in the beginning, you know, you're just driving back from Gauteng. And when I hear the song, it's like it takes me deep in there. You know what I'm saying? Oh, what a banger. And it brings us to 10 minutes past the hour, 6 p.m. Gamalam Gosnai, and I'm here to make sure that all you're doing is just sitting back, relaxing, listening to some good music, while having very fun and light-hearted conversations. Now, because it is a Thursday, you and I are about to step into the group chat.
2: Into the group chat with Happy Hour.
1: 10 minutes past the hour, 6 p.m. Itlesha elimioli selifikile. Now, my goodness. Now, there's something that happened, I think it was 2 weeks ago, right? Pulile Namachi, Dasigwe Brai, you know. And I meet one of my homies' girl for the first time. They've been together for a hot minute. I've only spoken to her, like, let's say, over the phone and through socials, but I've never interacted with her in person. Fine, we get to the Brai. It's good times, good music, drinks are flowing. So then now I finally have a one-on-one to talk to my boy's girl, right? So then now I get a notification on Instagram, right? So I hop on Instagram and it's from this certain girl, right? And she asks me, actually, how are things going between you and this girl? So I'm like, wait, I didn't tell you this. You know, I said that internally, but I know for a fact I did not tell you this. Which obviously begs then the question about who told her this. I figured out immediately my boy told her who I was messing with, right? Now, this really bothered me because it's just like, dude, for you to deal with, not for you to go and tell your girl. So please, bandu, about good relationship, please tell me, why are your friends' affairs a part of your pillow talk conversations? Like, don't you have any other news to speak about? Like, what does Jaden Smith say? He's like, oh, can we focus on the political state of the economy or the world right now? However he says it. But like, can't we focus on other things? Can't you guys focus on the future that you're trying to build together? Don't you have other things to talk about? It really, really bothered me. I'm hoping that the people who are in relationships, or if maybe you've been in a relationship before and you know you are a victim or a culprit, you used to do this, please drop that voice note over on the WhatsApp and let me know. And let's step into the group chat together. Please, if you're in a relationship or you've been in one, tell me, why are your friends' affairs a part of your pillow talk conversations?

0: surfing the airwaves on the same wavelength as you. Why?
1: This club up. This club up. This club up. This club up. This club up. This club up.
2: It's your Jagger here, millionaire.

0: again. Disney Plus now has Hulu. And Hulu stories make you smile. Like this. They make you gasp. Like this.
1: Oh my God!
0: And they make you laugh like this.
2: How is this happening?
0: Because only Hulu stories on Disney Plus do all this. And that's why they stay with you forever.
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0: 99.2 at this time. All you can expect is happiness. And I greet you, my happy person, all in the name of happiness. There's this person who likes to drop a voice note saying that I need you to drop a voice note today, bro, and let me know. Have you maybe experienced this whereby you tell your homie something, right? And then next thing, you're hearing it from his girl and you're like, yo, I never told this girl that. Like, how does she know? And then you piece one and one together and you figure out that, oh, okay, these two. Now, what I want to know is, why do you guys do that? Why?
1: Snazo, if I'm in a relationship and you tell me your secret or whatever, just know good, it's going to my man straight. It is. Because my man is also my friend. And when we talk about you guys, all of you, it's Chomi, come here, come let me tell you what so and so is going through, what or so and so is eating who or what. We just gossip. Like, I believe that when you're in a relationship, you're somebody with your person. Your person should be your friend also, your comforter. So it actually born it is a rule. It is a relationship. So whatever you tell me, no good, it goes to Chomi. Chomi's gonna know. Even though my partner Shame knows how to keep a secret, he pretends like he doesn't know. A lot of my friends' secret he knows, but whenever they feel comfortable enough to tell him, he acts so surprised and he goes like, serious, and he doesn't know.
0: What about AAT code of friendship? You know, like, I tell you something very personal and dear to me, right? You know how I'm like. You know how I don't want people to know certain things about me. Because you've known me before you met this partner. Manje, uhlangana nomuntu omtsha osanofika 3 seconds ago in your life. And then you're like, you know what? I'm going to tell this person what a very close friend to me told me. You know, I'm just going to spread it. But you know, I'm learning valuable lessons as I grow up. Once you tell somebody something, be prepared for it to go anywhere. You want to say post nango musa kawula indoyako? Drop that voice note over on the Y app and let me know. If you're in a relationship, please, please, please, for the life of me, tell me, why are your friends' affairs a part of the pillow talk conversation? It's 99.2, the only frequency that moves you. It's happy hour time. Let's have some fun, shall we?
2: For the streets, by the streets.
3: You feel me?
2: It's Y. The Way Up.
4: If I were to go back and advise myself, or like advise a teenager right now who's thinking about life beyond high school, I would say follow the man. I think passion is great. And if you can find a way that you can combine passion with money, you've struck gold.
5: Stop asking 15-year-olds to choose subjects that will decide the rest of their lives. Because me, I'm getting office in, physics,
6: life sciences,
5: electric engineering.
4: You?
5: For what? I don't know. If I could go back now, guys, I'd say business, history, consumer, you know, cats, you know, those kids were always carefree. Like,
7: My advice to the young is, don't fall for the trap that people say you only live once. Show me, just do it. Let's go party, you only live once. Nah, in this life, you must chase for money.
4: And I think when we think back, a lot of the stuff we did was to impress other people.
5: The most hilarious thing about your teen years is that you spend so much time trying to fit in. And then after you leave high school, you do all things in your power to fit out.
2: 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Y has what you need.

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0: Wati. 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Hey. 30 minutes past the hour, 6 p.m., my happy person. You know where to find me, right here on Y, the only frequency that moves you. And from 6 to 7 p.m., the vibes change, all right? We make sure that we become happy. And today, something that doesn't really make me happy is my friends who are in relationships who tell their woman about my business. I really don't like that. And I want to find out, why are your friends' affairs a part of your pillow talk conversations? Like, can't you just have secrets?
1: XS Naya was good in the neighborhood. To my happy people, I greet y'all all in the name of happiness. Snayo, bro, there's this hobby of mine that does that all the time, bro. And I like to tell this bro my shanties, dog. Ukba yo, Joe, that girl there, I did, you understand? I did touch. Now, next thing, when he's there with his wife, they're asking me questions like, yo, I must confirm now, which girl is this one? Like, yo, my brother, why is my your pillow talk about me, bro? Like, no, dog, find another subject matter or something, bro, not me. Because now I don't even know if I can tell you other things or not, dog. So, ish, bro, it's the worst, dog. It's the worst. So I've gotten to a point where I minimize the things that I share. If I know that there's a possibility that the tea that I'm dropping is gonna come back now as golf, I don't say anything. I just keep quiet.
0: You know, and that's exactly how you should move. Be careful of our debate your life, because hey, bam bam, baphele izinto zotheta, and then now your life becomes Dendabas. MC Shaba says it keeps the conversation going. Oh wow. Ray, on the other hand, on Facebook says, because that man is, I'm gonna try reading her voice, because that man is my best friend and I'm with him, everybody else is wrong. And wuye pela. All right, wow. Hey boy, I get Johnny Lando. I don't know, man. Drop that voice note over on the Y app and let me know. If you're in a relationship, please tell us, why are friends' affairs a part of your pillow talk? Because mna, andi chola. You know, I can't promise anything.

0: This is the gully of the bold, the loud, the use me as a button for legendary, the frequency of the future. You found us.
1: It's bad, guys. They found us.
0: You've taken
2: one small step for man, one giant leap for mankind.
0: And peep the motion, because this isn't just radio. This is what Aura on 50,000 sounds like. The RSA in your DNA, what AI can't replicate. This is the unstoppable era, meaning we won't stop playing hits, sharing your stories, and reflecting your vibes, because we are in service of the future.
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0: 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It's why.

0: Away, away, it's Youngster CPT, Youngster Kaapstad, the white general himself representing Kaapstad. And you are tuned into the happy hour with Senai. Don't go nowhere, no? Away.
1: Yeah, I hope right, Veta. Nice question, Veta. Ah, we have wise to listen for a conversation, yabo. No, man, sometimes we choose to be because we buy ngom, yabo. And it's understand, yabo, na buy ngom, like they genuinely complimenting you, yabo. Something I your feature, yako le one, and clearly I turn that. But yeah, when I'm not having a gang, I'm umjita, yabo. 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putting you guys. Option. Sure.
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3: You know what? That is one of the realest answers I've ever received. And for that, I'm going to give you a round of applause, my brother. Yasin, I'm going to keep you anonymous on that one. Climbing pinchaku my mail, and then he's going to be like, ah, so this is what you're doing to me. But it's so real. And you know what? That's your truth, my bro. And I can accept that. Wow, if you're just tuning in right now and you're wondering what this conversation is about, I'm asking you, if you are in a relationship, please let me know, why are a friend's affairs a part of your pillow talk? Like, why do you feel the need to kind of have that conversation with your partner? Because in Pinchako, Izakuwe, Yaksigelu Lion Bachonga, this is what's going on in my life. When I go, hey, Tata Lapisu, I'm Wisakumediako. Why? Senza Lord. Mulebuheng on Facebook is saying, because your partner is your safest place to talk through everything, including your friend's drama. Why? And Pillow Talk is where the real no-filter conversations happen. You're still not telling me why you feel the need to include your friend's drama. Sure, I get the part that your partner is the safe space and the Pillow Talk is where the raw, unfiltered conversations happen. That's fine. But why do your friend's drama have to be included in that one? Like, why? Retabile is also coming through with a very real answer. Uti yenu Retabile. Because indaba zabantu zibnandi. Ay!
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5: 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When Thabo Mbeki was president, we had a little bit of a scuffle. 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The government is not acting. They're only doing this now because people are taking a stand.
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5: Sinayo, man. What do? Sahamba nawe. Jami. You know what? I'm one of your friends who does that. Me and my Mary. We can talk about my friend. Tao, I won't cheat. I'm cheating up by the sea, and I'm like, you which all of them fathers but really, eh? Manjas, I'm Kale. I won't see. Now, I'm telling you, it's I won't aim, gonna be best friend. Best friend, yeah, and as I'm Kale, Laranja, Pebbles, one, but we don't talk like that deep, deep. Conversation of my friend, no, just like I'm a conversation lawana nje lawana nje anoku jabulisa nyana yabo, not deep conva.
6: King, it starts like not deep conversations. Next thing, it's gonna filter out into the deep conversations, and that's why I want to know. If you're in a relationship, please let me know, why are your friends' affairs a part of your pillow talk conversations? The Facebook comments are absolutely frying me. They are so hilarious. And

Someone here is saying, we run out of things to talk about and then use our friends' affairs to push time. Now that is real. You're being real. That's an explanation. Why? Oh! TK Man is saying, "Angikhulumi nendaba zomjolo wabochomi bam. I don't do that thing. Ziningi izinto esingakhuluma ngazo, not to involve my friends' affairs with their girlfriends." Yabona wena, TK Man. That man there is there for a reason, cause uyindoda. Kwenza kanjalo, TK. Another Facebook comment coming through from Khoitsemang. I hope I said that correctly. Khoitsemang is saying, "Tea is spilled better after spilling. If you don't..." You know what? I'm going to close it there. What an amazing time we've had into the group chat. And you know what? Some of you guys gave me very substantial and very honest reasons. But all I'm gathering from all of the reasons and in Nigezona is that if ichome yako iyajola, sutheta yonke into yakho fondini. I'll catch you again from 6 to 7 p.m. my happy person, where I will be giving you the keys to the weekend, where you can just drop that voice note over on the wipe and let me know, this is the song I want to kickstart my weekend. Right now though, I'm about to make way for the one and only Goldie to blaze it up on the deck, so make sure you do not turn off that dial. Wherever you are, my happy person, whatever it is that you're going to be doing, don't you ever forget, Disamba nowhere.

0: on my shoe. 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
1: When the forecast says a cold storm is coming, they're talking about Smirnoff Ice. Winter might bring the cold, but Smirnoff Ice brings the chill. Light, crisp, refreshing, and made to turn cold nights into a good time. 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

0: You know, I just want to tell you a story. This Friday, this past Friday,
1: I just mixed it up after work,
0: you know. I decided to
2: Club Wyatt, Smirnoff Ice, flavor in our mixes, flavor in your cup. Not for sale to persons under the age of 18.
0: When I got there, it was happening, the ladies was just dancing, just, you know. So I decided just to come down. And while I was looking at Samantha, I'm telling you, she was just busting down, bust down, bust down. You know me, I just sit down, but bust down, Samantha. Watch me, I come down.

0: You know, I just want to tell you a story.
1: Just a quick story.
0: This Friday, this past Friday, I was just mixed up after work, you know.
1: Yes.
0: I decided to go to the club and just, you know, calm down a bit.
1: Just for a just.
0: You know what? When I got there,
1: what happened?
0: It was happening. The ladies was just dancing, just, you know.
1: What?
0: So I decided just to calm down. And when I was looking at Samantha,

Yeah.

0: Club Y. From your speakers to the streets with Smirnoff Ice. Not for sale to persons under the age of 18.
1: Thirsty Thursday? Club Y's got beats to quench that thirst.

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0: Goldie on Club Y.
1: Club Y, from your speakers to the streets with Smirnoff Ice. 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

0: Making traffic a breeze and reminding you that this is the frequency that moves you. Why?
1: Hey. Did somebody say we're getting uncensored?
2: Nasty.
1: Oh my God.
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1: Hey.

0: One of the best to ever do it, man. MT on Y. It's called Thank You. On a thirsty Thursday, the one named Utools Umat Dallas back on your radio. Never riding solo, though. I'm so sorry. I did that.
1: Yeah.
0: Okay, welcome to the show. Barbara has an issue. Kamashimani.
1: Yes, like yo.
0: My bad.
1: It's fine, Tools. But this was the final dagger in my heart today.
0: What
1: you
0: happened?
1: Must know that.
0: Do you want to start with your what there?
1: I might as well because you've already triggered it. Kill me.
0: Speak your mind. Don't even worry about the
1: Let's start it out the right way, shall we?
0: Okay. Are you sure?
1: I'm sure.
0: Are you going to be able to voice everything out? Because you seem a little tense. Are you sure?
1: I'm going to gather myself. I'm going to try my best.
0: Hi.
2: Have you ever felt like this?
3: Oh, my God.
2: Or like this? Damn! This is your time to vent and let us know what was your...
4: What the
2: moment.
1: But she went. Don't laugh. What if I cry?
0: Okay, look, if it's your first time listening in, this is Uncensored. We rock with you Monday to Thursday between 8 and 10. Just after 8, what we do is we vent. So if anything happened throughout the day, maybe you got a text, maybe...

0: 2.9 retrograde with Mercury.
1: I heard about this thing.
0: Yes. So basically, there's this fine boy in my apartment building.
1: Okay.
0: He's so fine. Like, he's so tall and he's so fine. I can see that he has a six pack.
1: Okay.
0: I've never seen him shirtless, but I know he's got a six pack.
1: But you've envisioned the six pack.
0: No, yeah. I know. I feel it in his presence. You understand?
1: Okay.
0: Him and I bump into the elevator, bump into each other in the elevator very regularly. And I thought we were building something, you know? I thought we had an understanding. And today, after going to go fetch my takeaways, I was going to the elevator, and the look on his face, you could tell that I've busted him. And he was with a woman.
1: Was she hot?
0: No, no one's hotter than me. Sorry to that situation. No one's hotter than me, but we get in the elevator, and obviously this poor girl doesn't know what's happening. So he's like, oh, how's your face? I'm like, oh, no, my face is fine. Like, I'm doing okay. Yeah, he caught me, like, looking at my face. Remember I told you I had a rash all over my body?
1: Yeah, international rash.
0: Yeah, so I thought the rash had spread to my face. When I bumped into him in the elevator after our show, and he was like, oh, how's your face? And I was like, oh, no, my face is fine. And he, like, checked my face for me. Like, it was a cute situation. Now it turns out he's got a girl. I don't know if she's the girlfriend. Is she just a razzle-dazzle for the day? Like, what is she and why is she with you? And why, when we got to my floor, did you tell her not to get out the elevator because your floor is the next one?
1: Woosa. Okay,
0: girl. I'm trying to woosa. But that's what he did.
1: How long have you guys been flirting in the elevator?
0: Since, like, I lived there.
1: How long has that been?
0: This is, like, 7 months.
1: Oh, 7 months.
0: Yes.
1: He must just keep flirting with you in the elevator.
0: Yes.
1: Oh, Papa,
0: he's my elevator boyfriend. What am I going to do when I get into the elevator now?
1: Well, he has needs. You know?
0: What about my needs? I need to be entertained too.
1: Can we give him a name? Mr. Elevator.
0: Mr. Elevator.
1: Oh, man.
0: But Mr. Elevator, then there's Mr. Career.
1: How many misters you got? God damn, okay.
0: I got six misters, right? So 5 out of 6 wished me happy birthday. The sixth one didn't wish me happy birthday, but I forgave him because he doesn't know it's my birthday, so it's fine. But
1: six.
0: He was 7. And I had cut him off because I thought he was dead to me. Only for him to resurrect 3 days before my birthday. Now he's trying to, like, rekindle and, like, ooh, let's see. But remember, you're the one who decided to move to Korea. And you're the one who said we can't have a long-distance relationship. Now you want to enter back into my life. So right now, Tools, my what the is the fact that they are of 7 men, not one of them can get it together.
1: It's Mercury retrograde. You know what that is?
0: I don't know what it is.
1: Apparently, it's a time... like with regards to astrology, whereby within relationships, if there's things that are not fixed or anything that wasn't resolved, now is the time when those cracks are going to become breaks. And, you know, the real issues within the relationships will come out. So if there was something that was unresolved with your ex, and I'm not a chakranika, but I know these things.
0: Okay, okay,
1: yes. Yeah, well, so if there was something that was unresolved in your relationship, like an ex who still likes you or whatever, he's going to come through. If there's a guy you were flirting with in the elevator, but you never really made the move, bazomthatha, bazomtshontsha.
0: So what you're saying is that the stars are aligning for me to go down.
1: No,
0: the universe is conspiring against me and my love life.
1: This is a sign that you need to take what's yours. Ronaldo scores goals even though there's a goalkeeper.
0: But Ronaldo Bamunzi is a World Cup.
1: Messi scores goals even though there's a goalkeeper and there's 2 goals before him. He comes through and makes sure it's 3. So when this girl, whoever was in the elevator, msuse, ungene, utshelelose Korea, ukuthi ahlale Korea. Uyangithola?
0: You give the worst advice ever, okay?
1: Look, that's how we kickstart the show. What Barbara just did, that venting session, now it's your turn. If anything happened throughout the day that annoyed you, maybe you also have this Mercury retrograde. Currently, your relationship is not where you'd want it to be. Whatever the case, man, go ahead and drop us a voice note using the YFM map. We call it What The on Uncensored.
2: When the forecast says a cold storm is coming, they're talking about Smirnoff Ice. 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

0: It's DJ Slick with Ugu P here on Why. You're hanging out with Tools, Majella, and Barbara on Uncensored. We do this every Monday to Thursday between the hours of 8 to 10 p.m. And we ask you to tell us what is on your chest at the beginning of every show. Mina, I got it off my chest. Can you hear? I'm healed.
1: Yeah, I can hear. You sound so much more relaxed.
0: I cannot say Bele Mashimani.
1: I know. As I say relax. Oh my gosh. So get this. I went back to the gym today.
0: Oh wow.
1: Yeah, but this time I didn't go into the sauna. I went into
0: where
1: the
0: you were
1: steam
0: harassed.
1: Room. Yeah. It was a bit weird there in the sauna. Mm. So I get in there and there's five gentlemen inside.
0: Nice.
1: All wearing underwear. Shout out. Kudos.
0: Shout out.
1: That's important. I walk in and I was just taken back by their conversation.
0: Mm.
1: They started discussing, not acha, mangoes.
0: Okay.
1: Did you know that there's five different types of mangoes?
0: Five different types.
1: There's an apple mango. I don't remember the rest, but they were really passionate about their mangoes. So passionate that the conversation then led into achas.
0: Okay.
1: Did you know that you get super acha?
0: Keep acha e babang.
1: No, basically it's acha, but they use a certain type of mango that is hard to get. It's this green long mango. I'm like, these guys are passionate about, like, does anyone like acha that much that you want super acha?
0: It's like wagyu, but for acha.
1: But for acha, wagyu. Do you get me? Does that sound good to you? You're smiling.
0: I mean, I like acha. So it does, I'm the kind of person who will take a mango and put masala and the hot sauce on it and eat the mango like that. I never eat a mango raw. I always eat it with hot sauce.
1: Okay.
0: Yeah.
1: So you would have loved that chat.
0: I would have loved those niggas. Who are they?
1: No, you're perfect. Okay, let's check the voice notes because Upavra, we're going to start off with a herb called Katosha.
0: Ooh.
1: Katosha, what's up, brother?
2: Hi there, Intensity Team. It's Katosha here. So the what the moment of the day is basically the cost of living lately. You work hard, get paid. Somehow your money just disappears before the month is even halfway through. Groceries, I mean, transport, Wi-Fi, data, and all the little expenses just keep adding up, no? It's one of those things what makes you stop and think, what the? How is surviving becoming more expensive every month, you know? So that's what's my what the?
0: I don't know, Tulani. I'm finding it hard to believe. Katosha, who speaks like this, has money problems.
1: Oh, Katosha, but he's probably from Toti and Schlonga. Jingos, bro. Oh, no, cost of living.
0: In Slanga, and you have cost of living issues.
1: No, it's
0: never brew.
1: Tell a heart out, Chef.
0: He says this as he goes to his Range Rover. Wow, Katosius. I believe you.
1: You did not say Katosius. Shout out to you, bro. Here's another one coming in from Ubuntu.
3: Hi, what's up, Uncensored Team?

0: What's up, Tools? What's up, Barbara?
1: Hi.
0: You know what, my brother?
1: Actually, you know what? Sorry, I would play that, but the what the of the week just came in. I know. I didn't. I know. I'm so,
0: What?
1: yeah. I
0: Can
1: and there's
0: I
1: no
0: save
1: time.
0: thee?
1: It's Thursday, so I can play this one, but should I not play the what the of the week?
0: I think you should go with the what the of the
1: Nah,
0: week.
1: I'm sorry, B. I'm sorry. Here it is.
2: Oh yeah, but uncensored guys, Ninjani, Barbara, Tools Matala.
0: How's it?
2: Yo, bruh, my name is West. Imagine dating a girl for 5 months, and then we break up, and then she still wanna be friends. What does that thing mean, guys? How can we friends after dating for 5 months?
0: I don't wanna lie. One trigger.
1: Oh, because you're going through a lot as well.
0: One
1: ne?
0: Trigger.
1: Okay, look, this came through from Umalangan. I think we should call him.
0: Call him.
1: Call him so we understand. I get they dated for a couple of months and now this person is saying she's not keen.
0: But
1: you
0: there's
1: know?
0: No need to ask what does that mean.
1: No, we need to understand if he wants her back or not. Because I think if she's saying let's be friends, that's a good thing.
0: Of what? It's good to what?
1: Barbara, Musa, come on.
0: No, let's call him. I think we should call him.
1: We'll call him. Nah?
0: Because you can't be confused.
1: But promise you're going to Musa. Listen, when we come back, we're gonna help out Umalangan. That's our what the of the week. I'll play it for you one more time so you love what the situation is.
2: Oh yeah, but uncensored guys, Ninjani, Barbara, Tools Matala. Yo, bruh, my name is West. Imagine dating a girl for 5 months and then we break up and then she still wanna be friends. What does that thing mean, guys? How can we friends after dating for 5 months?
0: It means unahnoro style.
1: Yo, what the of the week is up next on Why, man?
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5: If I were to go back and advise myself, or like advise a teenager right now who's thinking about life beyond high school, I would say follow the man. I think passion is great. And if you can find a way that you can combine passion with money, you've struck gold.
6: Stop asking 15-year-olds to choose subjects that will decide the rest of their lives. Because me, I'm getting an office in, physics,
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6: electric engineering.
5: You?
6: Yeah, for what? I don't know. If I could go back now, guys, I'd say business, history, consumer, cats, those kids were always carefree. Like,
8: My advice to the youngins, don't fall for the trap that people say you only live once. Show me, just do it. Let's go party, you only live once. Nah, in this life, you must chase for money.
5: And I think when we think back, a lot of the stuff we did was to impress other people.
9: The most hilarious thing about your teen years is that you spend so much time trying to fit in. And then after you leave high school, you do all things in your power to fit out.
3: 5 to 9 a.m. on Y. There's no problem when the answer is Y. Uncensored, Monday to Thursday, 8 to 10 p.m. Y.

0: The music you crave, all day, every day. Why? Uncensored. The show that leaves nothing to the imagination, but everything to the conversation.
1: It is basic human politeness to share your conversation with the whole table.
0: Why?

0: I won't lie, I'm definitely vibing to this one. Just Sam is called Flower Girl right here, Uncensored. Happy Thursday to you and yours. Tools Madala and Barbara say good evening to you, pardon me. I'm a little excited.
1: Mercury
0: and a whole lot of things. It's all about What The of the Week, and we actually got a voice note from Malangan.
2: Oh yeah, but Uncensored, guys. Ninjani, Barbara, Tools Madala. Yo, bruh, my name is West. Imagine dating a girl for 5 months and then we break up and then she still wanna be friends. What does that thing mean, guys? How can we be friends after dating for 5 months?
0: And we have Malangane on the line.
3: How are you, my brother, Ujani?
0: Easy, Gajani, my brother. Barbara's also here.
1: How's it, my guy?
3: Barbara, man. Yo, Barbara.
1: Bona. How do we do a style like a bastard?
3: Yo, girls are always going to be girls, bruh.
0: What happened? Because you guys have been dating for 5 months. All of a sudden, she sits you down. Where were you? At your place? On a date? What was happening?
3: Nah, bruh, everything was okay up until she left and then she went to see the family. And then as she was blooming there, and then she thought about everything, and then she told me from a message. Okay, seems like lento yethu angeke sikhone ukuthi futhi sibuyelane sibe yiyangeke ngisaphinde ngikhone. So I was like, why? And then she became like, let's just be friends and then see what happens after that. So I wanna know ukuthi, why are we becoming friends after we dated? The time that we're dating, we're not friends, Gandhi. So was I not seeing the friend part also, even the dating part at the same time?
0: But it's sounding to me like she probably met someone. You don't think so?
3: I already thought about dating, bruh, but you know, Mustan, up until you know.
1: Nice.
0: Manja, when you're first time, like, do you really like her or what?
3: I do, bruh. I do.
0: Because, Mina, I've got advice for you. Now, I'm not sure if it's the best kind of advice. It's a little toxic, but I'll start because Upabra will come with, you know, the good stuff. Mina, I say agree to the friendship. Now?
3: Yeah.
0: After you agree to being friends with her, keep her close. That's what you do with friends, right? You keep them close. A week or two, maybe even three, come back to her and tell her about this new amazing girl that you've met.
1: Tulani.
0: I'm telling you. It can even be even better if you guys can go to a party and both of them are there.
1: I win.
0: She must see what she is losing out on, Njayam. Young Ton. Then proceed to ask for advice from her. Like, now that we're friends. And by then you're already calling her something like, Ndwanayam, my boy, Njayami. Young Ton. Give her what she wants. I'm not too funny friendship. Umkayona full package. Umkay 6-pack. I'm telling you now, she's going to start feeling jealous. And she's going to want your attention back. And when that happens, you strike.
3: You know the story, my brother.
1: Mr. Malangani, please. You seem like such a nice man with such a nice inclisio. Don't do it. I say you're decent and anyone would be lucky to have you. So pack it up and move on. Oskai Riwa style like a basadi.
3: Yeah, ne?
1: Because now you're going to go and play that game. You're spending money on another woman and you're using her as collateral to make the next person jealous. That doesn't make sense. Choose yourself, move on. I don't know whatever it is that you're trusting in. Call on that thing and have it bring you your person that will love you and appreciate you for who you are. But this toxicity.
0: But no. Toxic in Jam, it's more fun, man. Life is too short to be sweet.
3: 5 months. Just leave it like that.
0: But 5 months is not that long, bro, is it?
1: It is long. You've invested.
3: It is long, bruh, because everything that was happening, I was there. So I saw everything.
0: What's everything? Have you already said I love you to her?
3: I told her from the first day that I met
1: her. Yo, you see?
0: Now.
1: I told you, I knew you were a good person, Malangani. Go find someone who deserves
0: it. It's okay, bro. When did you tell her that you love her?
3: No, I didn't tell you that I love her.

0: avayisenza ukuthi nje ngiyakubhadela that one.
1: Okay. Look, we're going to ask the wires to offer you some advice. I've shared mine. Barbara shared hers as
2: well.
1: I
2: say you deserve better, King.
1: I say you need to show her who you are. You must tell her what you must. Young Twala, make her jealous. I'm going to tell she wants to be your friend. Mbonise what it's like being your friend. Telling
0: and
1: you.
0: I don't like that part. I don't want to go to that one because I know what, hey, I'll break her.
2: You see? Or even worse, you'll find yourself heartbroken because who knows if she's playing that same game where now she's going to bring another man and tell you her, her new man owns 17 taxis and you can never amount to what he does for her.
0: Obviously, he's always going to go there.
2: Wabon, do you want to pull your nthliziyo like that? No.
0: I don't want to pull up my nthliziyo. It's already broken.
2: Oh,
1: Aram. So now you just want to find out if it's worth keeping the friendship or not, eh?
0: Yeah,
1: okay, cool. We'll throw it out to the wires. Stay close to your radio, ne? So, bonu kutsuksova kanjani njayam.
0: Awe.
1: Correct, correct. You must be toxic.
2: You are a bad influence.
1: You must be toxic. Akubona ukuthi.
2: You are the kids that our parents warned us about in school.
1: Have you never heard of you never know what is gone? Oh. You never know what you had until it's gone. You know what I mean? He needs to show her that, listen, I'm a catch. And if you can't catch me with both hands, someone else will.
2: Have you heard the saying that one man's trash is another man's treasure?
1: Okay.
2: And that's what I think Mr. Malangane is. I think that he's going to find a woman who will love him, appreciate him, and respect him.
1: We are having a battle here with sayings. What do you say? Drop a voice note using the YFM app and tell us what you would do if you were in a situation, Gamalangan. He's been dating this lady for 5 months. All of a sudden, she's like, you know what? Let's just be friends. It's not you. It's me.
3: This is the gully of the bold, the loud, the use me as a button for legendary, the frequency of the future. You found us.
4: It's bad, guys. They found us.
3: You've taken
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3: 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This is what Aura on 50,000 sounds like. 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

0: It's written in the stars, so you can't ignore it. 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
1: The heartbeat of the strata. 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

0: It's Midnight Banyana here on Why. You're hanging out with Tools Madala and Barbara, and we are dealing with the what the of the week. Someone was in a relationship with a particular lady for 5 months, and now she's saying she just wants to be friends, and he doesn't know what does this mean.
1: Yeah, he's not too sure about it. I offered some advice, and I said the best thing to do is agree to the friendship and utilize that connection to make her jealous. Maybe take her out on a date, and while you're there, bring another person so she sees what she's losing out on.
0: Unlike toxic tools over here, I have advised that he walks away and takes his dignity with him and allows new love in his life that will appreciate him for the gorgeous man that he is.
1: Well, we're going to start off with Oyama's advice.
2: Hey, Uncensored team. Hey, Tools. Hey, Barbara. My name is Oyama. And personally, I think my brother should go no contact. Hey, I think exes have no business being friends. I just, it's not that we're being rude or being mean or like whatever. You can still be cordial, you know, friendly, but not friends. I don't think they should be friends. Yeah.
1: Damn.
0: That's a tough one.
1: Yeah. Now go get.
3: What's up, Uncensored team? What's up, Tools? What's up, Barbara? The situation is simple. 5 months, we don't even count it as a relationship. If you ask me, she was just using you for the benefits that you could only keep up for 5 months. So if you are a ngaoman, then you'll be friends with her. But if you're not a ngaoman, then you gotta take an L and leave, you know? There's greener grass on the other side.
1: You gotta be a ngaoman. I like that one.
0: Greener grass on the other side.
1: One more from Mutabile.
4: Hello, Tools and Barbara. My name is Tabile. I'll answer this question with a question. Is he able to separate the relationship they once had from the friendship she's asking for? If he can, then a healthy friendship is possible.
0: I don't think he can. He doesn't sound like he's able to.
1: Yeah, he said, I love you on the first day. I don't think it was a joke.
0: No. He meant that. And that's what I'm saying. You can tell that he's got a soft heart. He's a loving man. As much as he's got street cred and he's a thug on the outside, inside, he's a lover boy.
1: Hi,
5: what's up, Uncensored team? What's up, Tools? What's up, Barbara? You know what, my brother? Sometimes we tend to misinterpret chemistry. What if from the beginning the chemistry that you guys actually had was on a friendship like basis and not necessarily romantic chemistry? Yeah, that's just my two cents.
1: For 5 months the chemistry was off.
0: But maybe you had a friend chemistry.
1: For 5 months, man, hey friend, lamza. Hey friend, how are you, friend?
0: Lamza.
1: Yeah.
0: You see?
1: A kiss never hurt a friendship.
0: Are you see?
1: See, bro?
6: Shosha Tools Matana.
1: Hola.
6: Of going right to get up on the line.
1: Yes.
6: Barbara. Howdy, Barbara. Yellow.
0: Hi.
6: Tools. Sounds like umjita. Yeah, I told listen. And now he's heartbroken with you. Never sounds too like what's our old friend zone. Wow, four. We're so totally a pie. KK. Because I was sounding at when I waited in effect to go to Tolizinto. I just saw one that isn't as hard.

0: number ungakazitholi and then now you like ujwayela kabi lo mntwana wa ngifriends wona maybe you're just low my G.
1: He's laughing at us.
0: Sound like you got game, but hey, you got play.
1: Oh, gents are so cold, man. I've got one more voice note from Aya Fidi Fidi. Should I even play it if guys are going to be this cold?
2: No, play it.
1: Yeah.
3: Tools Madala.
1: Hola.
3: Tools Madala. 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
1: Hey, that was a bit too descriptive for an example.
2: It sounds like it came from a deep place.
1: Yeah, from like, experience.
2: This poor lady is now being accused of all sorts of things.
1: Bruh.
2: What if she just woke up one day and her frontal lobe developed and she realized, actually, I don't want to be with this man anymore?
1: Maybe. It's a possibility.
2: And my thing is, if someone has told you they don't want you, the worst thing you could do is try to force yourself into their lives.
1: No, not that they don't want you. They don't want to be in a relationship with you, but let's be friends. Let's kick it like kung fu. Let's go watch movies, buddy.
2: So that ke khona go use still. I'll still have access to the benefits of talking to you, of being in your
1: access
2: presence.
1: Access to you, yeah.
2: You understand?
1: So what you saying, Kulichana? He needs to twa.
2: He needs to twa da. Twa da. Twa da.
1: Well, you heard it here first. Mr. Malangani, all the advice came through. Twa da, buda.
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6: What to do, everybody? What a privilege it is to be here with you at a station that played such an integral role in my life. My name is Jay Something, and you are at the only place that you should.

0: What a beautiful, sexy R&B jam. It's actually by KLA and Clyde. It's called Obvious. And I'm feeling it. What do you think?
1: Kirata the voices, man.
0: Nah?
1: I'm like, this is like Tyler adjacent, but also it's got a sound of its own. It's romantic.
0: It really does. And most people don't like it when we say this, but for me, it sounds really international. Hate me if you will.
1: Are they local artists?
0: Yeah. Clyde is local. Nice. KLA, I don't know, but nice. Clyde is local.
1: Amazing. Bafazi, yeah, I love the work.
0: Mzansi to the world. So we're going to open up the mic in the next, 15 minutes? Today's chat is very important.
1: Is it really important?
0: It is, because it involves everybody. This is important because one day we're all going to say, I do. And before you say,
1: we all say, I do.
0: Okay, most of us hope that we'll say, I do.
1: Say that.
0: And you'll have the white picket fence, you know, the perfect husband who knows how to show you love, the dog, you know,
1: Urafuls.
0: We are Ibonak.
1: Bobby.
0: So, the question for today is exploring your options. Is exploring your options before settling down and saying I do with the fans and everything actually necessary?
1: When you say exploring your options, what do you mean by exploring?
0: So before you get into a relationship where you are saying this is the one for the rest of my life, is it important to explore your options? Dabble here, taste there, you know?
1: Taste it!
0: Yeah, sample.
1: You want to taste it!
0: You know when you go have ice cream at a gelato store?
1: Yes.
0: You don't just say, I want chocolate. They'll give you those little samples where you just, no, I'm not sure about the Nutella.
1: You are a problem. That
0: no, so I you went, must sample.
1: I actually go into the real life ice cream store and I say, I want that one.
0: You don't sample and taste everything else?
1: No, I'm decisive. Are you a sampler?
0: Yes.
1: What, taste that, taste that?
0: Yeah.
1: Let me walk along, why taste that, taste that?
0: Yeah.
1: Ooh.
0: Ay-ay-ay-ay.
1: I'm not judging you. I'm getting chills all over my body because Matala.
0: Yeah, I mean, I need to know that what I'm choosing is the one.
1: Okay, let's have this debate nicely.
0: Please.
1: When we open up the mic, because Nike Shock are those tasting. Is exploring your options before settling down actually necessary?
0: Yeah. Ushugut, I like that. I'll take that for the rest of my life. Thank you very much.
1: Oh, it's a tough one.
0: Drop that voice note, let us know, man.
2: When the forecast says a cold storm is coming, they're talking about Smirnoff Ice. Winter might bring the cold, but Smirnoff Ice brings the chill. 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
1: Surfing the airwaves on the same wavelength as you. Why? So you're a chill dude who prefers this song.
2: I am the king of the black. Louis bag, that's a lot. You trying to get what I got. You claiming it's real, but it's not.
1: But your girl, well, your girl prefers this kind of music. And I'm a gents jam to this. So you can never win, right?
3: Right?
1: Wrong. And we can tell you why. This is the frequency that moves you.
4: What's good, everybody? 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

0: It's Leon Thomas with Not Fair here on Why. You're hanging out with Tools, Madel, and Barbara Ryan. It's time for us to open up the mic.
1: Anyone else who would like to share with us tonight?
2: Yeah.
3: What did he say?
4: It's about to go down.
5: It's about to go down indeed. Zipping on. Zambezulala.
0: Hey. When you say that, I know this trouble. I know we're going to have a problem.
5: You know that feeling when you meet someone and within like 5 minutes, man, you're already thinking, wait, this person could be the one.
0: 5 minutes is too much time.
5: Okay.
0: I need 10 seconds. Like, I can definitely appreciate a cute guy, but I'm also always checking for signs. Like, I am very firm in making sure that history never repeats itself.
5: Okay.
0: So I refuse to let butterflies blind me. Glitter can distract you from a whole lot of red flags sometimes.
5: Okay, fair, but be honest. Unlike, you know, you ladies already, you know, planning the wedding, the hashtags, the honeymoon destination, the baby's name. So long as you're loader within that 5 seconds that you're seeing that guy.
0: I mean, true. Like, the day I find out you're saying, I'm like, Papa Madel. I don't like how that sounds.
5: You see?
0: Let me work on something else. So, we do love a good fairy tale. Like, I will put my hands up and say I do that. But I also keep a little, like, mental checklist in my head.
5: Okay.
0: It helps me bring me back to reality before I start planning a future with someone whose surname, like, doesn't even make sense next to mine.
5: Okay, that's a bit intense.
0: Yeah.
5: That means I now need to know what's on that checklist, maybe.
0: No, you don't. I don't share the checklist with men.
5: Oh, it's a secret.
0: Yes, it's my checklist in my heart.
5: Well, that brings us to our chat today, right?
0: Mm.
5: Is it actually necessary to explore your options before you settle down?
0: Oh.
5: Yabo? Do you need to date different people to know what you want? Or is that just something social media is now slowly convincing us of? Yabo? You need to think about it, because can you meet your person early and never feel like you're missing out, even if you guys aren't doing anything, you know? Or does not playing the field eventually lead to FOMO, you know, because you're playing it safe, you're waiting for marriage?
0: FOMO?
5: Yeah, the fear of missing out.
0: On what?
5: Lovemaking.
0: Love making.
5: Yes, finding the special somebody.
0: Listen, doll, if you and I get married, we're going to have like a good 40 plus years to do love making.
5: Okay.
0: There's more to relationships and there's more to love than love making.
5: Tomorrow's not promised, but it turns out, in South Africa, people are generally becoming sexually active years before they actually settle. So this is how we are moving. It's just what you should do. Who still waits for okay.
0: Almost jumped out of my chair.
5: You almost punched me.
0: I almost jumped out of my chair to jump on you, because I think for me, let's pick a side, okay?
5: Let's pick a side.
0: I want hot takes and hot takes only. Are you team explore or team when you know? You know, I

0: firmly believe that when you know that a relationship that doesn't include sex and exploring allows you to fully get to know a person.
1: You're using the word fully, very loosely.
0: Fully. No, I'm using it as firm as it goes.
1: How fully do you know me if we've never had sex? You don't know what...
0: Because you didn't touch my body. So I know that everything that I'm experiencing from you is who you are at your core. Even I'm getting you at your most frustrated. Is that true you?
1: Years of twi.
0: Not years of twi.
1: That's what it is. If you have never had sex until you are 30, then you get married. 30 years of twi.
0: It's not twi.
1: Look, this is the question we're throwing out. Is exploring your options before settling down actually necessary? And I say yes, because before you settle down with someone, like I said with that weird analogy, ice cream, you must go in there and understand what it is you are settling with for the rest of your life. Do you get what I mean? Imagine you choose a guy, he ticks all the boxes on your checklist, only to find out that he does not please you sexually. What do you do? Because you've already signed a contract.
0: What I'm saying to you is there are ways and things that you can use to work around this. You can get a coach. I'm sure there's something like an intimacy coach. We can go for counseling and like the counselor can help us have better sex. You don't think so?
1: I mean, you can, but there's just certain things you can't change. I'll give you an example. Have you ever kissed a guy that can't kiss?
0: I have.
1: And you try and coach him with your lambs. You're born so good, but the washing machine is still producing meat. Then what are you going to do? You can't coach someone certain things.
0: You can. You learn over time. And this is why I'm saying to you, if we can have a good relationship without sex, that means that our communication and our ability to kind of express what's on each other's heart is so peak that at the point that we're having sex, it will be easy for us to communicate what's lacking and what needs to be fixed.
1: I need you to keep in mind there's people who've had sex before marriage, get into marriage, and they divorce and cheat on each other because the sex is not good.
0: Can you see that you are proving your own point wrong?
1: No, what I'm trying to say to you is that that's how much training you need. It's important. It's vital. Even people that know how to have sex sometimes don't know how to have sex. So the sooner you start training, the better. So by the time you get married,
0: you're not making sense. You literally just proved yourself
1: wrong.
0: Hear
1: me out. So that by the time you get married, this thing that's even causing trouble for married people is not an issue. If you are starting at ground zero, somebody's going to cheat. I'm telling you now. Because in your theory, do you think the person you're with, let's say you finally get married, do you think the guy that you want to choose will be a virgin or not?
0: I mean, the way that boys move sometimes, I doubt it. I really doubt it.
1: So this person will be coming with a certain level of sexual expectations.
0: And you know what? That's okay on your part. If you've got sexual expectations, then I'm not the girl for you and I'm okay with that.
1: Woo. I can't fight that.
0: You can't fight that.
1: I can't fight that.
0: I just genuinely believe that sex is not a bad thing. It's a powerful thing.
1: Okay.
0: And I think that the correct container for sex is marriage, where we both know that contractually we've agreed that it's you and I and we're doing this thing, the two of us, and there will be no third parties inside. If you choose to go and betray me, that's on you, but that means that you lose out on having me as a partner, and we also what happened to Jonas in the end. That's what I'm going to say.
1: Two sides to every coin. And look, I'm not saying by sampling that you're being promiscuous, right?
0: Yeah.
1: You're just discovering what it is you like. Do I like tall guys? When I started out, my taste or type is completely different to my taste or type right now.
0: I hear you, but I don't think sex is the only way for you to figure that out.
1: No, there's other things, other ways. I'm just saying, for me.
0: Boy, that's sexy kid number one.
1: It's not number one, but I'm not going to marry someone I've never had sex with. I can't.
0: That is a massive statement.
1: Yeah, but I'm being real.
0: Do you realize how large what you've said is?
1: Why is it large? Yes.
0: Tools, my darling.
1: Why is that wrong?
0: It's not wrong. It's just shocking.
1: It's the reality of the world. You think most people that get married, I'm off itchy.
0: I mean,
1: come on. Life is not a fairy tale, bro. This is South Africa. Mzansi, for sure.
0: You're shocking me.
1: Let's throw it out to the wire. Is exploring your options before settling down actually necessary? Or maybe I'm just doing too much.
0: It's giving too much.
1: I think it's absolutely key. Very essential.
0: I'm very interested in hearing from a man who doesn't have sex before marriage.
1: Yeah, like someone who's saving themselves.
0: Yes.
1: Yeah,
0: and
1: bro.
0: Even if they're not saving themselves like from scratch, if they are saving themselves from halfway, it's also fine.

0: Even if you're starting from scratch.
1: Yes. Even if you're starting from 10, you're saying, from 10, I'm starting at zero.
0: Okay.
1: You understand? I still want to hear from that person, because I think oftentimes it's the males who are painted as the people who push the agenda that they want to sample.
0: Mm.
1: But I know that there are a few out there who believe in what I believe in. Come stand with me, brothers.
0: Ladies, nanozani, please. Bobo's making it sound like I'm crazy. I'm not.
1: You're not hungry for sex at all.
0: Drop a voice note. Let's have a chat.
2: Hey, you. Yes, you. Turn up the volume. Why? Uncensored, Monday to Thursday, 8 to 10 p.m. Why?

0: easily one of my favorite vocalists in Mzansi, Amos. One day I need to cook with this man. Have you seen his content on social media?
1: No.
0: Oh, great cook.
1: Really?
0: Great cook. Shout out to

0: Amos, I'm a big fan. This one is called Lifestyle. I have to cook with him one day.
1: Everyone is a cook. You are a cook. Amos is a cook. Tito Mbueni also was cooking.
0: And you are also cooking right now, from what I can tell.
1: I mean, I don't cook. Shame.
0: Well, it's Uncensored, man. We're currently having a chat and we got a question for you.
1: Yes. Is exploring your options before settling down actually necessary, or are you doing too much?
0: Yeah. And we asked this question because it turns out in South Africa, people are generally becoming sexually active years before they actually settle down with someone.
1: Hey.
0: So clearly a lot of people are taking their time before saying, yep, it's my forever person.
1: Yeah, but here's the thing. My thing is, that doesn't automatically mean people are finding their forever person through intimacy. Those years can also be spent dating, learning, growing, getting your heart broken, healing, and figuring out what you actually want.
0: Okay, fair enough. I won't lie. I kind of get it.
1: Do
0: man.
1: You really?
0: Here's the thing. For me, intimacy is a part of getting to know someone, right? I don't want to get married and then realize we're just not compatible in that department. That's a really, really important department. You know, I'd rather know before I make a lifetime commitment. Life.
1: So you, sir, want to prioritize the sex for a lifetime over the character for a lifetime?
0: No, I want to prioritize that I've made the correct decision holistically. Nothing was blinding my vision when I said
1: nothing.
0: What do you mean? When I said I choose you, I knew ukuthi wonke amabox wami. Yebo wena, amabox waka Tiki yomaro kushoti box enkulu kanjani?
1: Isn't cool? That's what I'm saying. I think this is where we differ. I'm not against getting to know someone deeply, but for me, intimacy isn't the test. I want to know how you communicate when you are angry. You understand? How you treat waiters and people who you think or perceive as less than you in society. Whether your values line up with mine, how you handle money, my goodness. Whether you're the kind of person who's nice to people when no one's watching. Those are the things that I'm dating for, because those are the things you're going to transfer to my children.
0: Yeah, goes. I also love fairy tales. Basically,
1: this guy.
0: What you're doing is background checks while I'm busy doing practical assessments.
1: Where have you ever seen a practical happen without the theory?
0: Ah, man. There's two sides. There's the theory and the practical. Yeah. But you need the practical as well, not just the theory.
1: Look, I think chemistry can make you ignore some very obvious deal breakers. And in my imagination, having sex with someone is one of those things that can obviously make you blind to the realities of who this person is. And I don't want butterflies making decisions my brain should be making. So,
0: okay,
1: no.
0: Okay. Interesting, though, because another South African stat says men reported an average of around 13 lifetime sexual partners. Mm. While women reported around 5. Mm. Now, whether those numbers are perfectly accurate is another conversation, because people don't really answer these surveys correctly or honestly. But it does show that plenty of South Africans are exploring relationships before they settle down.
1: I mean, to be honest, there is no blueprint. I think there's no one correct way to do things. Okay. Some people explore physically. Some people explore emotionally. Some people date 10 people before they meet the one, and others meet their person on date number 2. You know?
0: Okay.
1: Haritwani.
0: Okay, what actually tells you someone is marriage material? Like, what tells you that? Is it sexual compatibility?
1: Or tools with their sex.
0: Let me be, okay? Or is it shared values? You didn't let me finish, okay? I'm there too. Emotional maturity.
1: Mm.
0: How they show up when things are hard.
1: That's a big one.
0: Yeah,
1: it's a big one. And that's why I want to hear from The Wire. What made you realize that this is my person? Or maybe what made you realize that they definitely were not? When life gets hard, do they do drugs? Because that's one of my deal breakers.
0: Yeah. I don't want to expose the other deal breakers. That's why I'm like, yeah. Hey. Okay, well, we asked you to drop a voice note using the Wire map. It's not a chat unless you're a part of it.
1: Mm.
0: Let's start with Umtoko Zisi. Okay, I'm having a problem loading Mtoko's clip. What's happening? Why is it heating on us? Okay, we'll start with Anza.
1: It means his answer's wrong.
2: Mulweni. Yeah, no. Nandisithandela umdavazo, bro.
1: How?
2: Umdavazo. 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
3: I'm on my knees praying for his wife.
1: But in his soul, I do not know how to harm. I made it to him before he harmed.
3: Am I your car?
1: No, but we're in a ride. The ride of our lives.
3: No.
1: And the ride is called the rest of our lives.
3: My body is not an audition, okay? I will not be taken for a test drive.
1: Hey, I'm not serious. I'm not going to test.
0: Mandozo shilo ba fokuti idoti lala ngamhlanje.
1: Sasiphindi vuke.
0: Lalela mfithi advice yami one kule out women will always choose themselves when amfana wami uvuka ekseni qala impilo phansi moso grand umfunele.
1: Okay, I got excited for that one but ukhuluma ngezinye general wena uthini.
4: Good evening the tools.
1: Hola.
4: Barbara,
3: huh?
4: I can hear that you all are doing well on my side bafethu. Yes, me and my wife, we've dated for 3 years. We did that. We never had sex.
3: Wow.
4: We told each other that we're gonna have sex when we are married. And that was the initiative, and we stick on that. There were moments where it was the two of us in the house, but we never pursued that. There were moments where we would kiss, but we never pursued sex. Now we have 4 years married.
3: Yes.
4: And hey, the love is blazing in the bed. Hey, everything is, you know. Yeah. And we are friends. We play together. When I'm not around, she misses me. Abon, I know, and I know that no man can ever convince her otherwise because she's satisfied with she's getting in the house. So yeah, that's it. Thanks, guys.
1: Beautiful. General, shout out to
3: you.
1: Yeah.
3: I think he's also highlighted something that I should say. It builds discipline. If someone can't respect a boundary before marriage, what makes you think that when you get married, you're not going to want to test drive every other car that comes your way?
1: Why must life be a personal challenge? Lalo, hard 87, hard 92.
3: I'm not saying
1: life.
3: It has to be hard, but what I'm saying is if a man can't keep it together before we're married, chances are he's not going to keep it together when we are married.
1: Me exploring my options doesn't mean I can't keep it together.
3: What does
1: it
3: mean?
1: I want to make a calculated decision about what it is for the rest of my life. I want to know everything before I make the decision that this is the one.
3: Really?
1: Ignorance is bliss, but knowing.
5: It is my dad, Barbara.
3: How's it?
5: Yeah, I've been hearing your conversation and stuff. But yona le ukuthi ngishada umfazi ngamzanga ukuthi uhamba kanjani. Hayi ngeke.
1: Okay, we're going to stop it there for now. Farrell, look, this is not my opinion, okay? Don't look at me like that. Why are you looking at me like that?
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1: Look, I apologize for any of some of the offensive voice notes that came in. I think there was two. Yeah, let's have this conversation, but please, let's keep it respectful. This is radio. We did ask the kids to go to sleep, but it doesn't mean we mustn't respect the platform and what it is. Yeah? We still have a question for you.
3: We do have a question. Is exploring your options before settling down actually necessary? Or can you just find love the traditional way, you know? The humble way.
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1: Listen, my captain, on who's trending this afternoon. She was top 12 of Idols season 18. She's a soulful, versatile vocalist. And oh my gosh, she's in the building. Ladies and gentlemen, boys and girls, please make some noise for Nandi!
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5: 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The state is dysfunctional. This problem, it's been a ticking time bomb. When Thabo Mbeki was president, we had a little bit of a scuffle. Nothing has been done. The government is not acting. They're only doing this now because people are taking a stand.
4: Catch the full conversation of What's the Word now on Y's YouTube channel. 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
6: 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It is on your radio tools. Madala and Barbara say good evening to you. The mic is officially open and we have a question for you.
7: Yes, it's a hot question. And it is exploring your options before settling down actually necessary?
6: Very essential.
7: Ooh,
6: In fact, tonight's conversation has the streets divided. Some people believe you've got to explore your options.

0: before settling down, while others say knowing your values is enough.
1: Mm-hmm.
0: You don't need to date or sleep with a bunch of people to know what you actually want.
1: This is true. I support that statement. I think we also know how we love today is not influenced by what we've experienced before. It's often influenced by what we experienced before. Sometimes it's not even about the people we're dating. It's about the baggage, trauma, fears, or beliefs that we're carrying into these relationships.
0: And that's why we have called a professional, because we can go back and forth
1: professional. So joining us today is Coach Malebo Oljohn-Sindi, who is a trauma-informed life and relationship coach. She helps people heal from past trauma, rebuild their self-worth, and create healthier, more fulfilling relationships. Coach, welcome to Uncensored.
2: Thank you so much. Hello, everybody.
1: Please, Coach, I need to know, do you really need to explore before settling down, or is that just an excuse for trouble?
2: I actually saw one person saying a similar thing, that even when you are in a relationship, you can still go on dates with other people. And I was so surprised that what kind of relationships are we having these days? But let's just start with, what is exploring? What are you exploring? Because, of course, you can go on dates and find out if those people are aligned to who you are and what you want to achieve in the future.
1: Yeah.
2: But, like the example that I did, where a person is in a relationship, but they're still exploring by going on dates with other people, that's a no. Because, you know, sometimes we think that the things that we are just doing are just physical things, but with understanding the work that I do, is that you're also opening up to things in the future, which are spiritual things, and you might find a partner who is exactly like you, while, let's just say, by that time you were looking for marriage and you were in a relationship, going to dates with other people, and now you are in a marriage, and in that marriage your partner, your husband or your wife is doing exactly the same thing.
1: So,
0: can chemistry make you ignore I'm a red flag?
2: Of course. A lot, especially with women, I've figured in my journey of coaching, I figured that a lot of women, I don't know if most of us want to be in a relationship, want to be counted amongst the people who are in a relationship, that we ignore a whole lot of things that can later become a problem.
0: Okay. And can physical chemistry make us overlook obvious red flags? I mean, you said yes, but how do we tell the difference between a real connection and something like trauma bonding, for example?
2: For an example, you would find a person who is just maybe closing that gap that you had. For an example, if you are single and you feel the loneliness, now when this person is there, they are feeling that loneliness, then it has the potential to close your eyes, not to see the red flag. Unlike when you sit with a person, this is you know yourself, Malebo, I know what is it that I want from a person, and I also actually know what I want in life.
1: Yeah.
2: Now, when I sit down with a person, let's just say I'm a Christian, I'm a born-again Christian, and then I'm sitting down with a person to say, hey, yo, let's go to a club, you know, like, that is not me. But if you are lonely, you can take that person and turn him into a project, thinking that you can pray for them and they can become what you want.
0: Bob the Builder.
1: Why does it look like you're side-eyeing me?
0: Aye, I didn't say anything, but if the shoe fits, tie the shoelaces, run.
1: I think, Coach Malebo, for a lot of us, it's easy to tell ourselves that we are healed and we've moved on from our trauma. You know, I'm choosing a person from love. But how do I actually know if I'm deluding myself or if I am picking someone from my wounds?
2: You will see by the patterns. If you haven't healed, you will pick up the same type of people that you have been with.
1: Oh, no.
2: All the time. They will have the same behavior. It will be like you now dating Tato, who's who feels like Aubrey or who feels like whoever in the past, yeah, then you are not healed. But when you

0: completely meet a person who is the complete opposite of all the people that you have been with before you were healing yourself, then that's when you know you have healed.
1: But isn't that low-key also like a trauma response where you go and look for the complete opposite because someone who was different made you feel some type of way or shocked you in ways that you didn't expect? So now you want someone who's completely on the other spectrum.
0: No, like I said, remember I said as a person, as you are healing, you now understand what is it that you want from a partner.
1: Yes.
0: Right? And in the past, perhaps you have met people who were different, who had, you know, different behaviors. They would go from Friday until Monday not speaking to you, and then they would say, you know, those type of things.
1: Yeah.
0: And then now you are finding a person who is checking upon you on a daily basis. You understand what I'm saying?
1: Yes.
0: Who cares about you? Who brings you flowers? Now, that is a completely different person from the people that you have met while you were wounded.
1: Got you. Got you.
0: Yeah.
1: It's making sense. You know, in my brain, it was calculating as I hated a gambler, so now I want someone who's stingy with money altogether.
2: From the opposite.
1: Yeah.
2: Can someone, like, have many partners and still not know themselves?
0: Well,
2: hey, it's a tricky one, that one.
0: A person who has many partners and does not know themselves does not even love themselves, because how do you have a lot and multiple partners? Because we know that multiple partners, especially sexually, affect you in a way. You know, there are people who believe in soul ties. There are people who believe that, you know, wachila falo, something like that. So with that knowledge and having a whole lot of partners with you, and you want to grow or you want to do something in your life, what do you mean? So you don't love yourself, and how can you love another person if you don't know what love feels like for yourself?
2: Gotta snap some fingers for that one. But here's the opposite. Can someone wait until marriage and still bring baggage into the relationship?
0: Oh, yes. Oh, yes, they can. Because remember, baggage is not, it does not only come from previous relationships. It can come from your home. It can come from school, from you being bullied at school. It can come from anywhere. So even when you are in a relationship right now, you can still bring up things that happened to you, but you don't know. Maybe you have forgotten about them. They are in your subconscious mind. You have forgotten about them, but there's a certain behavior that is triggered by those experiences. So, yes, whether you wait until marriage, whether you are a sister, you have found Christ, but you can still come with your traumas into the marriage.
1: Sure. And would you say then that that means body count doesn't matter when you're choosing a life partner?
0: I don't want to say that. It's a preference, but yeah, it's a preference. But I would say it doesn't really count, because you can still be a virgin and have baggages from your past. Or even if you are not a virgin, maybe you had been traumatized sexually when you were young and you have never healed from that, and you come into the marriage with that type of thing. So for me personally, it doesn't really count, but I know men like to know how many people have you slept with, and I don't know.
2: We don't want to know that. I don't want to know that.
1: So now, Coach Malebo, you're obviously an expert in helping people heal from past trauma. If someone can identify themselves as an individual who is carrying baggage or is carrying trauma, how do they work towards healing from that?
0: So what I usually do in my sessions, I have people who would tell me about their behaviors, that maybe they don't find the love they want or money that they want. And then I walk them through, you know, helping them remember the things that happened in their past. By meditation, like literally just helping them with meditation. And when you remember something, that is the beginning of your healing, because it doesn't control you. Something that you don't know would always control you, and you will never know what exactly is getting a hold of me, right? So when you remember it, and it means that you have control over it. So next time when you have a trigger like that, you know where it's coming from.

0: That's good.
1: I'm loving how you're enjoying this conversation.
0: I am, because she's playing for both teams, like, oh, balanced.
1: Look, we also have dating apps right now, né, Coach?
2: And yeah.
1: I don't know, man. Would you say dating apps are giving us more options or making commitment harder? Because people always feel like they've got options.
2: I had a friend of mine who was on a dating app. I think it's just giving people a different option, and especially people who are not outgoing, because sometimes I'm like, why are you sitting at home if you are single and looking for a man or a woman, right? But again, we know the dangers of the social media or the dating apps, that people can pretend to be someone they are not. Mm. So, yeah, you'll have to weigh your options there.
1: And in your opinion, what matters more when choosing a life partner? Before you say I do, is it chemistry, shared values, emotional maturity, timing, or, you know, the chemistry in the sack?
2: I would say firstly, the first thing first is values. You have to share the same values, and then the chemistry, right? Let it not be the chemistry then, because sometimes the chemistry can make you a little drunk there and you don't, you know. When you share the same values with that person, definitely go with that person. And if you have that chemistry with that person, then you can go with that person. Because a lot of the times, what I see with people in relationships is that they just decide that, oh, okay, because we love each other, I feel this for you. But then 2 years down the line, they feel like we don't like the same things. Yeah. We don't even spend time together. I've seen married people, they are always with their friends and not with their husbands or their wives, because they don't share the same values, you know, and that's how they get separated, you know, and eventually lead to a divorce.
0: Sure. It's a tough one. And I think it's more difficult because for Gen Z, a lot of us are struggling with loneliness. I mean, I was speaking to a friend of mine earlier and she was just sharing how tough it is to be single right now. And it made me wonder, how do you know when you're choosing someone because they're right and they're good versus when you're choosing someone because you're just at the peak of loneliness?
2: That is why I spoke about it as well earlier, that loneliness is one of the things. And again, most women have been conditioned to believe that if you are not in a relationship, then there's something wrong with you. You know, the status is that if you're over 30 and you don't have a boyfriend, there's something wrong with you. And that's where the healing comes in, where now you heal yourself from the conditioning of the world, and you then decide, what is it that I want for my life? Do I want to pursue a career? Do I want to travel? Do I want to, what do I want? And not being controlled by the world. Yeah. But again, coming back to your question, is that it goes back to aligned values. If you and that person have got things in common, and the things that you have also said that this is the future that you are working towards, then you can stay with that person. But, you know, I've seen a lot of women, you know, who are in the peak of their careers and they've got money and everything, and they don't have a man, and then they just take anyone who's just there and get frustrated along the way to say, this person doesn't want to work, I've started the business for him, and because you guys did not share the same value, it was because you were lonely, you needed a man in the house.
0: Because we are declining people.
1: Here's another question. Are there any green flags that people sleep on? Because these days we'll always hear a man must have money, a man must look good. But are there green flags that people don't speak about enough?
2: Yes, there are green flags, especially when we have, and I don't want to make it like a gender thing, but when you have a partner who is who avail himself for intervention like coaching and therapy, that is a green flag for me, because at least that person is able to maybe, you know, see something within themselves, you know. A person who believes in something strongly, whether it's believing in God, whether it's believing in traveling, whether at least there is something that they believe in. Mm. Not just a person who, when they say, today we are marching to the, and then they are there. And then tomorrow we are, you know. So, yeah.
0: I like that. I really like that. A person who's able to take accountability and hear.

0: Yeah, a different perspective. I
1: Yeah.
0: think this generation has a lot of truths. Like, on social media, but my truth, and this is my truth, this is my truth.
1: Yeah.
0: What's the one uncomfortable truth about love that we need to hear in our generation?
1: And I know I've said this before, and some people were like, no. Love alone cannot carry the marriage. It can't. There's just so many things that, in order for the marriage to work, it's just not love alone. Of course, love is needed, it's there, and we need it, yes. But there are other things that are needed along the way for marriage to work. So that is
0: Yeah.
1: the truth that I know.
0: What are those things?
1: Accountability, a person can love you and then Good Friday they are leaving and they're coming back on Sunday. What is that? What is that? Protection from, other people. I've seen people saying that married men are in our inboxes. Like you have to be able to protect your partner. So you
0: Yeah.
1: can still love a person but not be able to protect them.
0: Tough. Coach, thank you so much for chatting to us. I think we both learned something. Yeah, look, just to answer this final question before we let you go, for someone who's unsure whether to explore more or to commit, what question should they ask themselves first?
1: What is it that I want in a partner? That is the question that they have to answer for themselves. Do I want a partner who is outgoing, who is spending money, splashing money, and this is the future plan for me? Or do I want somebody who is financially savvy, somebody who understands what finances and joint finances are? Like, just ask yourself, what is it that you want? Do you want a person who goes to church, or do you want a person who's in ministry? Do you want a person who's open to coaching and healing, or do you just want a person who just become a person, Justin J, for the sake of
0: All right. Thank you so much, Coach Malebo.
1: it? Thank you so much.
0: Have yourself a beautiful night. Wait, before we let you go, can people follow you on any handle, number? How do they reach you if they want to speak to you a little bit further?
2: Really, the trauma.
0: Yeah.
1: I'm on Instagram, Facebook, and TikTok as Coach Malebo.
0: All right. All right. Thank you so much. Yo, if you jump on Instagram, search Coach Malebo or Malebo Old John Tindy. That was her just breaking down the chat a little bit more. Yeah, we'll come back and wrap it up because it's a thirsty Thursday.
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4: Major Steez. Why?
5: I'd like you to make some noise for the big head. Yes, sir. I also want to firstly congratulate you on a million streams
6: Thank
5: on
6: you
5: the
6: so
5: album
6: much.
5: In 10 days only. That's
6: Yeah.
5: crazy
6: Thank
5: business.
6: You.
5: Let's fast track the story. You meet Kabza. Are you like to him? Let's get in studio. How does it go?
6: Dude was like, yeah, nah, do your thing. I didn't really get to do my thing
5: yeah,
6: in front
5: yeah.
6: of him. Like, and then I was just left there with Sly.
5: Dude, how does that feel? And what was just you and Sly, now it's Kabza that's small on it.
6: I was a little tripped off because I left the studio and I thought that the song would probably just stay in there.
5: You're originally a hip-hop and R&B artist. How did you manage to stay true to, like, you?
6: Glory to God, but I'm only starting. Sly is already from hip-hop, so, like, he already, like, peeped the swag that I had going on.
4: Get ready to elevate your night. Yeah! This is On the Streets, where the culture lives.
0: On the Streets is going to be rocking in the next 10 minutes with Major Steez. But yeah, man, and since it is done and dusted, yo, tonight's conversation showed us a lot. One thing's for sure, ne? Love is not one size fits all.
2: Yeah, it's not a one size fits all. I think
0: Yeah.
2: whether you are dating and exploring on the side or you're waiting for marriage, what's most important is to ask yourself, am I proud of the person that I'm becoming? If you can look yourself in the mirror and be proud of your actions, then that's fine. Yeah. That's why I'm going to leave it. Now I'm proud of my actions.
0: Oh, no, I'm proud. Proud of Kulu.
2: Proud
0: of Kulu. Proud of Kulu.
2: Thank you.

0: back again on Monday. Please have yourself a beautiful, safe weekend. 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You're not too cool. If you are having sex, this lovely conversation we've
1: been having.
0: But until we hang out again, I am the one named Tools with my darling Shisima Kirking Bogonyos.
1: And you know my name, it's Barbara.
0: Lungile, bye.

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0: 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Major Steez.

0: It's time to hit the pavement and vibe with the hottest tracks on the block. On the streets. Keep it locked.
1: What it look like? Every time we pull up, it's a good time. Come on, man. You know what time it is, baby. Welcome back to it, man. The main event of the evening on the streets with your boys,
2: Major Steez.
1: Man, it feels good. It feels good. It feels good. Guayabanda, still.
3: Yeah, it's cold.
1: Just like last week. It's, you know, not much has changed at all, Steezy Wonder. But yet, that's why we are here, Bafetu. Mm-hmm. We're here to bring the heat, man. It's your boy Major with the flavor, and I am not riding alone. I've got the one and only.
3: Steezy Wonder with the thunder. Umzulu, I say what words. My mama gonna kill me for saying that because I'm really in the belly. But what's happening, Major? We in the building, man.
1: Yes, sir.
3: Wise, welcome to it. It's 14 minutes past 10. And this is on the streets with your boys, Major Steez, exclusively to Why. We're about to get into what we like to call Culture Hour. And this segment of the show, né, is where we like to catch you up with the most important news. We know you can hear news everywhere else, but the important stuff, you'll hear it here. And so, top story goes as follows, Major.
1: Wagwan.
3: A Ugandan general. I saw this on Instagram. A Ugandan general has publicly demanded that Jay-Z hand over Beyoncé to him and has given him 1 week to surrender his quote-unquote wife. Otherwise, he's going to take the matter to the UN. And the way I see this thing, boy, is shoot or shoot, my nigga. Hey.
1: Okay. I know we told the streets that, you know we are the main source of whatever they got to know, but... Yo, is this real news? Is this really real, my nigga?
3: It's really real, dog. I'm not even joking.
1: Wow.
3: I can't kid about this. Yeah, no. Mawaya, you can look it up for yourself. A Ugandan general has taken his love for Beyonce to a whole other level and has literally threatened Jay-Z publicly to say, yo, hand over my wife, bro. Hand over your wife and my dream wife. I'm giving you a week. A week has passed. Nothing has come back from the UN, so yeah. I'm sure the bruise has been left on red. But it's a real thing.
1: Wow.
3: Bruise are brave, dog. It's cold. I don't even blame, bro. You might as well shoot for the top if you're going to shoot.
1: Yeah, man.
3: Hey, Wire, stick with us, man. We got a jam-packed show ahead of us. And, yay, I just got distracted right now. Oh, my gosh, guys. It's someone's birthday in the office and they've got a cake. You know, like in high school, boy. Not even high school, in primary school when Bruce used to do that. I haven't seen this been done in years. You know what I'm saying? Inzala! Why stick with us? We got a jam-packed show, man. It's on the streets with your boys, Major Steez. We'll be right back after this.
4: 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Might as well give yourself a shot at a share of 1 million rand in instant prizes while you're at it. 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Ulindeni.

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2: Let's make some noise for youngster CBT.
3: You.
4: She said that I'm older. She said that I'm cute. But she didn't think so when we was in school.
5: I think we rap for you. Would it be a crime if we let him go without him rapping for us, Ayanda?
2: Hey, yo.
3: You know what you can do for me?
5: What?
3: You know what you can do for me? Just because you're the one that suggested this ludicrous idea,
2: yes,
3: you're going to beatbox for me. My name is Youngster, but that you can see, it's the FIFA World Cup, not the Champions League. And you know how it goes. Interview, speak to my manager. Right now they recorded me on all cameras. I look around and I told you that I'm Youngster. Salute to the home girl, her name's Ayanda. And I come from the CPT, the most valuable player. Call me MVP.
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0: some mistakes take us to the right place and make us unstoppable. Why?
1: Hey, it's a wave.

0: ngeke sizwe ngabuvulela thina. Off.
1: The strata will never be the same. This is On the Streets with Major Steez.
2: Siyawave Scott Mapuma in the building. Yeah, winner man. Major thought that Bruce verse on his song with KO was crazy. I'm not gonna lie. I love hearing Scott's rap. I want to hear more of Scott's.

0: Singisi.
1: It's all good. It's all good. Bounce back.
0: Yeah, next news bulletin. Hey, what are they saying, Poison?
1: Well, the streets are saying, my brother, that one of the Scorpion Kings, Gabza the Small.
0: The biggest.
1: Yes, sir.
0: The smallest.
1: The smallest.
0: The biggest. The biggest.
1: Yes, sir. The biggest, smallest.
0: Yes.
1: Biggie Smalls. Yeah, he has recently started his own Afrotech record label, man. Hey, that is what the streets are saying. And it's so crazy. Also due to the fact of how much techno in Jay has been growing in SA, man. And it's just like, yo, he's the first to do it. He's the first to do it, man.
0: I'm not going to lie.
1: I won't lie to you, man. Yeah. Look at Shimza and all of them.
0: Dog.
1: Shimza, they're shaking. They're shaking the streets with the
0: Afrotech, yeah.
1: Yeah, so I just find it so dope that Gabza has, you know, gotten ahead of the game and just started his own label. What you think, man?
0: I'm not going to lie. I'm not a huge fan of Afrotech, but I can respect the move. I can respect the business move that this is. And shout out to Gabza, dog. I'm sure he's seeing something that we're not seeing. Like, whether I'm a fan or not, we see the wave. We see what's happening. So big respect to Gabza the Small on that one. Let us know on the socials, Mawire, what you think about this news, man. Piano Hub and now Tech Hub. It's at YFM, hashtag on the streets. We're at MajorStees_ZA on Twitter.
1: Yes, sir.
0: You can hit us up everywhere else at OfficialMajorStees. Understand what it is. We'll be right back after this and give you some more Culture Hour.
2: This is the gully of the bold, the loud, the use me as a button for legendary, the frequency of the future. You found us.
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2: You've taken
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2: And peep the motion, because this isn't just radio. This is what Aura on 50,000 sounds like. The RSA in your DNA, what AI can't replicate. This is the unstoppable era. Meaning, we won't stop playing hits, sharing your stories, and reflecting your vibes, because we are in service of the future. Where the beats never run dry.

0: forecast says a cold storm is coming, they're talking about Smirnoff Ice. 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
1: 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It's Y.

0: Sometimes we like to get a little bit mature on the show, man. That was Black Coffee with Booyah. We're manifesting millions, so we gotta play the music, the South African music industry's number one billionaire. You know what I'm saying? Millionaire.
1: Mr. Moneybags,
0: Black Coffee. Understand? Strong right hand. Strong.
1: Strongest right hand.
0: Strong.
1: Pause.
0: Yo, big pause. It's a little bit over 10:45. Welcome back to On the Streets with your boys, Major Steez, exclusively to Y.

0: So, Mawaya, as you heard, if you didn't, this is the Culture Hour, and we're in the middle of it right now. Major, my boy.
1: Yes, sir.
0: Hey, this one's for hip-hop. This one's for hip-hop.
1: All right. You know I do this for hip-hop.
0: Migos, dog. Quavo from the Migos and Fuetu is saying that, yo, it can be smoke if it needs to be. Apparently, he said he has tweeted Gucci. He's willing to get it back in blood on behalf of Gucci Mane. Because I'm going to show Pooh Shiesty apparently has been like slogomazing him. They've really been bothering the Bruella, dog. They kidnapped him and everything. Pooh Shiesty and his bros kidnapped Gucci Mane, apparently. It was a whole bunch of stuff. I don't know what's going on.
1: Yeah, I heard, and I saw some videos too.
0: Yeah. So now Quavo's like, yo, we're not just going to sit back and watch you disrespect our OG. We can get it back in blood. But my chat is to Quavo, if you are planning on getting it back in blood, bro, how are you going to go and distribute the news that you're willing to? Because now, let's say, for example, hypothetically, Pooh Shiesty gets shot next week. Who do you think the number one suspect is?
1: Yeah, of course he's going to be a suspect, man. I don't think it was that smart to, you know, publicly state that, you
0: exactly.
1: know, he wants smoke with Pooh Shiesty, but yet... Hey, man, at least he addressed it and is someone standing up for Gucci Mane, because it also seemed like no one was, bro. Like, you know.
0: Yeah, real.
1: They let Gucci go out like a lame.
0: Ish, Donna. Speaking of hip-hop in the States, man, we got to touch on Future. He's dropping a brand new album called...
1: The Hendrix.
0: Yeah, shout out to Hendrix.
1: Free bands.
0: Future. My bro's dropping a brand new album called The Real Me, and he's cut the dreadlocks off. And I'm not gonna lie to you, I heard the first song is called Radio. I don't think the title of the album being The Real Me makes you think, Gucci, like, okay, we're gonna see who Future really is behind the trapping, the girls, the money, the rap stuff. And I'm saying, my nigga, the album is the same old Future. It is the real him. We've been known the real Future, dog. Unless he's going to start singing on the other songs on the album, first, I think we know who Future is, though. But either ways, I'm looking forward to it. You got high hopes for Future?
1: I don't lie, man. I am looking forward to it, man. You know, I will not judge the whole project based on the first single.
0: Uh-huh.
1: Or the leading single, rather. I want to wait till it comes out, which is this Friday, right?
0: Yes, sir.
1: Yeah, man. I'm gonna be waiting midnight, bro. I'm gonna be out there. You know how I do, man. Free bands. Mr. Hendrix all the way, man. I have faith that there are some genuine hits on that project. That's
0: yeah.
1: To come
0: no,
1: there's
0: definitely some club bangers for sure.
1: Yeah, no cap. Yeah, we need another one of them.
0: My wires. We're at work right now. We're in studio live. To the nation, the hottest station in the nation, streaming from it, you understand what I'm saying? But I need for you to put us on, because we are not watching the game, and there's a serious World Cup game happening right now, so hit us up with the update. Download the YFM app, send us a VN, or hit us on Twitter with a message. What is the score, Bafuetu? Yay! What is the score? France versus Morocco is going down right now.
1: Who are you for, my brother?
0: I'll tell you right now, my dog. Mbappe's taking the World Cup.
1: Hey, man. I agree to disagree.
0: Ah.
1: Let's hear what the streets are saying. Y'all talk to us, man. Talk to us. You know where to find us on the Y app or at Official Majesties on IG and at Official Majesties on Twitter.
0: Let's get into it.
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1: Where the beats never run dry. Why?
2: For our third, fourth and final culture hour insert for this week, my wire. We need to touch on the wave, Major, of very, very popular influencers going back to their exes during the Durban July. Welcome back to it, man. if you just joined us, you've caught us at the end of, quarter to the end of the first half of the show. Time right now is 53 minutes past the hour, 7 minutes to 11. And we need to talk about this before we move on to the after party, which is what we like to call a second hour of On the Streets with your boys, Major Steez. Major Dog. First, we need to chat about this thing because what do you think the wave is? Do you just think it's cold outside? I mean, popular influencer and streamer Bruce was seen with his ex. Ghost Luby, YouTube royalty, is seen with his ex Sima. And even more recently, literally just yesterday, ex-Dapio was seen talking to his ex on TikTok, talking about some love back. I'm trying to see you.
3: Ooh.
2: You know what I'm saying? And that's my nigga, the last one especially. So I'm like, ish, ish, ish, ish. What's going on, Bafuetu? What is going on, gents? Is it that cold outside?
3: Oh, I'm going to tell you my opinion, man. It is freezing.
2: Yeah.
3: It is freezing, brother, man. But I don't know how it is all simultaneously happening. You know, all the brews are running back.
2: Yeah.
3: Backwards, brother.
2: Ish, backwards, bro.
3: yeah. Backstroke, bro. Like, yo, I don't know what it is, really, but all I ever want for the brews is to be happy at the end of the day.
2: Yeah.
3: But yet, they have to explain, bro, what's going on. Mm. Why they backtracking? I thought Pambili was the way.
2: Yeah.
3: So, what do you say, boy? What's your opinion on this call?
2: Major, Wires Nationwide, take it from your boy Steezy. I wish happiness for my Bruce too, nah? For the Bruce, Ghost, Darby, everyone. However, for me personally, before it's going back is never a good idea. This is On the Streets with your boys, Major Steez. We're headed to the second hour, a.k.a. the after party. We're about to give you some brand new music. This is Nkise Guy with AB Mooch. Azish.
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This isn't that kind of app, but it is where you get the most exclusive drops. 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Remember when you were in traffic and we played you this?

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Making traffic a breeze and reminding you that this is the frequency that moves you. Why?

0: The only place for non-stop hits. Why?
1: I'm gonna tell you this right now. If you woke up this morning

0: y'all
1: zone, man. Duffel bag forever. Just left V Live. Atlanta could never die long as Tit alive.
0: Yeah.

0: to the concrete jungle. This is On the Street.
1: Sir, welcome back to it. Back on the streets like we never left, baby. It's your boy Major with the flavor. Getting paper. And we are still outside right here on the streets. This is the official after party.
2: Official after party.
1: With no baby oil, as my brother likes to say.
2: No diddy.
1: Yes, Sirski. This is the best place to be. And once again, if you just joined us, welcome to the party, baby.
2: Woo!
1: Woo! All right, it's a big vibe. It's a big vibe. I still got Steezy Wonder with me. And later on, in the second hour, ladies and gents, we are going to be having a segment called Word on the Streets. And
2: as a matter of
1: I'm
2: fact,
1: gonna let Steezy, yeah, tell them what go
2: I
1: down.
2: I think we should get into it right now. Ladies and gentlemen, as Major mentioned, it's time for Word on the Streets. And we have a question for you, my wire. So wherever you are, I want you to get out your phone. If you're driving, pull over, because texting and driving is not good. But if you're listening, shout out. Now, I want you to hit us up on Twitter at YFM at Majesties underscore ZA, or download the YFM app. Doesn't matter what phone you have, it's available everywhere. Actually, let me correct myself. The Y World app. Download it immediately if you don't already have it, and get ready to send us a voice note answering the following question. Major and I were talking about earlier with our producer, Lil Dry Bread. We're talking about high school and like crazy times from when we were younger and et cetera. And it prompted us to think, Mawaya, we want to hear from you guys. What are some of your favorite high school memories? You know what I'm saying? What are some of your favorite high school memories? I was passing a mall, Major, earlier today. You were with me. Cresta Mall used to be notorious for high schools in the west, in the west of Johannesburg. Everyone knows Cresta. If you went to high school in the west, or even if you still go to high school in the west, you know Cresta is the place to be on the weekends. I don't know if it's still the place to be, because now we didn't have Instagram and stuff like that back then.
1: Yeah, yeah. But it was the link up spot, you know.
2: Yeah, yeah.
1: Where all the high schools in the area were after school would link up, you know.
2: Yeah, yeah, yeah. Even misbehave. The
1: ones, yeah, yeah, yeah, for sure. But what was your best and most, you know, profound, let's say, high school memory of yours, bro?
2: I would say I can't give you my favorite high school memory because I can't think of it right now. But one of my favorite high school memories for sure was the first time we went on the TV. Major and I were, I was in a trick or something. No, I was in grade 11. And we went on a school day. And then when we came back from school, when we came back from the TV performance thingy, and we went and like, and it was break. We came back during break. Bro, the aura niggas stepped into the field with, boy, it was like we just came back from saving the world on some Avengers type stuff, bro. So that was crazy. Also, wow. Matric Dance, dog. I had the red suit on. Thriller Poison. Yeah. No one could touch me, boy. I look.
1: Drop top too.
2: Drop top.
1: I remember that. Yeah.
2: I came with the drop top to Matric Dance.
1: Hey, Steezy was flossing.
2: Yo.
1: Steezy was standing on business back in these days, man.
2: And the crazy thing is, I had gotten my license the day before. The day before Matric Dance, I got my license because I knew I don't want to get chauffeured. I don't want to get chauffeured tomorrow. I'm taking this rental car the whole night. We're
1: dropping the top.
2: Dropping the top.
1: What a time.
2: In Bramfontein.
1: Sure.
2: Mawaya, hit us up. We want to hear from you, though. Hey, Askis, I went on a bit of a tangent there. I want to hear from you, Mawaya. Hit us up on the socials at YFM. Send us a VN. What is one of your favorite high school memories? Let us know. Azish.
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2: 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Psst. 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Yes, you. 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

0: 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This is On the Streets with Major Steez.
1: Welcome back to it, man. This is On the Streets with your boys, Major Steez. I go by Steezy Wonder with the thunder. We never flop, never blunder. Joined by my brother Major with the flavor. Get in!
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1: You know what it is. The Big Wire, hottest station in the nation. It's 33 minutes past 11. And France is in the lead with 2-0.

0: Dembele and dictator Mbappe have broken the deadlock of 0-0, and we are on 2-0 front against Morocco.
1: Yes, sir.
0: With the FIFA World Cup quarterfinals.
1: We.
0: Yeah, Mawai, I think it's obvious as to who we're supporting. Let us know who you guys are supporting on the socials, man. But the word on the street question, back to that, word on the street question for the week was, name your favorite high school memory. And I named mine as my matric dance pull up. That was pretty fire, I'm not gonna lie. Stunning on everybody at that time. Major, I need one from you, and then we're gonna get to the socials and hear what the wives are saying. Give me one of your, just one of your favorite high school memories. And you went to a couple schools.
1: Yeah, maybe like 5 or 6, man. But yet, yeah, no. School was pretty terrible for me, man. But yet, always had like a great time at everyone. Mm. Every single one of them, you know, there was always a good or a nice memory.
0: Yeah.
1: I would say when I was in the same school as you, Steezy.
0: Yeah.
1: Yeah, when I was in the same school as you, and we hosted our very first event.
0: Oh, yeah.
1: Yeah, we hosted our very first event on the Valentine's Day
0: ball.
1: Yeah. Which was happening at the school. The school was hosting their own ball, right?
0: Yeah.
1: But me and Steezy, yo, streets, get this. Me and Steezy, we boycotted the whole thing and hosted our own event on the same day the school was
0: hosting a
1: Valentine's ball, and no one went to the school's ball.
0: Dog.
1: And everyone came to our party instead.
0: Bro, I completely forgot that happened.
1: Yeah, I really feel like, yeah, it's crazy, huh?
0: Dog.
1: I really feel like that was one of the best memories I have from school.
0: 100%.
1: Yeah, goated memory right there.
0: Yo, man, the principal is so mad. But we got one from the socials too, man. We have Lisejo MM saying good to you. Her favorite memory from high school was in the matric 40 days. You know those 40 days where like the matrics can do whatever, quote unquote. And they vandalized the whole school. I'm not going to lie, that's kind of crazy.
1: Yeah, it's kind of mad.
0: Enjoying the vandalism is a wild one. It's a wild one, but at the same time, I remember that 40 days. Is that thing still a thing? Like, do they still do that in high school these days?
1: I have no idea. We should ask our producer. Yo, they still do that?
0: Do they still do that in high school? They still do it. Yeah.
1: Yeah, it's still a thing.
0: I don't know if the teachers are aware of it, but the culture needs to continue, man. For the culture, man. Speaking of it, you know what it is. This is the heart of it. It's on the streets with your boys, Major Steez. The time right now is 36 minutes past 11. We're halfway through the second hour of the show. We're going to give you some hurt. Cut the lights. We'll be right back after this. Let's go.
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3: 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Turn it up with Sinaye. This is Happy Hour. Step into the group chat. Tap into trending chats that get you talking and get the game plan on all things hot on your screen. Sinaye keeps you entertained for the happiest hour of your day, where the vibes hit harder than the traffic. 6 to 7 p.m. Monday to Friday with Sinaye. Let's get happy. This is Happy Hour. There's no problem when the answer is why.

0: The 30th of June came and went, but the immigration crisis is far from over.
1: The hypocrisy of our democracy, it's sickening. The state is dysfunctional. This problem, it's been a ticking time bomb. When Thabo Mbeki was president, we had a little bit of a scuffle. Nothing has been done. The government is not acting. They're only doing this now because people are taking a stand.
0: Catch the full conversation of What's the Word now on Y's YouTube channel. 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

Why? 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

0: It's time to hit the pavement and vibe with the hottest tracks on the block. On the streets. Keep it locked.
1: Ooh, a classic one right here on the hottest station in the nation. This is On the Streets with your boys, Major Steez. The time right now is 47 minutes past the hour, basically a little bit past 11:45. Understand? Welcome back to it. This is On the Streets, man, and we are in the middle of Word on the Street. The question, Major, in question was for Word on the Street: what is your favorite, or name a favorite high school memory? I just came up with another one, bro. I just remembered something else. Something that happened in high school that, like, I'll always look back on fondly.
2: Talk to us. What happened?
1: I bagged the baddest. I remember in matric, niggas didn't believe in me, boy. It only lasted, like a month. But regardless, I bagged the baddest. I bagged my first baddie.
2: Yeah.
1: And she was up there, top five baddest in the school.
2: Yeah.
1: Without a doubt. Mm. I'm saying
2: motion,
1: real hair tings,
2: the real hair tings.
1: You know what I'm saying? At that moment, number one, I knew I was the guy. Number two, I always knew I was born to be with the baddest.
2: Yeah,
1: I knew I had it in me.
2: Yes, sir.
1: I knew I had it in me. I think it's important for character development,

0: for every young man to bag a baddie at least once in their high school time.
1: Yeah, no, for sure. I definitely agree with you, man.
0: Mm-hmm.
1: You know, you gotta do it once.
0: At least.
1: If not once, maybe twice if you're lucky.
0: You know what I'm saying? Just to see what you're capable of.
1: If you do it three times, man, get out of here.
0: Come on.
1: You're good to go.
0: Come on.
1: Nah, but shout out.
0: Let us know in the socials why is what you guys think and what favorite memories you have from high school, from your high school years. If you're still in high school and you're listening right now, let us know something that happened last term. Man, it's on the streets on Twitter. 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We live, baby!
2: When the forecast says a cold storm is coming, they're talking about Smirnoff Ice. 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
1: If G's the spot, why's where it's hot? Why?
2: Just some alien sorcerer approaching from the sky. 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

0: Somebody lied. Hey, I got a chopper in the car. Lil Wayne, Rick Ross. That was the last time I heard Rick Ross spit that hard. I'm not going to lie to you, Major Dog.
1: Big black nigga.
0: With an icy watch.
1: Shoes on the coupe.
0: I got a Nike shop. Bro.
1: The profits you could bring him in the Nike box.
0: Grinding in my Jordans, kicking off, that might be hot. Swish. Come on. 5 minutes to 12. It's been a hell of a show. That was John. I still don't understand why the song is called John. I never understood even when it came out. But undeniable banger. Thank you guys for tuning in. Thank you all of our wires and street fighters for tuning in to another edition of On the Streets with your boys Major Steez, exclusively to Y. Major Dog, same place, same time next week. You busy next week Thursday, my dog? You got some plans?
1: Hey, man, I think I got some plans. I got to be with my people. You know where to find me. I know where to find you, fam. We're going to be right here, man. We're going to be right here where it's at. Can't wait for it. And shout out to everybody who rocked with us tonight. Ain't that right, fam?
0: 100%, 100%. Same time, same place next week, Thursday, 10 to 12, exclusively to the Big Y, hottest station in the nation.
1: You know the vibe.
0: We are about to drop brand new music. We're about to drop brand new music. So check out our socials at Official Major Steez, at Major Steez on TikTok as well. But for now, right here, for On Air, we're going to love and leave you with an old school joint of the week.
1: Rack City,
0: Rack City Chick, Rack City Chick,
1: yes sir.
0: Rack City Chick, Rack City Chick. There's a lot of things you can't say in that chorus. We can't say it on live radio, but you can sing it to the top of your lungs. We're gonna love and leave you with this one. As for us, we love you. Jesus loves you. We'll catch you next time. It's your boys Major Steez, and
1: we out.
0: Bye bye.
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2: 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This one, we're not wasting it. 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

0: Let the music move you. 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
1: Is this info yet? 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

0: This is the gully of the bold, the loud, the use me as a button for legendary, the frequency of the future. You found us.
1: It's bad, guys. They found us.
0: You've taken
2: one small step for man, one giant leap for mankind.
0: And peep the motion, because this isn't just radio. This is what Aura on 50,000 sounds like. The RSA in your DNA, what AI can't replicate. This is the unstoppable era, meaning we won't stop playing hits, sharing your stories, and reflecting your vibes, because we are in service of the future. From Amapiano to hip-hop.

0: Bringing the heat to your speakers. 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
1: Okay, do me a favor. But the hip hop you feel. But a man.
2: Yeah.
1: But no man.
2: Yeah.
1: Vulana mesh.
2: Yeah.
1: We never die. We multiply, motherfucker.
3: Oh, mama, kuzanga bangan. 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

0: Major Steez, why?
1: I'd like you to make some noise for the big head.
2: Yes, sir.
1: I just want to firstly congratulate you on a million streams
2: Thank you so much. 10 days only.
1: Yeah. That's crazy business. Let's fast track the story. You meet Kabza. Are you like to him? Let's get in studio. How does it go?
3: Dude was like, yeah, nah, do your thing. I didn't really get to do my thing
1: in
3: front of him. Like, and then I was just left there with Sly.
1: Dude, how does that feel? And what was just you and Sly, now it's Kabza that's small on it.
3: I was a little tripped off because I left the studio and I thought that the song would probably just stay in.
1: You're originally a hip-hop and R&B artist. How did you manage to stay true to, like, you?
3: Glory to God, but I'm only starting. Sly's already from hip-hop, so, like, he already, like, peeped the swag that I had going on.
0: Get ready to elevate your night. Yeah! This is On The Streets, where the culture lives. Surfing the airwaves on the same wavelength as you. Why?

0: Uncensored.
1: You know that feeling when your salary finally clocks in? Suddenly, I don't know if it's just me, but suddenly you become like an online champion. 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
2: Mange nga bambi mali nge sand. Kuba nje kona ma, ngata ma voices ati asambi siyo limani.
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1: Look, I think moral of the story is it doesn't matter when you get paid. What matters is how you approach money.
0: Monday to Thursday, 8 to 10 p.m. Why? Friday's The Sweet Spot. Welcome to the weekend. Welcome to Why.

0: This is the gully of the bold, the loud, the use me as a button for legendary, the frequency of the future. You found us.
1: It's bad, guys. 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
0: You've taken
2: one small step for man, one giant leap for mankind.
0: And peep the motion, because this isn't just radio. This is what Aura on 50,000 sounds like. The RSA in your DNA, what AI can't replicate. This is the unstoppable era, meaning we won't stop playing hits, sharing your stories, and reflecting your vibes, because we are in service of the future. Stick to your why. And don't touch that dial. We're just getting started.

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0: Why is where it all connects.